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0: approval from others.
1: Life, you know.
0: So this is caring about people's opinions.
1: See, pass upon the
0: instead of
1: corruption. Fear that. So it's still, yeah, man.
0: Living we life.
1: My brother. Yeah, man.

Nigel. Corruption. Yeah, that's it.

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5: Yeah, man. Yeah, man.

0: time. Maybe welcome to the party.
1: Huh?
0: I hit the boy up and then I go skate in a Rari. Maybe welcome to the party. With

0: and still. Bad things. It's a lot of bad things that they wish and they wish and they wish and they wish and they wish on me. Bad things. It's a lot of bad things that they wish and they wish and they wish and they wish and they wish.
1: This is the selector with a different touch.
2: Hey, hey. She said,
0: do you love me?

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0: 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Top of the news this morning. The police post at the Eddie Hart grounds is officially up. Despite a meeting being planned between the Tunapuna-Piako Regional Corporation and the Urban Development Corporation of Trinidad and Tobago, UDICOT, set to be held today. Now, on Sunday morning, Tunapuna MP Roger Alexander and his cabinet colleague, local government minister Khadija Amin, both posted to social media highlighting the erection of the police post. The installation of the post has been a point of contention as the corporation says they were not consulted about its construction. The corporation issued a notice of violation. When contacted yesterday, corporation chairman Josiah Austin said he did not wish to comment until after Monday's meeting with UDICOT. In other news, United States Deputy Secretary of State Christopher Lando is in Trinidad and Tobago as Washington and Port of Spain move to deepen cooperation, particularly on energy, security and economic cooperation. Lando, the second-ranking official at the U.S. State Department, is scheduled to meet with Prime Minister Kamla Pisaad-Bisesa during his two-day visit. The Ministry of Foreign and CARICOM Affairs says the talks will focus on advancing cooperation and turning the stronger partnership between both countries into practical benefits. Lando's visit comes amid growing U.S. military and security cooperation with Trinidad and Tobago. The United States Southern Command recently activated a joint task force, Western Hemisphere, to coordinate military operations with regional allies and partners to counter drug trafficking and strengthen security. U.S. Navy SEALs are also in the country, with the Prime Minister previously saying they will work alongside local security forces on border protection, drug interdiction, and internal security. Lando is expected to leave Trinidad on Tuesday. Prime Minister Kamla Pisaad-Bisesa is this morning dismissing a complaint filed against her by former Foreign and CARICOM Affairs Minister Dr. Amory Brown over alleged racial slurs posted on her Facebook account. Dr. Brown claims the Prime Minister repeatedly used the word in a manner that was insulting, offensive, and designed to incite animosity and hatred. He has since lodged a formal complaint with the Equal Opportunity Commission. But when contacted by CNC3 News yesterday, Pisaad-Bisesa dismissed both Brown and the Commission, calling them, quote, two non-entities who influence absolutely no one making comments to be in the news, end quote. Equal Opportunity Commission Chairman Ian Roach confirmed the complaint was lodged. He says it will now go through the normal process, stressing that the Commission is not a court of law, but investigates and seeks to conciliate complaints. Roach says if the matter is resolved between the parties, it will go no further. If not, it could advance to the Equal Opportunity Tribunal, which has the authority to determine whether a sanction or fine should be imposed. Well, those were your 6 a.m. news headlines. Stay with us. We'll have another news update for you at the top of the hour right here on CNC3 and the TBC Radio Network. And be sure to join us for our major newscast happening at midday.
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0: 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We are aware.
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0: 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We are going to have to deplane.
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0: 60 minutes past the hour of 6 o'clock. Chris Kennedy alongside Selector Miles, fresh off your weekend. Start of a brand new week on this year, beautiful Monday morning. Monday the 10th of August, 2026. How are you doing, Nation? Good morning, Miles. What's going on, bro?
1: Morning, Chris. I'm cool. What's going on with you?
0: All is well. All is well. All is well. Up and, you know, up and pumping, man.
1: Yeah?
0: Yeah, man. You know how it goes. Very, I could say, boy, calm weekend. A relaxing weekend for me. How about you?
1: Same, you know. A lot of activities, but nothing in the line of work.
0: Nice.
1: So it was calm and relaxing to an extent, you know what I mean? Because, you know, there are errands and things to be done.
0: That have to be done, yes.
1: Yeah. Correct. But it was a calm weekend. I can't complain.
0: Nice, man. Nice. Nation, feel free to let us know how your weekend was as well. Send us a message, 707-7526. And, of course, we take your call, 624-1005 or 623-5001 on this beautiful Monday morning. Hope all is well in your neck of the woods. And, of course, we jump over to your early morning check-ins. Sending a good morning going out to Alvon. Alvon checking in at 9:08 p.m. So, Alvon, morning. Well done on the check-in. Also, a good morning going out to Eagle Saw from St. James. Checking in at 9:15 p.m. Wishing us a wonderful day. Thank you so much, Eagle Saw.
1: Thank you.
0: All right. Also, a good morning going out to Sean Ali and the Port Authority team. And good morning also to Tamara Sanchez and the Anthony McCall Motor Ladies checking in at 9:27 p.m. Yeah, boy, plenty of people checking in the night, boy. And I like what the Nation do. The Nation listening to us too, eh? They make sure and check in after 9.
1: Yeah.
0: So well done.
1: Well done,
0: Nation. Well done.
1: We appreciate that.
0: Yes. Good morning also going out to Trini Manglin from the UN. Locked in from Manhattan, New York City. Checking in at 10:03 p.m. Good morning. Also to Teacher Banton, checking in at 10:44 p.m. Good morning, Teach. Good morning, going out to our Turks and Caicos family. Checking in at 11:34 p.m. A good morning going out to Kiaraki. All right, Kiaraki. Checking in at 11:36 p.m. Good morning, also going out to Guinness Boys, checking in at 12 on the dot. Also to Galen as well, checking in at 12 on the dot. Morning, Galen. Also a good morning going out to Warrior Goddess, checking in at 12:01. Good morning also to Best Fire from New York, checking in at 2:58 a.m. A good morning to Perry, checking in at 3:01 a.m. Tyrese, checking in at 3:53 a.m. Morning, Tyrese. Morning going out to Selector Tower, checking in at 3:57 a.m. A good morning to Candice, checking in at 4:30 a.m. Good morning, Lion Paw, checking in from Sawa Sawa at 5 a.m. Candice from Edinburgh 500, checking in at 5:05 a.m. JC Genesis Contractors, checking in at 5:12 a.m. La Ho Corner, checking in at 5:32 a.m. JJ from Rio, checking in at 5:41 a.m. Good morning also going out to Andrew from the Cocoa Bones Road, St. James. Sending blessings to the Nation, checking in at 5:53 a.m. Good morning going out to Altia, checking in at 5:56 a.m. Good morning, Altia. Who is this? Brothers. Good morning, brothers. Checking in.
1: Hey.
0: At 5:57 a.m. Easy Brothers. Mike's and Orly from Tobago checking in at 6. And also a good morning going out to Yoles checking in. Let me see. Roll it is checking in.
1: What? Blessings, roll it.
0: You get confused, eh,
1: man? Yeah, but it's been a minute, you know. No, and I mean, it's been a minute, a proper minute, and maybe you could actually say something. It's been like 10 minutes.
0: Nevertheless, we're happy to have them.
1: Yeah, for sure.
0: Easy. Good morning, also going out to Corpy. Corpy checking in. Easy, Corpy. Good morning, going out to Queen. Checking in. Grand rising to you too as well, Queen. NGC Pipeline Maintenance Department checking in as well. And also a good morning going out to Charmaine. Good morning, Charmaine. Charmaine, you up early?
1: Yeah, that's good, Charmaine.
0: Yeah. All right, so that was your check-ins before 6. And, well, some after 6 as well. Any mix. I know it is. It's love. All right? But right about now, we're going to jump into some of the big stories making today's Trinidad and Tobago Guardian, Guardian of the People. On the front page, I'm seeing here location shift for Independence Day Parade. Yeah, that's on page 5. I'm seeing here annual event moved to northern side of Queen's Park, Savannah, as north stands still up at traditional site. I was expecting that north stand to be done, but oh no, I'm surprised it's still up.
1: Well, I was surprised since early on last month when Tribe at the Band launched.
0: And it was still up?
1: Yeah, it was still up. We in the north stand watching. I said, what's going on here? This ain't coming down.
0: Yeah, I guess not. I guess the North Stand is
1: erected here to stay.
0: And there to stay. Erected and there to stay. All right. Moving on to page 6, I'm seeing here as well. Police post at Eddie Hart Grounds completed. I've been seeing a lot of talks about that on social media as well. And also on page 7, Benjai, oh, you get cross up in this back canal, boy. So Benjai apologizes for racial rant on social media. That's on page 7.
1: What do you mean, how you get cross up in there?
0: I know Jai to be a good one, man.
1: No, Jai is a good one, but yeah. Jai gets carried away on social media.
0: No, and you just a speaky mind.
1: Yeah, and I mean, he did it before. He burned on radio people. And
0: yeah,
1: and
0: yeah, yeah. Oh gosh.
1: All right.
0: I was in the restroom. So.
1: All right. He's just started talking. And when he started talking, it's just it can't go anyway.
0: Anyway.
1: Anyway, anywhere, anything. So, I mean, it's unfortunate because he is a good one.
0: Yeah, Chai is a good one, man.
1: But he should stay away from social media.
0: Hey, well, let's jump into some of these stories here. I'm seeing here, of course, the main story, location shift for Independence Day Parade. So this year's Independence Day Parade will take place on the northern side of the Queen's Park, Savannah. Instead of its traditional location, the change is necessary because the North Stand remains in place while preparations continue for national celebrations. Officials say the new layout will still accommodate the military parade, cultural displays and spectators while maintaining security. Work crews have already begun erecting the necessary infrastructure. Organizers are assuring the public that despite the venue adjustment, the celebration will retain its patriotic atmosphere and ceremonial traditions.
1: Okay.
0: So, see how that goes. I passed around the Savannah yesterday and actually saw
1: Where they erected the
0: that is what, like bleachers or something like that.
1: Well,
0: we saw scaffolding and I saw security outside.
1: Sorry, so which area it is for me who I didn't
0: I believe
1: pass.
0: It's in front the president's
1: on that side.
0: House, yeah.
1: Okay.
0: So let's see how that goes. Also, moving on, I'm seeing here, Gonzales urges unity amid racial tensions. Opposition PNM Chairman Marvin Gonzales is calling on party supporters and the wider public to reject racial division and inflammatory language. His comments come following recent political exchanges and growing public debate over race relations. Gonzales stressed that Trinidad and Tobago's diversity has always been one of the greatest strengths and warned against allowing politics to deepen social divisions. He urged citizens to choose respectfully, respectful dialogue that should read over hostility and encourage national unity during a tense period. I'm also seeing here as well some police post locations under review. Okay. So, Homeland Security Minister Roger Alexander says government is reviewing the locations of some of the proposed police and military posts after concerns were raised by communities. And he explained that while the security initiative remains a priority. Adjustments may be made where necessary. Alexander insists the goal is to improve police visibility and strengthen crime-fighting efforts, not to create unnecessary conflict. He also emphasized that public feedback will be taken into account before final decisions are made. I'm also seeing here Etihad Police Post complete despite controversy. So construction of the police post at the Etihad grounds has been completed despite ongoing concerns over planning approvals and its location. Critics questioned whether the project was properly authorized and whether it was built above underground infrastructure. Government officials maintain the facility is part of a broader national security plan aimed at improving police response times. The issue has become a political flashpoint as both sides debate whether urgency should outweigh procedure. Moving on to some more news, I'm seeing here three murders keep police busy over the weekend. Police are investigating three separate murders that occurred over the weekend, adding to the country's ongoing concerns about violent crime. Detectives have launched multiple investigations as officers continue gathering evidence and interviewing witnesses. The incidents occurred in different communities and have renewed calls for stronger policing and crime prevention strategies. Authorities are urging anyone with information to assist investigators as they work to solve the cases. In some other news, First People's Chief calls for greater recognition. First People's Chief Ricardo Hernandez is calling for greater national recognition of Trinidad and Tobago's indigenous community. He is advocating for increased visibility, stronger cultural representation, and a public holiday to honor the country's First Peoples. The call comes as indigenous leaders continue promoting awareness of their history and contribution to the nation's development. Hernandez believes greater education and recognition will help preserve indigenous heritage for future generations. In some energy news here, I'm seeing here that Japan eyes Trinidad and Tobago as energy partner. So Japan is exploring Trinidad and Tobago as a potential alternative energy supplier as it seeks to diversify its imports beyond the Middle East. During recent diplomatic discussions, officials highlighted opportunities for greater cooperation in natural gas, energy security, and trade. Both countries see the talks as a chance to strengthen economic ties while reducing reliance on traditional supply routes. Analysts say the discussion could create new opportunities for investment and exports.
1: That's some good news.
0: Yeah, so that's some good news. All right. I'm also seeing here, police officer awarded $500,000 over delay appointment. The High Court has awarded police constable Dawood Mohammed $500,000 after ruling that delays in his appointment to the Trinidad and Tobago Police Service violated his constitutional rights. Mohammed argued that despite meeting all recruitment requirements, his appointment was repeatedly postponed. The court found that the delays were unfair and ordered compensation. The ruling has sparked discussion about fairness, transparency, and accountability in public sector recruitment. And to end on my side here, Miles, Ben Jai apologizes over racial social media post. So soca artist Ben Jai has apologized after social media post sparked criticism and accusations that it fueled racial tensions. In a video statement, he admitted his comments offended many people and said that was never his intention. He expressed regret and called for love, unity, and healing, saying he wants to move beyond the controversy. The apology has divided public opinion, with some accepting his remorse, while others believe public figures should be held to a higher standard. Yeah.
1: Yeah, sorry about that, Jay.
0: Yeah, Jay.
1: The way you have to go through that. That ain't easy.
0: Yeah.
1: Well, in international news today, we head first to the Middle East, where they're saying Israel rejects Trump's Gaza plan. In another story, we head to Kinshasa, where they're saying officials say no Ebola cases found on quarantine riverboat. In Kyiv, they're saying 7 dead as Russia and Ukraine exchange drone attacks. And in final story, we head to Beijing, where they're saying Shanghai cancels 1,300 flights as Typhoon Dolphin hits China's east.
0: Ooh. I need to read up on that, though. That typhoon.
1: Yeah.
0: Wow. Hey. All right. Okay.
1: So those are international stories today. You can check them out on page 14 of The Guardian, and The Guardian will digest.
0: All right. And of course, some of your main stories making today's Trinidad Guardian. Guardian of the People. $4 at your local newsstand. Get your Guardian today. Check those stories out yourself. But right about now, we're going to, you know, enter the phone lines. Give us a call. 624-1005 or 623-5001. It's time for your views after the news. Give us a call. Let us know your thoughts. Hello, good morning.
2: Good morning. What's happening?
1: Morning, Wario.
2: Chris and Miles, what's happening? Everybody good?
0: We good.
2: Good morning to the nation. All you know what today was, how much years ago? This August the 10th?
1: No.
2: Today was an election day. How much years ago? I think it was 10 years ago. I can't remember that some years ago, you know?
0: For real?
1: No.
2: It's
1: August the 10th is my brother's birthday, so that's why I'd remember it as. I wouldn't remember election. But let me check it.
2: Subsequent to that, right? Mm-hmm. Subsequent to that. Chris, you like real confusion, you know? You didn't just read that story with Benja, you read that again.
0: I didn't read it.
1: He went in depth.
0: Yeah.
1: The first part was just
0: highlighted it.
1: The first part was the highlight.
0: So what I do is I highlight the main stories on the front page. And that was on the front page. And then I went into the story.
2: But here what happened with Benja, right?
0: Mm-hmm.
2: He piggybacked off of something Saddam Hussein said, you know, like they were affected or something with slavery, you know. And Saddam Hussein got a real backlash to that now. So I agree with the backlash what Benja is getting right now, right?
0: Mm-hmm.
2: Because he had a right to steer away from that.
0: Mm.
2: I saw the video that he made here, but I didn't take no offense there because he didn't say nothing like really like that bad compared to what Saddam said, right?
0: Mm-hmm.
2: But anyway, he has what right to stay away from that. But subsequent to that, because I'm using the word where the Homeland Minister used all weekend or something. Subsequent to that, right? the police put.
0: Yeah.
2: My concern is, mm-hmm, who's getting the contract to make these police force, to build these police force, because, right, it come like they announce the police force today and the police force start going up tomorrow, like almost like immediately, you know? Mm. So that is my major concern there.
1: Okay.
2: Who is really getting the
0: contract to erect these police posts?
2: Right. And subsequent to that now, mm-hmm, right?
1: The
2: Prime Minister said no murders within 10 days, right? And then bam, just like that. Mm-hmm. We are 3 murders. But I want to send condolences to the guy on the beat-em, all right?
0: Mm-hmm.
2: I'm sending condolences out to him and we'll have a wonderful day unto the nation. I hear and I listening. And work already. I'm not like Jersey. And work already.
1: Gift and trust. Well done, Warrior.
2: Yeah. All right, love. Bye-bye.
0: Bye-bye.
1: Take care.
0: Have a good one. 6241-005 or 623-5001. Your views after the news. Of course, in regards to the police post, I'm seeing here that government identified 30 police posts are being reconsidered because law enforcement may not regard to the original sites as strategically suitable.
1: Right.
0: So, you'll see what happens.
1: Wait and see.
0: Hello, good morning.
3: Blessed rising.
0: Hey,
1: Blessed rising, Vice.
0: What's going on?
3: All right, dear man. How are you doing?
0: All is well.
1: What's going on with you?
3: My idea up early. I had to wash my damn car this morning.
0: Yeah, up early, boy. For real.
1: That's a good thing.
0: Yeah.
3: I got to tell me, I'm a car washman. I got to follow. But what I'm saying is, subsequent to this, right?
0: Oh, God. Sassy, what for today? Subsequent.
3: What I'm saying is, right? Yeah. I ain't too agree with the minister's statement where we're saying that, you know, important. Like the emphasis for police visibility now. I find we should be working on police effectiveness, efficiency, if you understand what I'm saying. Because police have a tactic with it as park of vehicles in certain places and them going about the business, right? Mm. And yes, people just get in line because they just think that there's the possibility where they could get pull on for, you know, if you're running up on the shoulder, if you have your seatbelt off on your phone, etc., etc. But what I'm saying is, it's basically the same police force you have. They're going and cover on the same areas, the same

0: It's like you're kind of glorifying what you're doing, but I don't really see it as anything like a new initiative or a efficient kind of something now.
1: Right.
0: Next thing is I nearly see the video with Top Dog now, but I mean, it's just so unfortunate because the climate so consumed in this racial kind of thing, boy, and we really have to rise above it, because if we detest it or despise it, we have to be able to move above and beyond it too. We can't let ourselves become consumed in it because it's the in the day kind of vibe now, if you get what I'm saying.
2: Yeah, I understand. Totally.
0: Last thing I want to say real quick, we're going to be CPL and here, CPL news.
2: Well, I know, of course, the Trinbago Knight Riders, they actually won. Who did they play?
3: That's on Saturday night, Saint Kitts.
0: One last thing I wanted to say real quick, boy. Sorry to interrupt you. I understand this change of a new thing, boy. And let me tell you this, right? Who is really running the show here? Because if I put on my equipment, right? If this is my space here, I need this for whatever reason, or I just want my space clear, shouldn't you as the service provider come and pick up your belongings and look to get it out of my place? We change our whole venue and that come with a whole set of logistics and everything, right, to accommodate you. It has something more behind that, like everything else this government do. So I feel like we need to pay attention to that and see what really going on with that, eh? You understand what I'm saying, fellas?
2: Easy Vice.
3: Well, we hear you.
0: They don't know love in your house, right?
2: Every time.
3: Vice, easy.
0: Or they keep them back from watching this car.
3: We keeping late. You back?
2: Wait, you? What kind of mad thing?
3: You keep balling one more thing, but we keeping you back. What the wicked is?
2: I realize he ain't get up on the right side anyway this morning.
3: Yeah, he gonna burn out the wash, man.
2: Because usually he don't be up this hour, so.
3: Yeah, so he a little angry. A little bit perturbed.
2: In regards to the CPL, I'm seeing here that the Trinbago Knight Riders, they won against, that's the Patriots. St. Kitts and Nevis Patriots.
3: St. Kitts and Nevis.
2: TKR won by 19 runs. And the game that was on yesterday, that was the St. Lucia Kings.
3: Yeah.
2: And Antigua and Barbuda Falcons. They actually won, but the St. Lucia Kings won by 4 runs. I was actually looking at that match, and at 11 o'clock, I say, hey, nah, boy, I need to need to go and sleep.
3: Didn't get you in me.
2: Yeah, so.
3: And,
2: well, Friday, Jamaica, Kingsmen, and Antigua played. Antigua and Barbuda Falcons played. And
3: Antigua and Barbuda won by two wickets.
2: Nice.
3: So tomorrow we have Jamaica Kingsmen up against Barbados Royals. So, and I mean, you can check that out.
2: Yeah. Hello, good morning.
4: Good morning, brothers. Morning.
3: Hey,
4: morning,
3: brothers. Morning.
4: Morning. I'm subsequent to what?
2: Hey, watch me. Anytime I say subsequent, we'll hold on. Because, Mike. That's the word for today, subsequent. All right.
4: Subsequent, but the story for today is that police posting. Now, I mean, I like to be logical, right?
2: Mm-hmm.
4: It's a good initiative. I mean, even as Vice and thing might have said, it has certain spots, like the idea has certain, not too much grand bazaar, but it has spots where the police are regular, you know, just on foot patrol or they're mobile, you know?
2: Right.
4: If they put a post, they at least will have somewhere to have whatever equipment they might need or park up and take the walk. If you understand.
2: But even though brothers, as Vice said and I actually saw as well, they have like police vehicles that will be parked there, like let's see,
4: yeah,
2: example,
4: that's it. They usually frequent certain spots. So if they put in a post there, what I'm saying is that at least they could have some officers there on a regular basis, you know, although they run the regular, but at least they have, well, you might want to come by when they're there right now. Is either they with a vehicle,
2: right?
3: Mm-hmm.
4: You know, with the post now, you don't really need a vehicle because you know they could have the stuff in the post, or whatever the case may be,
2: mm-hmm.
4: Or they might need to have certain other equipment in the post where they can't carry in the vehicle all the time. They would know how to work out the thing. But the point I'm trying to get is that this is a typical example of you putting the

0: The cat before the horse, because it's a good idea, but you rush and do it, and then you're now looking to see if that's the right spot to put it. You're now looking to see, you're now looking to get the details when you should have sorted that out first.
1: Right.
0: Mm. Instead of rushing to put wrong thing and you're putting it down on the wrong spot, or you ain't talk with. I mean, I can understand the political back and forth, they might not want to involve the PNM, but if you say involving the people, again, do that first.
1: Right.
0: Don't do that after. But usual thing, you know. That's how we operate.
1: And it's unfortunate.
0: Well, it's unfortunate and it wouldn't change. But you see how it goes. But I mean, that is an interesting question for your race, because how you get a contractor so quick? And you're supposed to bid on them things?
1: Well, I believe.
0: If you have a job to do, right? Because it's a sizable job. 30 posts you have to put on. And today, you announce, well, all right, we have 30 spots. Tomorrow, you have a contractor already. How you reach there?
1: Yeah.
0: So that means I have a contractor from the beginning, before you even consider putting on the post.
1: Yeah. Because it needs to pass through the OPR and so on.
0: Exactly, and that'll take at least a few days, you know.
1: Right.
0: But you already had a contractor in mind already, so you don't hurry to put on thing so the contractor can get money. But
1: well, hey, we don't know, eh? But let's hope.
0: Nah, that, you know, that's what I want to say. Understand?
1: No, we don't know.
0: Man.
1: But hold on.
0: Man, I have whatever.
1: Brothers,
0: they're too corrupted, right? Them are the people.
1: Brothers, let's say that we don't know, but let's hope for some level of transparency.
0: Chris, I need to call a spade on the station.
2: We do. But we don't know.
0: You know that.
2: We do, but we don't know. Brothers, we don't know. If you want to know, good for you, but we don't know.
0: All we want to know, I understand, like I said, you know, I not working on the radio, so I could say it. I could tell them
2: right. What
0: they're trying to say.
2: No, we're not trying
1: we're not trying to say anything. You know, we're not trying to say anything.
2: You could tell them what you want to say,
1: yeah.
2: And we could say we don't know.
1: Yeah.
2: Right?
0: All right. Anyway, all you have a good one, man.
1: Thanks, easy, brothers.
2: Take care.
1: Respect.
0: Yeah.
1: Yes, sir. Hello, good morning. This is the final one.
3: Hey, morning.
1: Morning.
2: Hey, morning.
3: My name is Ian, take care, boy.
2: What's going on to your deck?
3: I day, boy. I feel like I'm living in the twilight zone.
2: Why, boy?
3: I listened to the Minister of Homeland Security over the weekend, talking and saying that these police boats, they're over a year in the making, if I'm not mistaken, right?
2: Mm-hmm. Right.
3: But then I hear them saying that they had to review the locations.
1: Yeah.
3: So who these discussions was having discussions with about the post in the first place? How you now coming to have discussions about reviewing them? So is you just make up your mind to do anything where you want to do when you get up in the morning? Then? Something has to be wrong. If you having discussions over a year now, have discussions with the right people so that when others come to do other thing, everything runs smoothly.
1: Yeah, no issues.
3: Now you're going to review the location. I don't know, you know, but only have a good day.
2: Yeah.
1: Easy.
2: You too.
1: Hey, well, my friends, that was your views after the news. I know, of course, the lines are ringing, and I know you would want to give your 2 cents. So what we're going to do is take a quick pause, and we'll come back before we head to the top of the hour with your calls, all right? 624-1005 or 623-5001. Call us up. The Grand Slam Morning Show on your Monday. Chris Kennedy alongside Selector Miles all the way till 9. Keep it locked.
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0: 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Well, Nation, unfortunately, we can't. I wouldn't do that. I wouldn't squeeze in any calls here at this hour. Because, I mean, we have to jump to your 7 a.m.
1: You squeeze one? Squeeze one?
0: If one there,
1: we squeeze it.
0: Quickly, well, Nation Hall had a caller. Like, no.
1: Yeah, I want.
0: Like, no.
1: I want us. Good, squeeze one.
0: So, yeah. 624-1005 or 623-5001. That's a number. Call us up. But of course, we have your 7 a.m. news, headline news, up next. I mean, if you don't get in this short space, feel free to call us next hour. Yeah, we can.
1: Next hour.
0: Right?

0: Islam Morning Show. Chris Kennedy, select a mile. Any company. Till 9. Hello.
1: Good morning, Miles.
0: Yeah, yeah, the call us back.
1: Goodbye, Miles.
2: Marvin Gonzalez over questions surrounding contracts for the 30 planned police posts around the country. Gonzalez had questioned the selection of contractors and whether the proper procurement process had been followed. But in a social media post on Sunday, Padarat accused the opposition of focusing on contractors instead of the crime-fighting benefits of the mobile police units. He also argues that the opposition remained silent on allegations involving state contracts under the former PNM administration and says its criticism amounts to political misinformation rather than a discussion about public safety. International hospitality company Hilton says it wants to continue its 64-year presence at the state-owned Hilton Trinidad and Conference Center, but its lease is still set to end on September 18th if a long-term agreement is not reached. Hilton's Caribbean and Latin America communications team told CNC3 the company remains in talks with the property's owner and hopes to secure a long-term solution. Last Thursday, Land and Legal Affairs Minister Saddam Hussein says negotiations are very advanced and an announcement is expected soon. State records also refer to a new Hilton HMA and renovation works aimed at maintaining the Hilton rebrand by E-Tech. The countdown is on as Hilton's September 18 deadline comes exactly 45 days after it rose. The Communication Workers Union, which is the legal notice period when five or more workers may be retrenched in accordance with the Severance Benefits Act. Now, the workers through the union have been demanding answers on their future. The state must pay more than $500,000 to police officer Dawood Mohammed after a high court judge ruled that the TTPS violated his constitutional rights by delaying his recruitment. Mohammed, a municipal police officer at the time, cleared most of his recruitment process but was stopped because of tattoos on his arms. He later removed the tattoos and challenged the TTPS's policy in court. Although he resumed training while that case was pending, his fellow recruits were sworn in before him after concerns were reportedly raised about his background check and lawsuit. Mohammed took legal action over the delay. Last year, he won his challenge to the tattoo policy and received $300,000. In the latest ruling, Justice Marcia Ayers Caesar found the TTPS failed to properly explain the delay or give Mohammed a chance to respond to the concerns. She also ruled that he was treated differently from other recruits without justification. Stay tuned for another news update at the top of the hour and for comprehensive coverage in our midday news and major newscast at 7 p.m. on CNT3.
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0: 7 o'clock, and I welcome you to our second hour of the Grand Slam Morning Show on your Monday. Good morning to you. Hope all is well on this blessed Monday. And of course, we're going to open up the lines. 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Of course, your open day today. 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I know some people were calling and they didn't get to give their 2 cents on, you know, the news. So feel free to call us up and let us know. You know, it's your open day today. Feel free to call us up and speak about what you want to speak about today.
1: Yeah, the Monday meetup.
0: Yeah, the Monday meetup, indeed. All right. I saw a video, boy, of an event over the weekend. And I saw some patrons. And, I mean, this is kind of a spoiled event. And, I mean, it's youth, but I saw some patrons there and they were fighting, right? And they fight from the start of the party to the end of the party, it looked like, you know, because they were fighting when it was dark, straight until when the sun came up.
1: No, man.
0: They're still fighting in the miles. I'm telling you.
1: No, that is impossible.
0: Miles. So, I'm telling you, miles.
1: Maybe it's the time. Maybe they started fighting around, let's say, 5:30 and between.
0: And it stopped and then they fight again. Well, they're fighting
1: between,
0: all the way.
1: Between 5:30 and 20 to 6, the place started to get bright, so it looked that way, Chris. It cannot be.
0: Miles, they fight through the whole party.
1: Could not.
0: all kind of coolant thing, flinging all kind of thing.
1: No.
0: Yeah, I'm telling you.
1: I don't want to know. I can't believe that.
0: Well, I'll send you the video.
1: Yeah, send it to her. That is very hard to believe.
0: No, it's like, what kind of thing is that? Oh gosh, people going out there to enjoy themselves and oh gosh, come on. Look at it.
1: Call that fight, but
0: yeah, the place dark. Look, the place dark, right?
1: Right.
0: The video cuts again, it gets a little lighter.
1: Right.
0: And look.
1: Darkness. Proper darkness.
0: Right, proper darkness.
1: Oh, that person missing birthday. But oh good. Hey.
0: Right.
1: All right, yes. No, it's bright.
0: No, it's bright. You see what I mean? You see?
1: Well, yeah, what happened, right? Maybe the person moved away. Because it looked like, all right, from the first fight in the dark, it looked like the person ran away and they tried to run him down.
0: Right.
1: Well, tall man fall down, that way.
0: Yeah.
1: And maybe later on, head get nice and he end up back in front again now. He moved back to the front of the party and they sighted him again. But no, man, there's a lot. There's a lot of rubbish.
0: Let somebody say Chris and lie.
1: But what I'm wondering here...
0: What they fighting for?
1: No, that's what? Not my concern. I know back in my day of going parties like this...
0: Look, this man entered all the drinks in the cooler. Yeah, all the man drinks in the cooler on the ground.
1: He is swinging the cooler. No, like, where's the enforcers of the law?
0: Right.
1: Where's the law enforcement? Because I know back in my time,
0: when Scuffin kicks out a pelt.
1: Yeah, it's either one or two things. It's either Scuffin kicks out a pelt and people are wrong, who know them and whatever, be like, nah, no, they're cool at whatever, relax, and they just relax. And men will just take and talk about, I will see you outside and whatever.
0: Right.
1: Or you seen the law coming and the law is going to just grab people and escort them out. I find everybody here just looking normal, like, hey, let me fight and then go back to party.
0: Well, if you looked at it, like, the last 5 minutes, 5 to 6 minutes of the video, people were just fighting. People were fighting. People just ran back into that scene.
1: That's what I'm talking about. They just went back partying.
0: Instead of party. But I don't know, boy. I don't know. I ain't know what all this fighting about. Come on, like.
1: Hey, I want to say good morning to Word and Word's daughter. I sampled the cakes.
0: Yes, I did as well.
1: I sampled the cakes. Well done. Great, great packaging and presentation. My two favorites are the chocolate and the red velvet.
0: So I had the Cookie Monster and the...
1: No, I had all.
0: Oh, for real?
1: I tried all, yeah.
0: Okay.
1: Because you remember there's the special where you get the five or six,
0: right.
1: For a particular rice. Right. So I tried all.
0: Okay.
1: But those were my two favorites, the chocolate and the red velvet. Right. But yeah, good job, definitely.
0: I had the Cookie Monster and the I think it was the cinnamon toast.
1: Yes.
0: So, yeah.
1: So I had Cookie Monster, cinnamon toast, red velvet, vanilla, chocolate. I think those were the five.
0: Okay. All right. Easy word. Hello, good morning.
1: Hey, morning.
2: If it is, right, as a parent, you see your child in the video and you give them a licks. Every one of them. Yeah, and their parents give them a licks. And know for sure they go out there and fight again.
0: You feel so, boy?
1: You think so?
2: Yeah, but telling him, but sure about that. Yeah, what happened? You see, back in the days, you used to have a little more control over it, the way you try and do things.
0: Right.
2: And you know for sure if you go out there and embarrass, because basically your parents look at it as an embarrassment to them.
1: Yes.
2: But if you go out there and embarrass them, brother man, trust what I'm telling you. When you come home, sometimes you're just outside. Because you're afraid to go inside.
0: Because you know what's coming. You know what's coming.
2: Parents really respect the parents the way they should. Like they should. You understand? Because plenty of them believe they're friends with their parents. But my mother back in the days didn't think that kind of game.
0: Yeah, no, for real, I can do that. I cannot do that, and even in my time, and I know my father. My father not playing that.
2: Just in case, you might take a lesson.
0: Yeah.
2: Just in case you go there and do something wrong.
0: Yeah, no, for real.
2: It's not taught you to go there and fight with nobody. I've been honest with you, my whole life growing up as a youth.
0: Yeah.
2: I probably fight with my brother and them more than I fight with anybody else.
0: same.
2: Because trust what I think.
0: Yeah.
2: As always, you tell me put on the gun. That's shooting in car. I find it really didn't make no sense.
0: Boy.
2: Because man follow the car. Because man all go on, let's try your best now. Let's do better than that now. Do better than that. So we put on the guns now. We can bring back this country. Let me do it any politicians on him. They already doing the part and they mash up the country. Let me bring it back. Check it out. We can do it.
0: Well said, that's positive. Easy. Respect.
1: Yeah, look money message and say with the riot squad. That's what we are accustomed to seeing.
0: Riot Squad moving through.
1: Moving through. That train running through the party.
0: And it's Bellas.
1: Well, it's not Bellas. For the time you see
0: no,
1: them.
0: No, man, we're calling
1: well,
0: Bellas.
1: Well, if they're fighting, yeah, but I mean, we just talk about them moving peacefully through the party and you know, all right, them coming, get them the space, they pass. That's at all you suggest let people know, yo, take it on.
0: Hello.
3: Yeah, brother. Morning.
0: Hey, morning.
3: So the matter with me this morning is the barriers that they have on Park Street. You know, when you come off the avenue, they pass the big cemetery and you're heading in onto Park Street there.
1: Yes.
3: Every time they move it for Carnival and they don't put it back.
0: Yes, I know what you're talking about. I know you're talking about the barriers.
3: And they have people who come from Phillip Street to swing onto Park Street and they swing onto... You say Stone Street also.
1: Yeah.
3: And that just caused some bad accidents. I don't know if they could look into that and put back those barriers just to save.
0: All right. Now,
1: yeah.
3: Yeah. Yeah, that's a serious thing there.
0: Cause yeah.
3: Had some accidents passed there and it don't be nice.
1: Like Victoria Square.
3: Yes.
0: Yes, exactly. By Victoria Square. Yes, correct.
3: Yeah, to the top of Stone Street and there.
1: Yeah. Yeah.
3: Yeah. All right, fellas. Have a good one. Yeah,
0: easy. Man. Hello, good morning.
2: Miles, Chris, morning.
1: Hey, morning.
0: What's going on?
2: Hey, what's going on with that party, yeah? You see them set up TV bumpers? Them just want to go out there to distress party. Them don't go out there to enjoy this.
0: They feel so bad. I kind of disagree, I disagree.
2: You put, you see the promoters on them? All you know, all you fight up to that party, all you know, every time all you to that party, there's always fight. How come up to now, all you can't have police inside of it yet? Come on. All you know that party is always going to have a fight.
0: So I haven't seen fights before. I haven't seen fights before, but I would believe that they...
2: Chris, I know you probably know the event. Go defend
0: it. I'm not even defending it. But I have never seen fights before, honestly.
2: Last year was fight. Year before was fight. Come on.
0: No. Hey, WWE. That's a wrestling. Wrestling match.
1: WrestleMania.
2: Why them not having law enforcement inside of there?
0: No, well, I mean, if you rent in that venue, you would have.
1: Yeah, you would.
0: Yeah, you would have law enforcement there, so.
2: It's just. That must do better. And them need to stop holding party down in there, too, Jake. You see that one way in, one way out, and then they're still trying to drink that one way. I hear madness.
0: Oi?
1: How you stop that? We have limited venues.
2: You know, to somewhere else.
1: Where?
2: Savannah, Canada Party Capital.
1: and well, I guess you'll get rid of the one way in, one way out problem, but you might get rid of the other problems, huh?
2: But guys, you ever get sick in that traffic down there after that big party? Honest?
1: Of course,
0: yeah, me too.
1: Of course, insomnia and whatever it is, I sleep in car. I just park up and just say, all right. I reach it home in the afternoon.
2: That traffic is very ridiculous, boy. You ain't going to go hard, boy. It's real hard this morning. Hey, first, later.
1: Serious? Yeah, have a good one.
0: Easy.
1: You don't have to go to a party down there to get stuck in traffic, you know. Even on a regular Sunday evening, Chris, don't take a drive down there on that side just so, you know.
0: It is terrible.
1: Because just people leaving the beaches and who go down the islands and whatever, just that traffic alone.
0: Oh, on the Gulf Coast.
1: Yeah.
0: Back there.
1: That traffic alone taking you hours to come out, you know. So, yeah, that is how the West set up.
0: Set up. One way in, one way out.
1: Yeah, what you really do about it? Prepare yourself. In most cases, for parties like that, is the driver, really and truly. Because everybody else sleeping.
0: Yeah, correct.
1: All passengers sleeping. Front seat sleeping. The whole back seat lull off. And it's just the driver feeling
0: it. Sometimes the driver and all us be...
1: Sleeping. Nothing. And they had to be worried.
0: Yes, had to be. Yes, had to wake up the driver sometimes. I've seen that. I mean, I wasn't in the vehicle, but I've seen that.
1: Yeah.
0: You know, but I mean, so it goes. And that happened the other day during Carnival, where
1: this is what I'm saying is
0: was a whole gridlock. It was like 6 hours or something kind of thing.
1: It's
0: a
1: normal
0: like
1: thing. That's just it's one of the things that you have to consider if you're going to party in the West.
0: Yeah,
1: especially that far west.
0: Well, we're a nation, so it goes. Yes. So it go. I don't know, but so it go. Hello, good morning.
3: Hey, fellas, morning.
0: Morning.
3: Yeah, I kind of outplayed Pinocchio up there.
1: Yeah, it's on, didn't I, though?
3: Yeah, I outplayed those. I ain't said no what they're talking about. That.
0: You say a prayer?
3: Yeah, see my prayers. I brush my teeth, all them thing already.
0: Oh, okay.
1: We give thanks for that. It's the Monday meetup, so it's more or less conversation. Can go anyway.
0: Yeah.
1: So you bring forward whatever it is you want to bring forward. We were discussing basically an event that happened, and we saw.
3: I think I have an idea.
1: Wait, you didn't go to the event?
0: You went to the event?
1: You went to the event, right?
3: I was in the event. Yes, I was.
0: Okay.
1: So you witnessed the altercation?
0: The brawling?
4: the brolet.
3: With brolet. It had more than one brolet.
0: Wow. No,
1: but what we were trying to figure out, it's not the same group of people brawling. It was just different groups starting brawls all over.
3: Yeah, it had more than one group that started brawling.
1: Right.
3: It had a big brawling, it had a little mini brawling, and it had a little in-between brawling.
1: Right, and the law enforcement dealt with the brawling? Or the brawling brawl out?
3: Yeah, but that part wasn't recorded.
0: Recorded, okay.
3: Yeah, they did, and when that happened, I think I was not going around the backstage or something like that. And same time, I hear the police saying, hey, come. Them only just saying, they let the police do the job. Everybody move away. And they did already.
1: Good.
3: And stop the back. And so that part wasn't recorded on social.
1: Thanks for clearing that up. Right, because I was wondering where
0: the law enforcement.
3: They were in full kit walking through the crowd, making sure everything was good and everything. It's just that happened. That happened where them wasn't at the point in time.
1: So that's a rush.
3: They might be run through the crowd quick. Diffuse the problem, and that was it. It was quick.
1: Okay, great. Glad to hear that.
3: Yeah.
0: And give us an average. How much people do you think attended that event?
3: It could be more than 10,000.
0: Wow. So
3: I'm telling you.
0: So, yeah.
3: I had a little videos there, but I was fortunate that I was at VIP pass, so I was in backstage. I was all over the place.
1: Moving around.
3: VIP section. Yeah, I was all over the place.
1: Right.
3: And I see everything. Yeah. I do feel. I feel that spot was too small.
1: They
3: were too small for the amount of people it had. It's too small. I watch now.
0: Well,
3: the event start 2.
0: Mm-hmm.
3: 6 in the morning, people still trying to get in the event.
0: Wow.
3: After 6 in the morning, I went out there just to check my car to come back. Line outside to go inside. And I'm like, wow, buddy, wow.
0: That's for general?
3: That's for general.
0: So, and VIP? And VIP? What about
3: you? Yeah, I come out of VIP when to go and check my car. When it's time for me to come back in, the man say, boy, half all the car come back in here. Car come here right now. We had to do an hour, a spot check. Because only a certain amount of people can come in VIP now. Like. So, then I was to check to make sure it don't have too much of people in VIP. So, it will be overcrowded. Because VIP had certain people there with. They want a crowd thing. They want to be free up.
0: Right.
3: You understand?
0: Right.
3: So, yeah, it was. And then, a little bit again, they didn't want me to go back in.
0: Wow.
1: You should
3: because
1: have
3: I had on a particular, I had on a particular jersey. They had not a church bottle in the back.
1: They should have left you out.
3: Nah, they couldn't left me out. I had a get you jersey. When all I want that jersey, I get you anyway.
0: All right, Mr. I get you.
3: Yeah, but I don't know the idea that I'm back there. But it was nice. It was real nice.
0: You walk?
3: I mean, I was all in the water, but yeah.
0: What?
1: Your daughter was proud of you?
3: I was in the water.
0: Hold you on. Saw your daughter?
1: Your daughter was proud of your behavior?
3: She enjoyed herself with your friends and them. Yeah.
1: Well, she was proud of your behavior? See that?
0: She wasn't proud of the wagon.
1: She wasn't proud of you.
3: Fred was like, wait now. That your daddy came.
0: Boy.
3: All we have to find ways to enjoy life sooner or later.
0: No
3: matter how you want to enjoy it, if it's your way of what we're probably going to watch a movie, a next man might say go party, a next man might just go for a long drive. Enjoy life because it's very short, bro.
0: Yeah, well said.
3: So I just see the man just go and enjoy the little thing and. Yeah, and boom, now the same brethren who I carry, we get booked for our next one again. So I'll try for our next one again.
1: You carry that brethren and all, like a book for our next one?
3: Yeah, he was one of the DJs for the event. That is why I was in there.
1: Okay.
3: So he get booked. So he did like his performance and he get booked for another event that's coming up.
0: Okay. Right.
1: Good vibes.
0: Yeah. Nice one.
3: Outside again. I see driving because I don't drink and things. So he's there, right? Cool. You don't drink? Cool. You could rock with me. Once you win an event, I see driver.
0: Nice man.
3: Yeah. So that's how it goes. It was nice. It was nice, man. The first time I experienced it. And
0: it wagalaks. And it wagalaks on the place.
3: Yeah, wagalaks. I really wagalaks.
1: But they said that's a smallies party, though.
3: Nah, I had some. You see the promo girls? I will find out on them.
0: Oh, okay.
3: Them is not smallies. Trust me.
1: All right.
3: Yeah.
1: I make sure you know, cuz I know you when you start a walk.
3: I promo girls. In that crowd.
0: I know when you start a walk.
1: You get dangerous.
0: Yeah.
3: Nah.
1: You're walking out of control.
3: I jam on all them.
2: promo girl all them thing and them and. I got a little too. Hey, let me don't talk too much.
0: Yeah, yeah, I'm going a little too far.
2: Numbers.
1: Numbers you taking, Chris?
2: I will talk to Oli later, right?
1: Waggy taking numbers.
0: Oh, boy.
2: Oli later.
1: Easy, Waggy.
0: Waggy, enjoy yourself, yes?
1: With full joy.
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4: Morning again.
0: Taxi driver. Warrior,
1: where's the love? What's that?
4: Yeah, I heard love. Good. Yeah, but I'm with yourself. I'm more, you know that.
0: Well, where you come this morning, yeah. It's in.
4: My grandchildren went to that, right? I'm Miami Beach, only talking about all that. As brothers, only afraid to call. I go call, man. I'm Miami Beach. My two grandchildren, both grandchildren went that, right?
0: Yeah.
4: And they would never get themselves involved in nothing. Because it's just as the man who called before, they know I will come for them.
0: Yeah, yeah. We know you don't play. We know you don't play warrior.
4: Yeah, because here what, right? I call my grand. He called me to tell my feelings. I say, come in and check me. Well, they just call my mommy. He said, mommy. He said, nah, mommy, I'm going on for Saturday and Sunday. No, he said, mommy, I'm busy. I said, what do you mean I'm busy? He said, I'm going on for Saturday and Sunday. I'm going to Miami Beach. I said, all right, I need not to tell he behave this, that, nothing. And as I born, I ain't tell them nothing. But then,

0: Send me now,
1: worry. Let me see the video.
2: Oh my goodness.
1: Send me the video, let me see.
0: It's all over.
1: Well, somebody send me now. Somebody send me the video.
0: I must say that Professor Ravi one time as he come in there. Morning,
1: Ravi.
0: We going, ma'am. Let me say morning.
2: How about a good one?
1: Ravi didn't even get to say good morning.
2: Yeah.
1: Oh, yeah. She good. Anyway, Nisha, we're going to take a quick pause and send me that video now.
2: So
1: with the subliquent.
2: Subliquent?
1: Yeah.
2: Gosh, boy. It's not making anything better. Making
1: subliquent in a way. Send me the video, Nation. You're going to take a pause. Keep it locked. When we come back, we got your first citizens money tip.
2: All right.
1: Yep. Keep it locked.
2: Is this happening, you know? Okay.
1: I don't know exactly.
2: Nah, like,
1: we can hear the audio.
2: It's showing, yeah, different situations and scenarios.
1: Yeah. All right. We'll be back.
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1: Hey folks, thanks for your patience. 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And Wi-Fi is out. And so is the entertainment. Yeah, I'm sorry about the smell, folks. We are aware.
2: I know.
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0: Hey, brother, now my friends, we're gonna open up the phone lines before we head to your 8 a.m. headline news. You know my number, 6241-005 and 6235-001. Call us up. Today, Monday, your Monday meetup, Chris Kennedy, Selector Miles, in your company. And, yeah, feel free to call us up and you know, speak about what you want to speak about this morning. You know, the air is yours. Right? I don't know what's going on with your mic there. It's on my side, but...
1: Yeah.
0: All right, nice.
1: I think in everyone moving this all over the place, here get loose.
0: Okay.
1: So I'll talk to Dominic.
0: Yeah.
1: But Nation, you know, is the meetup, and we endorse all calls. We open for all calls, views and perspectives. But sometimes, just saying, right? Sometimes when you're here, we sound like we're avoiding something or we're not saying something. Is because we're trying to avoid bigger issues.
0: Yeah.
1: Or issues on the whole.
0: Yeah.
1: You know, so as much as we like the bacchanal and the excitement, we love it. If you realize we mentioning something or we speaking about something, but we're not mentioning a name or something like that, we'll appreciate it if you don't as well.
0: Yeah.
1: You know?
0: Please.
1: Yeah, because sometimes you put us in hot water when you do those things.
0: Yeah. All right. And there's only goodness and love here, no?
1: Yeah.
0: There's only goodness and love here. Somebody send me the video. Hold on. Let me see.
1: This is Supplegen.
2: And the public deserves to have, to know, deserves to have a level of transparency with respect to the
3: all of that
2: cost,
3: all of that
2: the procurement and these kind of things.
3: All of that will be given to you in a supplicant.
1: supplicant. But how do you, how the person said transparency before was slight about it too?
0: Yeah, that's all right. Well, I know.
2: Level of transparency with respect to the
3: all of
2: the
3: that cost, all of that transparency, all of that
2: transparency with respect to
0: transparency.
2: Deserves to have a level of transparency with respect to the
3: all of that.
0: Well,
1: it's all getting on.
0: That may be true, Mom.
2: At cost,
1: and all that gives us supplicant
2: procurement and these kind of
3: all of that will be given to you.
1: Transparency and supplicant.
3: In a supplicant,
1: yeah.
0: I realize you kind of think about it first.
1: Yeah, this story.
0: Yeah, you think about it first. You think about it.
3: All of that. All of that.
2: Procurement and these kind of
3: all of that will be given to you.
0: 1, 2, 3, 4.
3: In a supplicant.
0: Yeah, you think about that 3-4 minutes. 3-4 seconds, I mean, to think about it before you say it.
1: Boy.
0: But anyway, Nation.
1: News.
0: We have your news. We have your ATM news.
1: So eloquent.
0: Yes, we know transparency is a word. It's how we said the word. Alright, but yeah, news. Your ATM news up next.
4: Good morning, I'm Peter Christopher with Headline News on CNT3 and the TBC Radio Network. Southern Lawyers Association President Syra Lacan is urging caution over serious allegations concerning the Caribbean Court of Justice. Her comments follow media reports of internal emails in which CCJ judges allegedly accused President Justice Winston Anderson of dictatorial leadership, panel fixing, and attempts to influence court decisions. Lacan says the allegations should not be dismissed, but neither should conclusions be reached solely on material in the public domain. She says any concerns must be addressed through the court's established processes while protecting its independence, integrity, and public confidence. CNT3 News also reached out to Prime Minister Kamala Bisesa for comment. Hilton says it wants to continue its 64-year presence at the state-owned Hilton Trinidad and Conference Center, but its lease is still set to end on September 18th if a long-term agreement is not reached. Hilton's Caribbean and Latin American communications team told CNT3 the company remains in talks with the property's owner and hopes to secure a long-term solution. Last Thursday, Land and Legal Affairs Minister Saddam Hussein says negotiations are very advanced and an announcement is expected soon. State records also refer to a new Hilton HMA and renovation works aimed at maintaining the Hilton brand by ETEC. The countdown is on as Hilton's September 18th deadline comes exactly 45 days after it wrote the Communication Workers Union, which is the legal notice period when five or more workers may be retrenched in accordance with the Severance Benefits Act. Now, the workers, through the union, have been demanding answers on their future. The police post at the Eddie Hart grounds is officially up. This despite a meeting planned between the Tonopono Regional Corporation and the Urban Development Corporation of Trinidad and Tobago set to be held today. Yesterday, Tonopono MP Roger Alexander and his cabinet colleague, Local Government Minister Khadija Amin, both posted to social media highlighting the erection of the structure. The police post has been a point of contention, as the corporation says it has not been consulted prior to its construction and as such has issued a notice of violation. When contacted yesterday, Corporation Chairman Josiah Austin said he did not wish to comment until after today's meeting with UDCOT. Stay tuned for another news update at the top of the hour and for comprehensive coverage in our midday news and major newscasts at 7 p.m. on TNT3. Turn up. 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

0: 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And Trinidad and Tobago, are you ready? 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Open day today where you're free to discuss anything that you want to discuss. Give us a call, 624-1005 or 623-5001. We head to the phone line. Tell her good morning.
1: Hi, Chris. Good morning. Hi, Miles.
2: Hi, morning, Teach.
1: Hello, Nation.
0: Morning, Teach.
1: Chris, who was the guy who read the 8 o'clock news? His name? Can you recall?
2: Honestly, I can't recall.
0: Can't recall his name, no.
1: Okay. All right. Well, I fear that this mispronunciation of words and
2: it's contagious.
1: Creation of new words, it's contagious. we have to be very careful. We're all entitled to make mistakes. Huh?
0: Yes,
1: but
0: right.
1: That dictatorial, as if it were two words.
0: Yeah, I heard it.
1: Oh, my. You heard it?
0: Yeah.
1: There was a long pause. I was wondering what was going on there. And I said, oh, my, here we go.
2: It's affected somebody else.
1: It is affecting. Yeah, it is affecting. You know, we joke around on this morning show and we have our own words and have created our own vocabulary. But that's just in fun and games. When you're out in the real world, you really have to be careful. And then coming from these influential persons and in public, I mean, really supplequent instead of subsequent, it was terrible.
0: Yeah.
1: But then we have become accustomed to hearing certain things coming from that individual. Anyway, we move on. We move on. We just need to be very, very, very, very careful and keep our words simple.
0: Yeah,
1: because
0: simple.
1: We could do that.
2: Yeah.
1: Very simple. We don't have to try to be fancy.
0: Exactly.
1: Just get your point across.
0: Exactly.
1: That's all that you need to do, and nobody could fault you for that.
0: Yeah.
1: Nobody.
0: Right. Well said.
1: But when we try to go all around and get, technical and fancy and want to show that we know a whole lot when we really don't, that's a problem.
0: Yeah.
1: That is a problem.
0: Yeah. We subliquent. That's that.
1: We subliquent.
0: Yeah.
1: We move on.
0: We move
1: Good
0: on.
1: Morning to all the shareholders. Good morning, Warrior. Vice, Word. Word, I'm so happy to hear that your daughter is talented.
0: Yeah.
1: She is really. I'm a sample. I'll have to organize with Word.
0: You should. You can actually
1: see what's happening.
0: You could actually go to her Instagram page. Let me just get the correct thing. It's Sissy's Sweet Spot. So CC is CICI.
1: Okay.
0: All right. So check it out.
1: We're looking to it. Mm-hmm. Thank you so much, guys. You be safe. Have a wonderful day and a really, really successful, successful
0: week. You too, Teach. Teach, how was your birthday? Yeah. How was the beach?
1: The beach was wonderful. It was not too crowded. Just enough people to get a good vibe. Mm-hmm. I'm feeling the effects of it. It rained a bit. We had some intermittent showers. The water of itself was warm, a bit rough, but you could handle it. I mean, you're not going out there to prove that you're any great swimmer or diver. So you just observe the red flags. And there was one particular lifeguard, he had it pretty tough.
0: Wow.
1: But other than that, I have come down with the flu, but I'm fighting. I'm fighting the good fight. I'm alive. So
0: nice.
1: It was good. I can't complain there.
0: Teach, I'm getting some questions here, right? And I don't know if I want to ask it. I don't know.
1: What is the question? Well, I may or may not answer.
0: Somebody's asking, Teach, where they go to the beach? What type of bathing suit? Yeah.
1: A regular bathing suit.
0: If it's a two-piece,
1: I have two pieces. I have bikinis, yes. I do own those. I have a few options. But I wore pink.
0: Ah, and, hot pink?
1: Yes. Hot pink. Very hot pink.
0: On
1: Friday. I was in pink. I'll send you a little photo.
0: Okay.
1: Prince.
0: Okay.
1: I'll send something.
0: It is not to be shared.
1: Yeah. I'm just sending so that if there is proof that I wear regular swimsuits. I don't know what these people feel. So they feel teachers are not people too. I don't understand either. What am I supposed to wear? I don't understand that. But I will send evidence. Okay.
0: All right. Nice.
1: Thanks, guys. I love
2: Take
1: you.
2: Take care, teacher. Have a good one. I don't know that way. This nation, on the front way.
0: Hello.
3: Good morning, gentlemen.
0: Hey, Brian,
2: morning,
0: what's going
2: Brian.
0: On? Morning.
2: What's going on?
3: I am great. I am wonderful. How are you all doing?
0: All is well.
3: Great, man. Wonderful. You know, I took a few days for myself.
0: Okay. How was that?
3: It was good with family and much needed time.
0: Nice.
3: And it's great. So it's back out to work from today. So... back at the grind.
0: Nice.
3: Many people's work. Let me just take this opportunity to congratulate TKR on their first win. It was a very good win.
0: Yes.
3: Well done, boys. Let's keep it up. We're going for that next star.
0: Indeed.
3: And let's keep it up. But hey, I hope to see all the fellas in the TPL.
2: Yeah,
0: for sure.
3: Well, I'm going to be there. I'm going to bunk all up, man.
0: Which games sure. you're going to be attending?
3: I am hoping to be at all.
0: All, okay. All right.
3: I don't miss a CPL match ever.
0: Ah, nice.
3: Yeah, cricket is a sport, man.
0: I know you are a man of your sports too, Brian.
3: Yeah. I mean, take care all the way.
0: Nice.
3: All right, you guys take it easy. Have a great day.
0: You too.
3: Take it easy.
2: Thanks,
3: and,
2: man. Same to you.
3: All the studying
2: what
3: teachers wear now. Oh,
0: what?
2: Bro, we not
0: studying. Not us, but the nation.
3: That's all. Oh, Lord Nation. Yeah, boy. Yeah. That is a teacher, man. Oh, my goodness. The Nation never fails to surprise. Take care, fellas. Take care.
0: Have a good one, Brad.
2: You too.
0: Easy. Like, teach somebody picture, you know? All right, teach.
2: Dominic, I expected better of you. I can't believe you just did that.
0: All right.
2: Can I just use the tablet, right?
0: Hello.
2: Chris is zooming in.
4: What then?
2: Chris, you zooming in?
0: Look at the picture.
2: Chris, you zooming in?
0: Hello.
4: Yeah, the friend, boy.
2: Ah, boy, oh.
4: Chris, you're sad, boy. You're getting to be sadder than Blaze, boy.
2: Gosh, boy.
4: Chris, all is sad, you know.
0: Okay, so what?
4: This is
1: son.
0: So what? So what?
2: Nah, boy.
0: So teachers, are you want me yet?
4: You let your voice do it, that, boy?
5: I feel awkward, man.
0: Hello.
6: Sawa, Eddie Bellman.
0: What's up, Sawa?
6: Oh, my God. So Eddie, tension, one time, you know. All of my already taken over, you know. Slow.
0: Teach look good, man. Teach look good, man.
6: Detention and pension, boy. I'm telling you. Oh, sound good, man. Sawa is loving on me.
0: Oh, sound good, Sawa.
6: Hey, are they brand new ticket away red, boy?
0: Well, yes, I would believe he knows that.
6: Ticket away yellow. Red and ready. Sawa, how sound good?
0: Easy, Sawa. Sawa, hold on, Sawa. Sawa, we didn't hear from Sawa since.
2: Now, I don't want to bring him back to I'm quite happy. Sour
0: we didn't hear from Sawa since.
2: That's okay, Chris. Some things we could just let it go. Let's let it go.
0: Sawa, call you back.
2: Just let that go.
0: Hello, good morning.
2: Word,
0: what's going on?
7: I appreciate the other brothers again, man. Thanks again.
0: Yeah, man. You know, it's a love, man.
7: Teacher, Link Brown already. I want to see the big thing.
2: Smile. Yes.
7: You know, Chris known to be a pop, right?
2: He's known to be.
7: This is public information.
0: Known to be a what?
7: Chris Lovey Google. I love all ladies.
0: Yeah.
7: Oh. Yeah, that's not really when you minister of homeland security, right?
0: Mm.
7: Besides the many, many poppers, what is make a magnified, I think, is he decides have to flex on you, you know.
0: Mm.
7: Everybody just make mistakes.
0: Yeah. I understand. You see a change in his demeanor.
7: Yeah. You just see that girl, like you said, I show you up now.
0: Yeah.
7: Or show up the report, you know?
0: Yeah.
7: And then they are back out of it. Oh, God. But, Brian, I don't know if it's safe to be out in the CP. I remember government officials and that.
0: All right.
7: No, Chris, I'm looking at all he's 1 year, you know?
0: Yeah.
7: I looked around for brand safety.
2: Nah, but he's safe.
7: He's safe. You're not on that level?
2: No. Well, I'm not saying that word. I'm just saying he's safe. He's not a target. No one is targeting
7: him. I got to hear that, man.
0: Yeah, but
7: so, love again. Big up, Lava, Warrior, Mr. Rima. Tools sucking some tools somewhere, but. Loving you also, brother.
0: Loving you also, easy. Don't know. Hello, good morning.
8: Yo.
0: Got cut off there, I know what went on there. Hello, good morning.
8: Yeah, morning time.
0: Morning.
8: How come with a big man for feeling excluded, by?
0: I don't know.
8: But what I'm saying is, why we don't teach like that? Teachers don't know old foul out there.
0: All right, don't go.
8: We've seen teach, we know teach look good.
0: Yeah.
8: But teach, I want to tell you personally that I'm a non-believer. And seeing is believing.
2: Oh, you want a picture too?
8: So, it come like I have no choice but to get it. You understand? So teach.
0: Well, that is on teach. Teach, if teach wants to send you a picture, she will send you a picture. However, I'm not going to send you a picture.
8: But one thing I remember, though, teach. The teachers moved with it,
2: yeah.
8: Last year and hard wise.
2: Yeah.
8: I remember that from my spot, the man dropped on my back and it wasn't even worth it. So teacher asking one, I'm pressuring nobody, I'm just saying something like that. I know he might be listening. So, you know, I'm just playing it out with you. But what I'm saying, fellas, you're not talking your whole experience, talking my money.
0: Monday meetup, where, of course, you're able to discuss anything.
8: Right, but what I just want to say that, boy, I find like that, I'm going on the days where we used to get all this goodbye music on a Sunday, boy.
2: Yeah,
8: I mean, for me, Sunday evening, I go tune into the Rippy Group, you know, that is playing a certain kind of space, sir.
0: Right.
8: But as 9 o'clock drop, that commercial, and then it's all kind of thing, boy.
0: 9 o'clock?
8: I feel like I kind of miss
9: you know, when Sundays used to soften the thing, you know, you used to go down that kind of road a little by Luther Vandross, Michael Bowles.
10: You say, yeah, Michael Bowles and Luther Vandross on the station on a Sunday?
2: Well, it can't be on this station, but I think he might.
10: He just meant on his Sunday. In general.
2: Yeah.
9: In general, now, but in general. It just to me, like, you don't have it. I could remember growing up one thing, you know, you're ironing, you're preparing yourself for school, the adults for work and thing, and sometimes, you know, it just creates that kind of settings, huh?
10: Yeah.
2: Mm.
9: And even though it's not specifically that genre of music, I feel like Sundays are more soft than the. Well, in a kind of proper mental space to prepare for the week ahead now, boy.
10: No, you're right.
9: I feel like I kind of missed that because I find like Sunday night, the thing you see, especially after, you know, the wife going on such a good job on thing, night and thing, and then it just jump up.
10: Well, you know, the thing about it is that things change and the music as well, you know, has changed. So, I mean, it wouldn't be the same feeling.
9: I mean, it could swing to R&B, it could be a thing, it could... That is my little two cents,
10: right.
9: But subsequent to that,
2: goodness.
9: I feel out of gas. I go on my supply gen this morning. Although I'm drinking some porridge, but, you know, I feel supplicancy is going up this weekend. Swear. We gotta look into that. Sure.
10: We'll see.
9: But anyhow, we are there for the CPL. We need to negotiate.
2: We'll tell you now. When we reach closer, we'll tell you.
9: Yeah, I don't know how much we need to stand and think tickets, so you know we're inside it.
10: All right.
9: Right, so we
10: gonna
9: look out for you. You don't know, right?
10: Say no
9: more. Team that I know what ticket for, I could comment on you.
2: Not my own.
10: Hey, you're asking again. Teacher's not.
2: Your organic hand, though. Your organic hand.
10: And I don't take it one next hand. I was gonna tell him you just go and call in him. Yes,
2: no, don't call my name.
10: Hello, good morning.
11: Chris.
10: Morning.
11: My son, don't worry, boy. Chris in charge of distribution. You get her?
10: Distribution? What are you talking about?
11: You're in charge of distribution, Chris.
10: Of what?
11: But,
10: distribution of what?
11: you don't know what I'm talking about.
10: I do not know what you're talking about, brother.
11: Both of us go play like we don't know.
10: What the man thing is this? Like, I don't know. Hey, Nation, I do not know what this man is talking about.
11: Yes, if I get out of here, we don't pass out that bridge already.
10: No, that is something I can't cross that bridge until I let people know exactly what we're doing.
11: No, we don't cross that bridge.
10: No. That bridge fall long, nah.
2: London Bridge.
11: There's nobody else, Chris. What y'all want to say now?
10: Yeah.
11: The amount of time I hear Brian say great, I expected to hear PRM after, no? That's all I know. Well, Brian, pick up yourself, boy. We outside in red.
10: Easy there, Jesse. Easy. Hello, good morning.
12: Sawa,
10: what is going on in Sawa?
12: Any love and niceness in Sawa?
10: Well, we can see his love and niceness, because I saw a video there.
12: Tell me.
10: Last week.
2: Yeah.
12: Hey, but I said I'm sour.
10: That is sour. All is sour. All is sour. What is going on? All road at the corner and defend it.
2: St. Dan's
10: Belmont? No. Come on, sour. Look how fast St. Dan's from Belmont. Come on.
12: But I'm your representative.
10: Nah. That's sour.
12: Quizzy, Lavanduro.
10: That's close to the quizzy.
12: No, like Bartia business.
10: That is sour.
2: Alright, you saw the other video, though, sour?
12: Huh?
2: You saw the other video? Where the officers pull up on the.
12: That's sour.
2: Yeah, that's sour.
12: But you
2: point
12: to that, it's a cool scene.
2: Alright, it's a cool scene.
12: One thing is sour, that place I love, right?
10: Right, yeah.
12: And we are two double palms sour for a reason.
10: Right.
12: Right, so if you don't like double palms, then I'm not, you know what I mean? Sour is love.
10: Well, we can clearly see that. We can clearly see sour is love. Love and...
13: Them is Chemicals, boy. Them thing, you know?
2: We heard the ladies are Chemical, but the male wasn't
10: the
2: male Chemical.
10: Not Chemical, isn't
13: it? Well, so they soon to be a Chemical, eh?
10: Yeah.
13: Sorry to Bogota, the Caribbean,
2: eh?
10: Yeah.
2: Sorry to
13: Bogota.
2: We are loud and clear.
13: It's love and sour, love and sour. Bye-bye, Chayadu, right?
2: All right, cool. No problem.
13: So
10: it's still sour. It's still sour. Okay.
13: Sour. How tango?
10: Easy sour. Still sour.
13: Still sour.
10: Hello. Hello, good morning.
14: What's my brother again?
10: Oh, what's going on, Maggie?
14: We see most you ever hear a man ever stand up and eat double that any double kind of travel.
10: The most?
14: Yes, stand up and eat all. But you know.
2: Yeah,
14: I hear anybody.
2: I can't say no, Aggie. I've heard about six.
10: I would say five.
2: Six?
10: I see somebody eat five.
2: Yeah, right? I heard six.
14: I know, but Bridget tell me something about that was man before the end. I'm not saying my final from him, Kyrie. A man can eat 28 doubles and 2 small doubles.
10: 28 doubles?
14: About 40 minutes. Do I tell you?
2: He stood up there for 40 minutes.
10: I eat 28 doubles. Yeah, 28? Nah, that man wicked, boy. That man wicked, he's so. Easy.
2: 28,
10: yes. Wow.
2: Yeah, that can make sense. And you function normal after?
10: That crazy.
2: Nah, that's not making sense.
10: I just can't function good after 3. 28? Nah, boy. That madness. Anyway, Nation, let me squeeze in one more, Miles.
2: Yeah.
10: I'll squeeze in one more and then let me take a pause. Hello, good morning.
15: Chris, call back there, Chris. Miles, morning.
2: Hey, morning.
15: Yeah, what's going on? This removal of this relocation of the Independence Parade.
10: Right.
15: Is they going closer to the animal on them?
10: Yes, it is, actually. It is.
15: I thought they had respect for the animals and them, that why they had it in that kind of area. Lower down.
10: You know, I didn't even think about that.
15: Yeah, when they come to that gun salute and thing, them animals gonna go mad.
10: Yeah. By the zoo, because it's right by the zoo, I didn't think about that, yes.

0: I think we're from in the east. Mm-hmm. And I think we're over 100 men or something. So the whole thing wasn't to break down that north stand.
1: North stand, right, yeah.
0: But breaking down and building that north stand is an employment.
1: Mm.
0: You understand? So, and that my thought on it now. So when you relocate that, you have better employment now. So that was just my stand on that now. You know, I can't see nothing. I don't see that, but that employment was a serious thing.
1: Not
0: I don't know if I was part of that.
1: You have a say,
0: that
1: once, you're, thing. Once you're a citizen of this country, you have a say. Do you have a say? You know?
0: Mm-hmm. But here we go on. Why really? I feel like dog food, boy.
1: What do you mean?
0: How? You're animals, you're dogs and things? Might as well have dogs and things?
2: Yeah.
0: But the rice. And the rice does be the half grain rice when they get it rice. Hey, watch that one. Hey, this is.
1: Oh boy.
0: Hey, no serious thing. And the half grain rice is dog rice.
2: Well, yeah, that's what we know as dog rice.
0: Yes, yes. I call in with the woman for that. I know that. Me and I out here. I buy a pail out there. Last weekend, so I didn't get a chance to call in proper now.
2: Mm-hmm. Right.
0: And I tune up this thing, boy, and I said, This is not normal rice.
1: It's a weird. You feel she give me a dog rice?
0: But,
1: no! No way!
0: If only could clarify that to me, I'm going back there and don't be shit.
1: Wait, hold on. You really think this will give you dog rice eat?
0: But I dog rice?
1: No, man. You have a picture of it?
0: No, I didn't take a picture. I lost points there. Should I take a picture?
1: You should have taken a picture. You should have taken a picture. Wait.
0: But is them half a rice? So I don't know.
2: I have green.
0: Half a rice is dog food. I'm going to be my lord.
1: You eat a dog rice. I feel you eat a dog rice.
0: I eat a dog rice.
1: Yeah, eat a dog rice.
0: I
1: check it
0: out. The hot man, boy, said last chicken on the cook, but that hot man, boy, tears my eyes.
2: A dog rice feel that way?
0: I guess one day. Right? All the blessings.
2: Yeah, blessings. Right, so
1: Triggers, you need to start doing cook home now. Cook home and eat.
2: Dubai.
0: I cook home yesterday.
1: Well done.
2: Triggers.
1: Dog rice, yes? Wow.
2: You might say, I have greater dog rice. I have greatest dog rice. Yeah, dog rice killer. Win! That one.
1: Oh, gosh. Hey. This is Nisha. Nisha, we're going to take a quick pause and come back and more. Keep it locked. Monday meets up. Chris Kennedy, Selector Miles. Till 9.
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0: on.
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0: 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Hello, good morning.
2: That man getting dog food and they're saying it's Uncle Beto's brown rice.
0: My boy. Hey,
1: once
0: yo.
1: Once again, we told y'all, hold out on the names though. Hold out on the names, please. Please. Find some kind of creative,
0: yeah,
1: crafty
0: be
1: way
0: creative
1: to put
0: now.
1: It across.
0: Yeah, be creative. Please. We're not asking. We're begging only to be creative.
1: Don't just blurt out names
0: please,
1: like that.
0: Please.
1: Because they don't ever say you say. It's turning into
0: Chris and
1: say,
0: Miles.
1: And Miles say and that kind of thing.
0: Yeah.
1: So don't do us that now, please.
0: Please. Hello, good morning.
3: Is this already here? Yeah, this is morning.
1: Old Road, what are you saying?
3: Chris, what is this?
0: What is my Old Road?
3: Them fellas are them wicked. Hey, don't call that grocery name in your mouth, boy. You want to say, boy?
0: Yeah, come on. You had to defend
3: it. Nah, not they.
0: If it's one man to defend it, it's you.
3: Nah, don't call up, baby.
0: Yeah.
3: Sawa, them so wicked, eh? He ain't claim back to you, but he said that two double palm in arm in Sawa.
0: In Sawa, yeah.
3: That's wrong, was it? Yo, Sawa, them wicked, boy. And a man call and say, a man is a my doubles?
0: 28, boy.
3: Dai Bassa?
0: Wait.
1: You said one run.
0: So you trying to say what, Bassa?
3: Well, I mean...
1: I think he's saying it without saying it.
3: Well, I mean.
0: What? Well, you mean what?
3: Miles know what I mean.
0: Well, I don't know what you mean, so say it, let me hear.
3: No, Basta. I never meet Basta, but I'm a virgin. Yeah. But what I mean, you might be saying, oh, record, remind me more for, boy. But Basta, come on. That's your type of. Anyway.
0: Wow.
3: Well, good bye, virgin, right?
0: Yeah, well, that's well enough. After God.
3: Love and respect all the time, you know.
0: Yeah, man.
3: Yeah, keep on and doing the good work.
1: Yeah, man.
0: Yeah, appreciate it, brother. Appreciate
3: all your
0: it.
3: Blessings always, man. Miles, big up yourself. Yes, Chris, big up yourself. And what you ever is, your black self.
0: Wow.
3: That's my brethren.
0: So why you do what? Why you do what he that? Why you do what he that?
3: That's my brethren. You know what I mean? He keen light.
0: Wow.
3: You know the stupidest thing about it?
0: What is that?
3: Me and what is same complexion. So
0: oh,
3: I can tell him that.
0: Okay. Well, all right. Well, all right.
3: Well, all right. Goodness all the time and blessings, man.
0: Yeah, every man. Time. Every time. Easy, Old Road. Wow.
1: It sounded aggressive, but.
0: Hello, good morning.
2: Hey, all you don't misunderstand the thing, you know. That is a brand, boy. And they say it's actually one of the most healthy rice you could eat. But when you look at it, it has a lot of rice that look black and it have like little twigs and kind of thing. You all can look it up. So it's not an assassination attempt on the establishment in the lower Santa Cruz area.
0: Okay.
2: Not to be mistaken, right?
0: All right.
2: So you were saying that, you know, like the gaining some more low quality and telling you again some not high quality now. That was the comparison I was making, right? Sorry for the little mix up, right?
0: All right.
1: Yeah, easy.
2: But what I'm saying is too, that are good points that this man brought up in terms of the proximity to the zoo, because I can remember fireworks being cancelled because we was animal activists. Correct me if I'm wrong, fellas. They were saying that, you know, you can't have the traditional fireworks and thing because of the animals and the old people and thing.
0: Yeah,
2: but we bring in the 21 gun salutes, we bring in drums and brass, which I enjoy very much. But isn't it as harmful to the animals and thing as the fireworks would be?
0: Yeah.
2: So it's like a bad when it's and what you all used to do, but it's good enough for when I doing it.
1: I think it's Uncle Ben, though.
0: Uncle Ben, not Uncle Beto.
2: Uncle Ben. Well, you see, yeah. I was close. My apologies again. It's Uncle Ben. Miles, my fact check him. I went and looked it up one time, man.
1: Well, yeah.
2: Yeah. I know how they think, man. He's not the brightest, but we need to, so, you know.
1: That's one thing, man. We just want to make sure it's clear.
2: Yeah. They know. So it's not a mix up. It's just a anyhow. Loving you outside.
0: Alright,
1: what's that mix up?
0: It was
1: just a anyhow. Subsequently.
0: Hello.
4: Hello, morning.
1: Hey, morning.
0: Morning.
4: Yeah, he buy that dog pill out or he get free.
0: He purchase it.
4: He buy a dog pill out. Wow.
0: Yeah. So he's
4: unless he get dog meat too, but he's not pill out.
0: Well,
1: right, don't make it worse now. Let me cut it right there.
0: With the dog rice. Yeah, eliminate the dog rice.
1: Don't make it any worse.
0: Yeah, because I ain't gonna lie, right? I was actually wondering that as well.
1: If the meat was chicken?
0: Yeah, because if the rice quality drop,
1: then the meat quality possibly drop too.
0: You never know. You never know.
1: Yeah, but they're looking to make triggers. Go by that place and go mad. Go mad in front of that place right now. No, we don't do that though.
0: Oh boy. Hey. I have some information here. Let me just get to the information quickly before we take the next call. It's Oil and Music again, my friends. The Ultimate Food and Music Festival, celebrating the icons. 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Hello, good morning.
5: Chris, what are you?
0: Yeah, what?
5: What's your... You see that story when you're going on, boy? When the man driving the Kia Pride?
0: No, what story is that, boy?
5: You man say you're driving along and... You have the road leading in the crown chase, right?
0: Right.
1: Mm.
5: And see our man, that's like after 7 in like Friday night, I think. See our man on the side of the road flagging on car. Stop for the man. Who doing that? Then the man forced him to go inside Enterprise.
0: Mm-hmm.
5: Where he held him in a headlock with his right hand.
1: Wow.
5: And forced him to perform or...
0: Nah, man. What story is that? I didn't see that in the news.
5: I didn't know, and it was official news. And I know internet news, like by all your somebody online.
0: For real? Send it. Let me see.
5: The man end up booking him. But why was
0: this?
5: Who doesn't pick up strings any time of the day, fall asleep night? Right?
0: Mm-hmm.
5: The man ain't going your direction. You tell the man telling you what to pass. And he ain't that man a weapon, so this man just take one hand and force you as the next big man.
0: Word.
5: Force down your head.
0: Word.
5: Word. When you go in the comments, you have over there. When you drive like you have pride, what do you expect?
0: Word. Word. Come on.
5: Hey, I don't believe that story, man. That's to be a victim, Shima, man. I don't believe that story at all.
0: Look, I get the story. Yeah, I'll read the story. I'll read it now.
5: Yeah.
0: Wow. All right. So, Good Samaritan sexually assaulted, robbed after giving suspect a ride. So, it is said here, Kunupia man who stopped to give a stranger a ride was sexually assaulted, but then robbed before the suspect escaped on foot. The 27-year-old victim was reportedly driving his Kia Pride along Rodney Road, Chaguanas, around 7:30 p.m. when he was flagged down by the man, who had been standing at the side of the road. The suspect got into the front passenger seat after the driver agreed to drop him off and directed the victim along Crowntree's Enterprise, where he further told the driver to make a left onto a side street. As the car came to a stop, it was alleged that the suspect placed the victim in a headlock and forced him to perform oral sex on him before boogering the victim. He then proceeded to steal the victim's wallet, which contained $200 in cash, his national ID card, driver's permit, bank card, and NIS card before escaping on foot. All that? The victim reported the incident to the police, and officers later carried out a search for the African male, who was described as 6 feet tall, muscular, and dark in complexion. Hey, boy. That's... Wow. That's unfortunate, though. It's very unfortunate.
1: I think we can leave now, you know. But I really want to take calls after that.
0: Wait, you said that too late, but I might as well.
2: Greetings, Dr. Lutasia.
1: Hey, greetings,
0: hey,
1: lover.
0: Lover, I mean, squeeze, what's going on?
2: Lover, did you listen to me, right?
0: Mm-hmm.
2: That story he gave, wild. That inaccurate at all. You pick up a stranger, right? Oh, that little less cool, but you pick up. Yeah, a lock neck. Imagine that. Not even a knife. Nothing at all, you know. A lock neck. And force it to put on an oral. Here, what's going on with he? He find he didn't get paid. And... yeah, he didn't like that. Or either he find when he just get robbery 200 and he didn't get his justice to do bunting either. So, well, yes, now, well, wait. You have a next one too. Some woman now going by some bar somewhere, I think, somewhere.
1: Yeah, I saw this one.
2: Pick up this man. You going way by this place to be about after freaking five. After five, well, minutes of five, apparently. So, they sit on the line in the vehicle. She go now to take her wet in the river. I think it's some river. Where I know I not going neither in my sane mind.
0: Hmm.
2: Bam. The man tells she coming back. He go down, turn wrong. Me change the position of the vehicle then. The man drive off and go with the woman vehicle and all that. It's a strange man she pick up in her bar,
1: yeah? Yeah, a report refer.
2: Oh, I wonder, right. I wonder into if next thing you know, I somebody man. And wow. She can't call the name, or either she have a man or more husband,
0: huh.
2: And she can't call her name.
0: She'll push herself in problems.
2: Because there must be no somebody.
0: Yeah.
2: But that while you go in a bar and pick up a stranger, and that bar sound like a hawk and spit. Come on. I tell you, this weekend was wild.
0: Wow.
1: Yeah, for that.
2: Everybody had fun except me and you, Chris.
0: And we had to fix that. We go fix that.
1: That's it.
2: Wait. What are we doing?
0: Don't worry yourself. We go fix that.
2: You went any fines already. So.
0: I went anywhere?
2: You went any fines already. Well, I see you went any fines with a beautiful young lady. So we could navigate something else. And wherever we go.
0: Wherever you want. Don't worry. Wherever you want.
2: And the next thing too, I think I see opposite the is the Hollows or whatever you call it, opposite the zoo, whatever. I see another caiman there. So people tread lightly by that savanna, you know. So your uncle could get bite off.
0: It's about caiman?
2: Yeah, somebody put up a picture of our video where have a caiman.
0: Wow.
2: What she made this weekend was wild.
0: Easy lover. Hello.
6: Never. Now, you see a man 6 foot tall at this age.
1: Right?
6: In the night, after seven, you will pick up that man, bro.
1: I go.
0: The man was being a good Samaritan.
6: You saw that man wasn't applied for higher work, man.
0: The man was being a good Samaritan. He saw somebody in need of.
6: He was a little good, too good Samaritan. Because. No, not a 6 foot tall man. And now all he died. And then he wait to go on top of that. So he directly to go take a booter.
0: Hello.
4: Hello, morning.
0: Morning.
4: Yeah, so Lofa is your main squeeze, right?
0: Okay, have a good day. Hello, good morning. Hello, good
7: morning. Good morning.
0: Morning.
7: Again, man.
0: Loud and clear.
7: Right. Lover, take all the words out of my mouth. That is only happen when you like plenty man. Right? The woman who just meet the man and she gone height of a repo to do what? Where you going there to do? Huh. They dark. Huh. Right? She going there to jam. Well. Man, if you can't go, dotish. Huh. Stupidity to the highest level. This next one with the lock neck. What's going on with that?
0: I don't know.
7: Lock neck. You make a man lock your neck, so you don't have no strength in your body. You're not a man too.
0: Well, the man must be bigger and more muscular than him.
7: Bigger
0: so.
7: Than what? Bigger than what? To use them, you in fight of that? You in fight of that to your last? You make the man lock your neck and do that to you? Huh. Nah, you must didn't get no money. Because they like man. They like man.
0: All right. Miss Arima. All right.
7: Miss Arima.
0: Miss Arima. Oh.

0: show for today, Nation. Enjoy the rest of your Monday tomorrow. Catch you tomorrow. Miles Manson, pack up and ready to go. Miles, have a good one, bro.
1: Yeah, man. Talk safe to you.
0: Yeah, man. Blessings. They should. See you tomorrow. Talk it out Tuesday tomorrow, of course. All right, enjoy the rest of your Monday. Up next, Janine and Young Bass are going to take over and take you all the way till noon. All right? Be safe out there, Nation. Till tomorrow. Please, God. Love.

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0: Beautiful people, what a way to kick it off right here. Slam 100.5 FM, just about 27 minutes after the hour of 9 a.m. right here in sweet, sweet Trinidad and Tobago, my friends. It's your girl Janine alongside the amazing Young Bass is in the building. Good morning, Young Bass.
1: Good morning, Janine.
0: How you going?
1: I'm good.
0: I always excited to work with the Young Bass, you know.
1: Love and cupcakes.
0: The Bass, you know, the young one, you know. Young Bass, you didn't go up in the Miami Beach, I was telling my boy.
1: Nah, I didn't want.
0: You didn't go up, but people, how was the Miami Beach? I only see one fight, that's real good, right?
1: I only saw one.
0: Did you see me?
1: One.
0: Did you see more? All right, send me the other ones you see. I only see one.
1: We still find them.
0: It didn't look too brutal, but I saw one. I saw traffic for what, 2 hours, 3 hours? Some people trying to get on the little... The boats, the pirogue on them.
1: The pirogue,
0: yeah, but I don't know how. you gotta go all the way out to peaks, if you understand. At that boat, you gotta go all the way out to peaks. You understand?
1: Let's park up behind somewhere.
0: Yeah, right across the road by people. I see people getting into the boat. But anyway, hope you guys had a blessed and beautiful weekend. I know a lot happened over the weekend. Lots for us to discuss this morning. All right, I see some crazy driving again. 1-2 accidents. I don't know what was going on with that fella. He just drive. I don't know what speed he was going with.
1: I think I see an accident by past the street this morning too.
0: And then I saw the lady who get blocking in Queen Street. You all saw that video as well? He didn't leave no space between her car for her to get out at all, you know. He jammed that bumper, boy.
1: I didn't see that one, huh?
0: I was sending it to you. Let me send it to you there. Now this morning, Olya, I come in and honestly, I experienced something over the weekend. You know what I mean? It leave a so-so taste in my mouth. So this morning I decided, hey, what? I want to shine a spotlight on people that are really trying, boy. People that we could give their flowers to, you know what I mean?
1: Yeah.
0: I want you to mention people that, you know, they're doing something positive, whether it's in your life or in the community, because as my co-host just said, people right now being so selfish.
1: Very much so.
0: Because when I ask him, I say, who you would nominate, you know, that doing something real good right now? And where tell them, my Young Bass, tell them.
1: Myself. Everybody just being selfish. Everybody just studying themselves.
0: Mm-hmm.
1: So, who is me to study other people when them studying themselves? If them studying themselves and I studying them, who going to study me?
0: Study me, right.
1: Young Bass. I study myself too.
0: Exactly. Young Bass is Y-O-N-G Young?
1: Yeah.
0: Right. Y-O-U-N-G. Right. Young Bass.
1: A-Y-Y.
0: Ah.
1: Young Bass.
0: That is it. I sent you the one with the video with the car. On Queen Street there. Yeah. That is PDG 3278. Not cool. Not cool at all, sir. Your name getting called up in the Lawless this morning. All we have and the Boldface, the Lawless, and the Horning happening around 10:30. Right? So we have that coming up. The Boldface, the Lawless, and the Horning. Remember, we nominate people. But right now, I want to focus on something positive. So, who would you mention? Who would you make mention of? Whether it's somebody in the community. I'm really trying. I'm trying to, keep positive here, you know. I'm trying to keep positive. All you know, I was coming to tell all you. Why are you feeling to leave? I have never felt to leave Trinidad and Tobago. I have never felt to migrate. This is the first time in my lifetime that I feel like, boy, I could bust out. You understand? I could leave if it wasn't for the love of that family, boy. I love my family and the food. Can't leave that food, boy. I don't know why I can't leave my food. How are we going to be going to package that and send that for me?
1: You go on with this parking, you know. But like the man, like he wanted to park close as where he going.
0: Yeah.
1: And it had no other park nowhere, but it have a yellow line.
0: It have the yellow line, so he don't want to get wrecked.
1: So he jam
0: up the woman. So how the woman going and cut out to the park is what we concerned about now. That's just ridiculous.
1: I don't know how long he going and take to do here.
0: Exactly. I find that was very inconsiderate of him. So he lawless in my book. He bold face too.
1: He don't want to get wrecked.
0: Nah. That's unacceptable. Some people doing some unacceptable behavior. Now, I trying to be positive, not a message coming for anything positive here, you know. But I switch it. I try a nation. Nobody even say my mommy helping me out right now. Nobody even want to shout out. Nobody doing anything positive. Nobody.
1: I sure people could relate to what I just now say.
0: Nobody doing anything positive in anybody life out here, boy.
1: Everybody just being selfish. Everybody studying themselves right now. And if they're studying you and they like you, it's because they're benefiting something.
0: Oh, gosh.
1: If they're not benefiting anything, they don't like you. They don't want you.
0: Let me try and see. You know, I could shout out some good people, man. You know what I mean?
1: Look, that's what I say. I say, remember, it's a genuine people still.
0: Yes.
1: But it's very rare.
0: Very rare.
1: So you will have on your end, but not everybody will have on their end.
0: Yeah, boy, not looking, and this ain't looking too good. You know what? Pending dong say.
1: This ain't looking good now.
0: This ain't looking too good. I just trying to fight for a little bit of positivity in the nation, you know? I will say we would not nominate anybody. No? Well, I just want to talk about this. Y'all saw what Drake did the other day for a young woman. He selected a few young women to come to his house and he gave them money. He gave away luxury cars, Birkin bags. It was a couple of women, like 20-something women that he invited, but they all walked away with something. You know, I often wonder, soca artists, you can see a soca artist doing something like that?
1: That thing. That is in foreign.
0: Giving back, you know.
1: That is in foreign country.
0: That kind of giving back. But Lady Lava does an amazing job. I mean, Lady Lava had the family day and that was her way of giving back over the Christmas. So I think there are persons that, you know, they step up. So I would nominate somebody like Lady Lava.
1: I could nominate Young Brother.
0: Young Brother, that's what I'm saying. Yeah. Young Brother does a lot for his community.
1: Correct.
0: You understand? So
1: yes.
0: I would say Lady Lava, Young Brother. I don't know who else you all would nominate, but these are persons that, you know, you just want to shine some light on. You know, people are doing something positive for the community. You know?
1: Yep.
0: That's not looking too good, huh? Better ask Wally who upset Wally this weekend. Better we talk about who upset Wally. You understand?
1: 95% of the people go, I'd say the manager or the boss or something.
0: Well, boy, if you only see what I see. All my friends say don't leave. Oh, thanks, Dion. But Dion Gilly plays so hard, and then it's so hot. It's hot and it's hard, and it is two of a kind, and I'm a feeling.
1: Too much going
0: on. Too much going on. He plays too hard. Let me be real.
1: It's hot.
0: Where the jobs? I don't have any. That's the problem. You know what I mean? Janine is need to work, you know. Yeah, what's happening all here? Too much downtime for me. This make me feel like bleh. You know what I mean? I just a girl that need to just work. As a hustler, and we like to work. You understand that kind of way, Olya?
1: Yeah.
0: But it doesn't have no job. It have no launch. No awards. You understand? These things rare. Everything, all the promotions down. You understand? Nobody really promoting nothing these days. So everything... All right. Janine, what are you saying here?
1: Everything
0: right now,
1: just slow.
0: Not even the government doing anything positive for the people. Outside there, huh, not easy. So home is home. Well, that's why I'm still here. Because my cousins who outside, I'm saying, Che, the place hard out there too. But girl, they want to come home.
1: It might look easy outside.
0: But I just go to Bago, yes? Tobago, you don't want, man? Hello, good morning, welcome.
2: Janine,
0: blessings, my love. How are you going?
2: I'm all right.
0: Talk to us.
2: Janine, when you could endure the hotness and the hardness of the place, then, you know, you just come to fruition more, you know, like you come even harder. You know?
0: True.
2: Yeah, so, you know, just endure the hotness and the hardness, man. And,
0: it's
2: you
0: real
2: know,
0: hot, and
2: eventually,
0: it's real hard. It's real like
2: nothing,
0: hot, man.
2: You gotta take that, Janine, once you take that, you know, endure it and energy and you go prosper.
0: I go melt. I go.
2: Let nothing. When you melt and build back yourself.
1: The place hot. The water coming
0: hot
1: through the pipe hot to you.
0: Oh, God, the water hot. Everything hot.
2: nothing.
0: The price is hot. Gas hot.
2: You want to see your IG? Flower, enjoy it, right?
0: Okay, thanks. No, I'll enjoy. I love you. Encouraging me. I will enjoy. Okay. I just need a macaroni pie. Okay. I'm going to buy macaroni pie today. It always makes me feel better. Hello, good morning.
2: Blessed is the rising.
0: Hi, DJ. No, boo-boo. Hi, DJ. How you going?
2: Hey, hey, hey. Hi, DJ, girl. Hi, DJ. I'm a man on a mission this morning.
0: Tell me.
2: Firstly, I make amazing macaroni pie. Secondly, I actually want to send a very special good morning and a happy, happy, happy birthday going out to Kylie this morning. Kylie Boss. Today on your 14th birthday, Uncle wow. Well, I ain't sure if I should use my radio alias. But Uncle wants to wish you all the best. I know Mommy and Guppy Ranks will spoil you today. Oh. I just wish you all God's richest blessings. May He fill your heart with love and joy and the fullness and abundance of life. Mm. Right? I'll pass him from a piece of cake later, you know?

0: I said, pardon, pardon, and then that. Hey, hey, hey, something, my lad.
1: Yeah, and have the young man, say, and have that. Happy birthday.
2: I have it, yeah.
1: Yeah, please. Yes, babe.
0: You have young man with you this morning?
1: Yes,
0: what
1: time.
0: Was that woman's name? Who was calling on bass? I was calling for bass. You can remember her? The mature woman and
1: she's in the
0: Listen, Kylie, send me in this conversation.
1: I can't remember her name, but I know what you're talking about when she called and she said she was listening to bass. Auntie Real Rude. She jumped out herself that morning. I remember.
2: L-O-L.
1: All right. Okay, love it too. No problem. Gonna get gas. Gas and all hard. It's hard, man. Oh, God.
2: Janine. But it was me or the next bass.
1: It was the next bass. Hello, good morning.
3: Janine, good morning.
1: Morning, beautiful. How you doing?
3: I am wonderful. How are you?
1: I am blessed, my love. I am blessed. Happy, healthy, good. Alive. Talk to me.
3: Well, speaking about healthy, I'd like to wish my doctor, Dr. Michael Telemark, a very happy birthday. Janine, you have a PPF file in the doctor office?
1: Yeah.
3: When you get a chance. But like, go from like the first entry.
1: You just understand what the doctor and them write?
3: Oh, my doctor has a wonderful handwriting.
1: You big up your whole doctor then, because half of them I can't understand what is right, no? And it just says scribbles.
3: I didn't even realize that this, you ever feel seen and heard? You know, you go by the doctor sometimes and you tell them things and you feel like, this person ain't really taking me on the day, just trying to fit me into a particular mold of a symptom that
1: yes.
3: they think this is what it is.
1: Yes.
3: Nah.
1: I know a couple of doctors like that.
3: I read my file, and this man, because this man has been my doctor for over 40 years.
1: Wow.
3: You know, this man, I saw things I didn't even remember or know. I found that I had my first rotten tooth at 4.
1: Oh, dear. I like love this, that for you.
3: Yeah, it's so incredible. So that anything happened to my children, he could put it together. I was very, very ill a couple of years ago. And he not only listened, but he left the country to do research to help me specifically. So
1: wow.
3: Dr. Michael Telemark, if you know him, on Long Circular Mall, today's on Long Circular Road, sorry, today's his birthday. Send him all your love and blessings in the world.
1: You ain't got a birthday song yet, young bass? Wait,
3: you know?
1: But it's two birthdays and I have no birthday song.
3: It's coming, it's coming.
1: Of
3: young,
1: course.
3: Young, get a minute. It's Monday.
1: We need them birthday songs. So we have real birthdays and that's a real nice doctor boy. I like how you're loyal, miss. 40 years,
3: that's a long time.
1: I like that.
3: Yeah, your health is important. And when people are taking you seriously, you had to stick with them.
1: Yeah, but you stick with them and that's real nice.
3: You all have a blessed day.
1: All right, baby, you have a blessed day too. I like that for her, man. Yeah, you ever stick with somebody long? You know what I mean? Like me and Ferreira. Me and Ferreira, we going on good, I know. You know, I with Ferreira since I'm 11 years old. I ain't go by nobody else. I know Miss Carol. Miss Carol, when I retire next year, all kind of thing. You understand? That's when you know your people now. You're loyal. All right, let's see. What do we have here? Mm-hmm. Big up Satos Mini Mart. Oh, gosh.
2: Janine.
1: Uh-huh. Okay.
2: Janine.
1: Somebody's bringing something to light here. They're saying that Mr. Alexander continuously gives back to his community. He was giving out chicken and eggs. But everybody's focusing on the mispronunciation. Supplicant, I believe he said.
2: Wait,
1: now, this
2: wait,
1: is
2: wait,
1: not
2: wait.
1: A word. But I think he was trying to say subsequent and suppligen mix up.
2: That is what happened there.
1: That is what the whole nation focusing
2: what
1: on.
2: Video?
1: Is what this
2: what video?
1: I could send that video to you as well.
2: Please.
1: Because my cousin sent me that.
2: In the meanwhile,

0: happy birthday, everybody. All your have problems. And I'll see something here. I can't believe it. I need to leave. I'm leaving this country. I'm gone. I'm hearing that the Independence Day Parade is now going to be across from the Botanical Gardens, and they are going to pave. They're going to pave opposite. But they're going to pave the Savannah. I really seen. I don't want to believe I seen this pitch from the Pitch Lake here.
1: Where you seen that?
0: In the internet here. Look. So they're going to pave the Savannah. So what happened to these stands? What happened to these stands that we usually use? That persons could go and sit down on there in case a little rain fall on the morning of the parade. The audience, you know, the people. Where are we going to stand? Where are we going to watch this parade? When they move it to opposite the Botanical Gardens, are they going to build stands there as well? I'm just asking a question. These things are very confusing. Please, I'm not trying to stimulate any kind of bacchanal. I just want to understand what is taking place in my sweet little country. Wasn't the issue being too close to the zoo? Wouldn't the gun salutes now bother the animals? I feel like, you know what I'm feeling like? No. I had a call Rody, yes? Only saw the video that Rody and I did the protest. We did that. Shout out to Auntie Penelope Spencer that coached us and trained us to do this lovely thing called acting. But I feel like I'm in a movie. This cannot be real. So we're going to leave. We're paved. And we're designated. Where the parade has been taking place for decades. And we're going to leave that there. With proper stands, bathroom facilities. We're going to leave everything there. Right there. right there, 2 minutes away walking. And we're going on pave the Savannah where don't need to be paved. Where people just go and play football, people just go and play rugby, people just go and play everything, right? Right opposite there, just have rugby, right? Right opposite there, just have cricket and football. So we're going on pave there, and where we put any stands, or where people watching it. That's what I really want to know. Where are people going to watch it from now? You know the VIPs now, remember? Every year, VIPs just come out. You never see that base? You never see the VIPs in any stands and thing? Well-dressed and everything? Where are the VIPs going to stay? Where are we building something for them? Or are they all going to fit in the gazebo in the the president's grounds?
1: I just reached a point where I just watching the movie.
0: So they're relocating the North Star?
1: Madness. Yes.
0: Hello, good morning. I want to leave. I want to go home.
2: Is it that we now abandoning the procurement process and things?
0: Because
2: I don't feel like in order to pull off this, we have the time to have tendering going out. Sorry, the tendering process, not procuring. The tendering process, right? I don't feel like we can put out tenders to get contractors and do things in a timely fashion, that this isn't something that is done with bias, if you understand what I'm saying, because you can't come basically the month of the parade to come and say we're going and do this whole new thing. So then this is another situation, just like the police post and thing, where they don't have their people, so they're finding their ways to spend the money so them could manage it however they see it fit, you understand, without any legitimate tendering process and thing. You understand? And I find like it that's kind of crazy to me, because I for one used to go almost every year, and we want to be up in the stands where you can get that elevated view, you can see the whole parade and thing. It's much different from
0: exactly.
2: If you're on the street.
0: Yes.
2: You understand? Because my father used to work in national security. Yeah, we used to go all them things. I talk with Toast of the Nation, Breakfast with the President and all them kind of things. I've been, you know, blessed enough to go these things. And I'm telling you, the change in the venue for me, unless you can replicate the other side of the Savannah where you build stands and that
0: but
2: kind of thing.
0: But what is the reason for relocating?
2: And that is the next thing too.
0: Is the stands broken? I do not understand.
2: Has the people who've been waiting on the money, have they been paid? Because if they haven't been paid and we're spending money wastefully like this, then I have an even greater problem, you know. Boy, father, I know that. This other party we ready for you to come back. We make a mistake. We box the head, boy.
0: Wait, goodbye.
2: I go in.
0: Barbados, how we looking? I ain't looking to go too far, you know. I mean, where I gonna go, really and truly? I just really gonna go across the road, you know. Barbados, how we doing? What am I gonna do here? Trinidad and Tobago? No. Tell me, can someone give me a proper explanation as to why they do not want to use where we've been using all the time to have the parade, the North Stands, right there? You understand why we have to move the thing to pave the savannah? That's what I don't like. You see the permanent, you see that mashing up on my savannah? I don't like that. I thought it was a gift. And I thought you couldn't just be doing things while in the savannah. I thought the savannah had rules and guidelines. You understand? I don't like this whole, you want to just come and pave my savannah just so. I don't like that. Where the environmentalists? I don't understand this nonsense. So we're going to pave, are they going to cut down tree too? Because, I mean, you need to see.
1: You asked that?
0: Yeah, no, well, clearly they're going to cut down the trees too because we need to see the parade. So they're going to cut the tree. They're going to just cut the tree, pave there, and then leave it just like that. Paved, right? What are we going to do with it for the rest of the year? Because I sure we ain't have any parade there again next year. First of all, wait, when the parade start, where they marching to? Because the parade route is down Chagrit Road where everybody does stand up. So where are they going to march to? Is what I'm trying to understand. Nah. What about the parking and the logistics? Where we parking, Lord Father? Who thinking of this thing? They went to school? I can't. To be honest, I don't even think I'll be able to come back tomorrow. Anyway, hello, good morning. Talk to me.
3: Good morning.
0: Best blessings, my love. How are you going? You real breaking up. What's going on?
3: You remember?
0: Uh-huh.
3: Yeah, you hearing me, right?
0: Yes.
3: Right. So you remember that you give them a figure how much the parade used to cost, how much is it costing this year? You remember that?
0: Uh-huh. Yeah, yes. They used to do that.
3: It was 100 and something thousand to 2.1 million.
0: Right. Well, obviously, right, you're paving and thing,
3: yeah? Right. So this is a way of showing and fooling the nation that
0: fooling.
3: We are using $2.1 million.
0: The station has shepherd, we're not fooled.
3: To do this.
0: We're not fooled.
3: By the catch.
0: You fooled?
3: Understand, Janine? By the catch, Janine.
0: Are you fooled? Are you duped? Are
3: never.
0: You fooled, right? Well, we're not fooled.
3: Never.
0: We're confused.
3: Never,
0: we're confused.
3: Do
0: we,
3: not,
0: we're not fooled.
3: I don't know who they're trying to fool because, all right. Hold it. On all this extra money, 2.1. So right, so the moment we come up with that plan, yeah, what's going on? That 2.1, we go pay part on that side and we go throw a little period on that side. So we should say that we use 2.1 to do this. But
0: only this thing making me sick. Like there's not a nice thing, boy.
3: Here the next thing.
0: And we just going and sit down and take it, boy.
3: What is the reason
0: but
3: why we did not
0: line
3: have
0: up in the savannah in front of the paver? But
3: right.
0: Just
3: so which is the reason why
0: you.
3: We didn't have fireworks and things last year?
0: Because of the noise. They say the noise. The animals.
3: What I'm bugging the animals, right?
0: Correct.
3: Isn't the parade more close to the animals?
0: Thank you very much. When we have the gun salute, wouldn't the animals be upset?
3: Okay. I hope everybody watching and open their eyes and
0: open
3: see what this is happening.
0: Look.
3: Watch that. This thing just... Oh, what I say, and all we could do as citizens, well, I can't say all we could do. The most we can do as citizens is talk and complain.
0: That's why I'm saying better go and lie down in front of the pavers because I can't understand how they pave in the savannah. I am so sorry, I can't go further than they're paving the savannah for no reason.
3: I can't go further than that. Area in Trinidad and Tobago and the world. So, it's the biggest roundabout in the world, number one.
0: I can't understand why we pave in the savannah. There's
3: why
0: no
3: only
0: need.
3: Are they touching up the savannah to do all your things? So you're trying to tell me, from now on, the parade is going to be on that section?
0: It doesn't
3: from
0: matter. What are we going to have? What are we going to do with this paved patch of savannah for the rest of the year?
3: They're going to try to do some type of drum and thing.
0: All right, cool. Look, better... come off.
3: Yeah, we shouldn't have that part, Jimmy. Sorry to say, sorry. But yeah, okay. I reached that part.
0: Yes, that's okay.
3: Yeah, all right. Jerry Money. Jerry Money.
0: That really pressing, boy. You know, I didn't even really realize that until I now come here and sit down and see this thing and they're really going to pave the savannah. I really thought that the savannah meant more than us, than anybody could have just paved the savannah. You know? And I don't mind you want to move the thing. But why the soldiers can't stand up in the grass? What had happened there? I mean, it have ants. It have ants. There are plenty of ants in the savannah. Like a ants.
1: Different best. Sizes too.
0: Different size, different kind of ants. I really wouldn't want to stand up in the grass. But I find they could have put pavers. You know, I find paving it. But then again, as somebody said, you know what? Contracts passed. Who am I to complain? I'm just not receiving anything in this whole thing. I'm not getting to host. I'm not doing BTS. I'm not doing anything. So I guess, oh well. Oh well for me. You're going to watch the parade? Let me ask you the nation that. Blessings, we get parade all here. Are you going to watch it?
1: The parade and I'm just with the sun.
0: Let's take a vote, right? Because we'll take a vote. Yeah, we're going to the top. I feel I need a week. I feel I need a week. My bank account not saying I need a week, but my brain.
1: I'm feeling on that one.
0: My brain saying, girl, go from there. No, I don't believe they're doing this thing. They started to do it already. No, we can't protest as SOE. Silent protest? No. Can I lie down in front of it?
1: They don't want none of that.
0: I can't lie down in front of the pavers. They will pave me. Hi, hi, hi. I don't know. I think that one just broke my heart, nation. I think that, honestly, because it's just going to be left as a waste after. You know what I mean? It's going to throw off the entire route of the parade, all the vendors that earn any kind of income, all the persons that park along the route to watch the parade. I think that just break my spirit. You know what I mean? And it's rare that I would say anything like that, eh? Because you know Janine is a positive one, but that? I thought the AI centers did it, eh? I thought the AI centers did it. I said, how could the nation allow this? But then the next day, I googled AI centers in Trinidad and Tobago, and you know what I saw? I saw a proposed area for data center Blue Waters. I said, Lord Jesus. And now, they're telling me that the grandstand that has been hosting the parade for decades is no longer fit enough to host the parade, and now they have to pave a different part of the savannah to host this parade. With a permanent structure. They go and pave it, so they go and mash up the dirt, mash up the turf, and pave the thing. Not for no horse to run, you understand? They never do the thing proper for cricket, never do it proper for basketball, but they're going and do it now. I died a little bit there, boy. I never thought my heart would have break like this. I'm crying, I don't know. I'm smiling, but I am crying. I am crying this morning for a nation that we can't do anything, boy. Just taking it, huh?
1: What else to do?
0: Ways, boy.
1: What else we could do?
0: Let me hush my mouth, because I still have to pay for my car and gas. Right? I still have to pay for my car and gas. So, but I hush my mouth, you know? I'm going and cry off here. Yeah. I go and wipe off my tears. No, I go on and I watch the tears, you know? Watch that there. I can't. I'm crying because my heart break. My heart is broken. Thank you for breaking my heart. Yes, man. Nobody cares. Let's go.
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0: beautiful people. Welcome to hour number two, just about 14 minutes after the hour of 10 a.m. right here on Slam 100.5 FM. And guys, I have an amazing interview for us. We're back in better spirits. Hour number two, and I'm in better spirits this time around. Now, today we're shining a spotlight on an important initiative from the Occupational Safety and Health Agency, OSHA, as they engage students across Trinidad and Tobago through their Java Safety Competition. Ooh, and in front of me today, I have the beautiful Alini T-Mal and Amelia Diaz, and they're here to tell us more about this competition and encourage young people to think creatively about safety, health, mental well-being, and the importance of creating healthy environments where people can learn, work, and thrive. So we're going to find out more about the competition, who can participate, what students can win, and how to get these entries submitted. So we'd like to welcome once again to our show the beautiful Alini T-Mal and Amelia Diaz. Alini, tell us a little bit about your position. Just give us the position, Alini.
1: Okay, sure. Hi, good morning, everyone. I am the Communications and Outreach Manager.
0: Right. And we have Amelia Diaz. Amelia, you're representing for?
2: Hi, good morning, everyone. I am a communication specialist with the Communications and Outreach Department.
0: Fantastic. All right. So, ladies, tell us more about the theme behind this year's Java Safety Competition. What is a healthy psychological working environment?
1: Okay, so a lot of people think about work safety only in physical terms. Mm-hmm. They don't think about the risk that you have when you have to deal with so many stressful things at work. So when you have a working environment that is producing unstructured work, heavy, crazy deadlines, things like that, you know, really support a hectic work environment, we refer to that as a psychosocial hazard. Wow. So it really, really impacts on your health at work, because instead of thinking about focusing what you have to do and how you should be physically safe, you're worrying about deadlines. You're worrying about poor communication at work. You may be harassed. You may be bullied at work. Those kind of things impact your day-to-day life. And that's why you need a healthy working environment, which not only looks at physical safety, but thinks about also your well-being and mental health.
0: Girl, that is so true. Amelia, do you have anything to add to that?
2: Just to agree with what Alini is saying, most people think that, you know, hazards in the workplace are physical, but the intangible ones are also equally important.
0: Yes, they are. They drain you.
1: Yeah,
0: they drain you.
1: You hear people talking about burnt out, but that doesn't come from nowhere, right?
0: No. I think mental health time off needs to happen, because sometimes you know you're in a good spirit and then you walk in the building and...
1: You go down.
0: Yes. Yeah. It's like you pass the basement number two, you go on the basement number five. You know, it's crazy. So how does the idea of a healthy psychosocial environment apply to students?
1: Mm-hmm. So that's a good question. A lot of people don't see the link between them. But when we interact with, because we also outreach, we're communications but outreach as well. Mm-hmm. And when we go to different communities, we go to different schools, you see children and they are like sponges. They just want to learn more and more. And for primary school students specifically, they need to know those indicators. Like, is my friend okay? How come she's not talking today? Like, those kind of things are what build a healthy working environment. Mm. You learn it from at a young age.
2: Also,
1: to learn cues with how persons interact and how
2: very
1: to communicate.
2: I also want to add to what Alini is saying is that kids are not only going to stay in school for a short period of time, they are going to go into the world of work eventually. Mm-hmm. Right? So when you think about a working environment, it does not only apply to us as adults who work right now. Everybody's going to get into a job eventually. Mm-hmm. And even though they are in school right now, they still need to have the concept and the idea and the understanding of what a healthy environment is, because kids are affected mentally in many ways as well. So it's very important for them to grasp that concept from an early stage, you know?
0: Yes, I understand that. that. Yeah. I want us to deal with the adults in life.
1: Yeah, and then...
0: Because what we could really do, write reports. I mean, where going to go, you know?
1: So, and yes, no. So what Amelia spoke to also with children, when we go to career days and we deal with secondary school students, they're all hyped to go to work.
0: Until they realize they want
1: their first job. They want to interact and to get paid most of all.
0: Yes, of course.
1: But then when they reach into a work scenario and environment, they realize, okay, it's not as easy as I thought. I have to deal with different personalities. I have to deal with different deadlines, projects, you know. So the expectations of knowing also how to maneuver those things at a job and within a workspace in a healthy way, like speaking to someone and saying, okay, I understand you need this by this date, but realistically, we need to work with this one. Those are conversations that employers and supervisors can have with employees so they don't burn out their employees and everybody can have a safer environment where it's more better communication and boundaries. And, you know, you have coping mechanisms within the work where it's not just hardcore, you know, schedules and deadlines, but yes, we have an interaction where you're helping me cope with my work balance.
0: That is very true. Now tell us more about the two Java safety competitions and what students can expect from each one.
2: Okay, so firstly, I want to add some more context to how we came up with the competitions, right? So every year, the International Labour Organization commemorates World Day for Safety and Health at Work on April 28th. Every year, they go with a different theme. So in order to involve the kids, you know, it's July, August vacation. People have so many different plans, you know, to get the kids still going creatively. We decided to come up with two competitions. So there is one geared at primary school students, which is Healthier Minds, Happier, Safer Classrooms. It's an art competition, and there is another competition, a spoken word competition called Words for Wellbeing, which is geared at secondary school students.
0: Ah, okay, all right. Now, when would the forget that one. What are the ages that are required? So we have two competitions, you have primary school and secondary school.
2: Correct.
0: Now, where can students submit their entries?
2: Okay, so for the art competition, primary school students, they can submit at any one of our offices. Our head office is at the corner of Eastern Main Road, St. John's Road, St. Augustine. Our south office is number 65 Supero Street, San Fernando. And for listeners in Tobago, it's number 2 Lord Glen Road, Scarborough.
0: Okay. And what are some of the key things students should keep in mind when preparing their entries?
2: So the art submissions, they are going in person. There is a time requirement for the spoken word. All rules and regulations can be found on our website, which is www.osha.gov.tt. For anyone that didn't hear me clearly, it's www.osha.gov.tt. You can find all your rules and regulations there. And should you have any questions or any further queries, you can always contact our office at 612-3900, extension 270, 271 or 272.
0: Mm-hmm. Now, are there any prizes to be won?
2: Yes, of course.
0: Okay,
2: you know, the children, they need some incentives.
0: Yeah.
2: So the winner of the art competition, well, both competitions, actually, they can both win either a Samsung Galaxy tablet. There will be the individual prize, and they also get a stationery voucher for their school, which is valued at $1,500. Mm-hmm. So you don't only get an individual prize for your hard work, but you also get to rep your school, which is great.
0: Right.
1: Yeah, win something for your school.
2: Yeah.
0: right. I love that. Now, what would you say to students, parents, and teachers or the schools who may be interested in getting involved?
2: Well, originally, what I would like to add is that we launched on July 13th. We did have a close-off date at August 7th, but we did decide to extend the deadline. So we are now closing off on the 28th of August. The winner will still be announced on the 30th of September as originally planned. So what I would want to tell people is encourage people to just, anybody you know who is interested, whether you're artsy or you're good at spoken word, you know, submit your entries. You have a chance at winning. Wrap your school, wrap your family, all of those things. It's a great initiative to keep your mind and creativity still going, even though you're on vacation.
0: Mm-hmm. You have anything to add, Alini?
1: I just wanted to say that we have been receiving some submissions and the creativity is just off the chain.
0: Really?
1: So students are really getting into how they're connecting schoolwork and balancing, you know, playing games and all of that thing. They're really, really grabbing on to the psychosocial well-being of the competition. So I want to encourage people just to research it more and just let your creativity shine, because we've been getting some really good submissions.
0: All right. And where can listeners go to get the full competition details?
2: So there is our website, www.osha.gov.tt, osha.gov.tt. There is also our Facebook page, Instagram, and X, formerly known as Twitter. So you can find us on those social media platforms as well.
0: Mm-hmm. All right. So ladies, are there anything you want to tell us in closing?
2: Just encourage people to participate, get involved in the competition. And like I said before, if you all have any questions or queries, feel free to reach out to us. The communications department is always willing to answer any queries that you all may have.
1: Mm-hmm. Yeah, I just want to say, safety at work is not just physical, it's also mental. So let's all be mindful of that.
0: So yeah. When are we doing something for adults?
1: I think
0: most of the adults, we want something. Yeah. We want something very bad to feel better.
2: Agreed.
0: Looking forward to that. All right, guys. If you didn't hear, they pushed the deadline to August 28th. The announcement will still be released on the 30th of September. So please enter. It's a great opportunity for your school to represent. Bragging rights plus, you get wonderful, wonderful opportunities and prizes. All right. So we hope to see a lot of people entering. As we said, the creativity is crazy. Mm-hmm. So we can't wait to see more. I can't wait to see some of the paintings, you know?
1: Yes.
0: The beautifying of the school and stuff. I would love to see the paintings.
1: Yeah,
0: you know?
1: For sure.
0: So I look forward to that, man. So ladies, I want to say a big thank you again for coming out, and I can't wait to see you on your return to talk about adults and work, you know? So I can't wait for that.
2: Thank you so much for having us.
0: Of course, yeah, I'll check your little checkers back in October. In October. All right, ladies and gentlemen, so that was the beautiful Alini Timal and Amelia Diaz representing OSHA. All right. Thank you for joining us and sharing more about OSHA's Java Safety Competition. And we're encouraging students, parents, teachers, and schools across Trinidad and Tobago to get involved, get creative, and explore the importance of safety, health, and well-being. And for the full competition guidelines and submission details, deadlines, and any information about prizes, be sure to visit the website at www.osha.gov.tt. Mm-hmm. Right?
2: Yes.
0: All right. Cool. All right, my love. We're going to give them something creative, right? Young Bae's going to give them a nice song that's going to inspire some creativity there. All right.

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3: Okay.

0: I was just told that, you know, they will be paving the Savannah. That bold face to me. I give him them that the bold face. The bold face there. Bold face. I don't like it. Bold face. Don't like it. Lawless. I give them all three, you know. And they honing the next spot. Yes, they lawless and they bold face and they honing. Why are they honing the grandstand? Stop it. I don't like it. The boldface, the lawless, and the honing. Welcome to the program, my friends. This is very shiny spotlight, you know. Shiny spotlight on some questionable people in society. You could call the names. Give me the first and the last. Give me either or. You could give me an initial. Let's ask our friend here now. Oh, colleague, young bass. Do you have any bold face, lawless, and honing persons this morning? No bold face?
1: I ain't calling no names.
0: No, okay.
1: I ain't calling no names.
0: All right, my friends, 624-1005-623-5001 and 707-7526. Hello, good morning.
2: Janine.
0: Darling.
2: I want to shine it on my neighbor.
0: Tell me.
2: My neighbor. She honing.
0: Oh, dear God, Miss Arima, tell
2: right?
0: us.
2: Share this now.
0: Tell me, Miss Arima.
2: He bring home his work wife.
1: Hold on. What's that,
0: young
1: miss? Good morning. What's your name?
0: Miss Arima,
1: why are you doing that?
2: Just, I want to shine a light on my neighbor.
1: Oh, gosh.
2: How he could bring home his work wife?
0: So let me ask you a question. He did this when the wife went to work?
2: No, the girl have a husband enough.
0: The work wife have a husband?
2: Yes, she have a husband. He's single.
0: Oh.
2: Yes, he brings she home.
1: He not doing nothing wrong.
0: Oh, he not doing anything wrong technically.
2: I mean, I don't know. Why they doing that?
0: Why they doing that?
2: And then on top of that, he coming by me to eat food.
0: She coming by
2: he
0: you?
2: Bold face.
0: He bringing her?
2: To leave for food.
0: He bringing her by you to eat?
2: No. He can't bring she there by me to eat, him, man.
0: Well, he's
2: she had gone
0: man.
2: Already. Apparently, she had gone.
0: She left already.
2: And he asked me if I have food to film.
0: So after he do his business, he hungry.
2: he
0: hungry and tired and she ain't organize him.
2: And top of that, she take the money.
1: She take the money.
0: You can call
2: him. No money to
0: you,
2: go to work this
0: you can
2: morning.
0: Call his name because he's selling shipping too.
1: You're up, boy. He wouldn't know nothing.
0: Watch now. He bold face, he lawless, he warning and he shipping because...
2: And he's daughter. He had no money to go to work.
0: He had no money to go to work. She take him money.
2: He got no food in the house.
1: Well, we should have so.
2: She was yelling, grippy. Grippy.
0: Hey, call her Miss Grippy. What's that squid calling the Chinese grip?
1: Oh, yeah. God.
0: She just took a fan. That is it. Later. Somebody's asking if they're going to. I'm going to go back inside. Hello, good day. You're inside the bold face, the lawless, and the honing.
3: Good morning.
0: Yes, Brian, how are you?
3: It's been a while since we've spoken.
0: Brian, go ahead now, darling. You just talk now, Brian. Go ahead. Go ahead.
3: I don't have anything about honing to speak on.
0: I know that. Go ahead.
3: But I rather give some great news to the Republic of Trinidad and Tobago.
1: Trinidad and Hadi.
3: That I just left the Point Lisa's Industrial Estate. And for Trinidad and Tobago, today is a great day. Today we had the reopening

0: the steel mill in Trinidad and Tobago.
1: Well, that's good news.
0: Where we have partnered with our U.S. brothers and sisters to ensure, because there were the bullfaces that was done with the closure of the steel of that steel mill. We have now reopened what we promised. So promise made, promise delivered. We have delivered again under the great leadership of the Prime Minister of the Republic of Trinidad and Tobago, the Honorable Kamala Passabita, sir. And Sinead, I want to tell you.
1: Ah, yes, I.
0: Of all bullfaced this thing that was done,
1: right. We
0: are fixing it.
1: Ah.
0: And you're going to hear sooner.
1: Brian,
0: than
1: I have
0: later.
1: A question for you. Brian.
0: Of course, for you.
1: That
0: you
1: is it. Use the best person, that's Brian. Brian, I am deeply heard this morning. I heard this morning that they are paving the Savannah. Can you give me any information? Yes, they're paving the some of the grounds within the Savannah opposite the president's grounds for the parade. Can you enlighten us? Tell us anything about that?
0: All I can say, I don't have all the details.
1: Okay.
0: But what I can tell you,
1: yes, love,
0: is that the Trinidad and Tobago, you can expect a bumper Independence Day celebration. You can expect a great day of national pride with that parade. So what I will tell you, my dear lady, let not your heart be troubled.
1: Right, okay.
0: But all I will tell you is come down and witness the splendor of the independence of the Republic of Trinidad and Tobago.
1: I ain't feeling
0: and
1: it.
0: I will leave you with this, my dear.
1: Right.
0: Mm-hmm. Stay tuned, as very soon you shall hear a great announcement of a national find, as more oil has been discovered in the Republic of Trinidad and Tobago.
1: You lie.
0: Stay tuned. All of this is under the leadership of the UNC.
1: Oh, God.
0: Because when the UNC wins, everybody wins.
1: Oh, God.
0: Take care, my dear.
1: Tell him, Ryan. Oh, God. Oh, God. Usher Brian called with good things, you know. He said they reopened the steel mill. Let me be thankful, now, man. Let me just be thankful for the steel mill that reopened. Only I'll just give me 2 minutes. Let me catch myself. I was crying earlier. Brian, you know, make me laugh there. Let me. Hello, good morning.
2: Good morning.
1: Love, talk to me.
2: Good morning. I have a question, right?
1: Yes,
2: Brian, I'll call and say, oh, he has some great news.
1: Yes.
2: Thing. All right, it's great news. You say there's one promise fulfilled. So, what am to the rest of promises?
1: I will be saying.
2: Well, there's one out of how much?
1: One out of how much? And yeah, I never sign up for no paving at the Savannah.
2: But what's when I hear that, I say, oh, man, this is this.
1: It's crazy this, people behavior.
2: That Independence Parade Day, that was like a historical landmark.
1: Exactly.
2: In Trinidad.
1: Yes.
2: And they come and just move that. Anyway, I know what y'all are talking. The next thing they come from me.
1: That's what I say, girl. You have to be careful. Well, you ain't sure to hear me tomorrow, you know. Remember I said I wanted a week too. I really wasn't trying to no pay, but, you know, it's come with the authority sometimes. Hello, good morning. Welcome.
3: Morning time.
1: I thought it was Brian there as a rebuttal. I got scared. Talk to me, honey.
3: The people on Brian, best day we could stand that guy.
1: He come with one good news. Was something was
3: yeah,
1: good
3: but
1: there.
3: I yeah, by blessings, I love, right?
1: Yes,
3: yeah, but, sorry, yeah, man. No bad drinks for me there. I love this.
1: Thank Jesus, it get you.
3: Yeah, right. You know, so it's still a good people. Any place, make them up on Valencia Junction.
1: Big up Valencia right now.
3: Man, yeah, I love you. So what I say, not even on that guy, good day. Best day, bring any best news we could stand here, you know, boy.
1: I know, eh?
3: I don't know, boy. Watch me. We faced with so much things. Negative things towards the world. And I was jumping over here today. Him and his government, right? And watch me. Never they could address anything, you know. But now I am in total support of the reopening. I ain't just anything that employs the people we supported 1,000,000%. But the way you just had to praise, like if we back in Nazi Germany days, I just can't stand that, boy. Like if you doing best and the absolute best and the first to ever do. Like, I mean, come on. Right now, we're getting the place our facelift. And we're doing only cosmetic work. And we ain't really doing nothing much now. Like, kudos for them doing that one good thing, right? I give them that.
1: Yeah.
3: I can't really point out. I'm not saying that they're probably not doing, but I can't point out anything else. Mm. But, of course, man, the man has come, like, when they do something, right, and now that I think about it, because them don't really do nothing. So when they actually do something, you really have to praise them. My bad. I get my thing mixed up. But praise them, by like, I don't know, boy. That man putting out the hand and ball in the hill, camera, boy. I don't know. So,
1: Loving the house.
3: I'll watch where.
1: Yes, darling.
3: They don't even keep me in the loop for decisions. Eh?
1: No, he didn't even know. He didn't even know. My boy did not know. He had
3: and
1: no idea.
3: And then just come and talk about it. You understand? Yeah. But when you ask him about anything, I don't have the details. But what I can tell you...
1: Is it going to be fantastic?
3: Don't know. Watch him out.
1: It's going to be amazing.
3: He can tell us it's going to be amazing. We have no pride on now. Amazing. Yeah, it's only shame.
1: Yeah, boy.
3: Anyhow, I'm going to love any house.
1: Love any house. I didn't expect this at all. Hello, good morning. Welcome. Oh dear.
0: Jimmy.
1: Oh God, Brian, talk to us. Tell me.
0: You call a segment. One major part.
1: This is Brian, of course. Go ahead, Brian.
0: And I had to hear the boldness
1: right.
0: of someone saying, go up to the other premises. So, allow me to respond.
1: Okay.
0: We promised the removal of the TTRA. Delivered. We said no more property tax. Delivered. We said we shall ensure that gas prices will go down. We have cut super gas by $1. We also said that we shall ensure that our healthcare system will be back and proper. I am a beneficiary of such great healthcare system.
1: I need some help.
0: Having done open heart surgery at the Mount Hope Medical Facility. I can't understand the boldness. The boldness of these
1: people. Brian, careful, you know, Brian. Remember, Brian, you're a senator and thing, you know, Brian. Remember? Huh? Remember, you're a senator, Brian. We look up to you, Brian. So, careful,
0: of course.
1: Right.
0: And that's why I say that I came today to talk about what the good we are doing.
1: Right.
0: And I hear the boldness
1: of the people.
0: I say, because your segment is called Boldface.
1: Lawless. And Warning, correct.
0: And Lawless. We have cut serious crime down by 33%.
1: 33%. 10 days, no
0: we
1: crime. No more than 10 days.
0: Right?
1: Right.
0: So when I say, when I hear the boldface of these people.
1: Right.
0: And then they want to come and talk about what is happening in the Savannah. What I want to tell you is, do not get chin up.
1: Uh-uh.
0: Do not get misled.
1: Uh-uh.
0: Do not be misguided by those who only see ways to mislead and misguide.
1: I say
0: to you, my brothers and sisters,
1: yes, honey.
0: Follow and see what is going on. The brilliance of this government. Thank you. Have a great day, Jim.
1: Okay. I thought you was going on and with great is he. All right, later, darling.
0: No, we will never say that. What I will say is, long live the United National Congress and long live the great Kamala Prasad Bisesta. Have a...
1: Oh, God. I don't know what is going on. I don't know why. Hey, worship is one thing. Well, it definitely raised my spirits there. A lot of people calling for him to be banned. Some people are asking, can Brian please be banned? Ask Brian why they do what they're doing with all the billions they borrow. Brian, now do open heart surgery. Tell him, take it down. Right? Because it has people waiting years for the open heart surgery. He never has anything of substance to say in my book. Why he don't run for the country. All right? Hello, good morning.
4: Good morning. I say, Brian, he said, we'll do open brain surgery too. I said, that brain ain't working at all. I say, what is that JW? He said, say, bye, Brian, bye, go and wine and a pint. Oh. He ain't making sense at all. Stop that shipping this now. He's a big man. Don't be getting on so for the youth selling trade and to be able to see you get on shipping.
1: Exactly.
4: That's not something you should be getting on with, man.
1: No.
4: Try something else. That's not how you're supposed to get on.
1: Well said. That's why I tell you, my name is also Brian. A senator.
4: You ain't looking good, man.
1: Yeah.
4: All right? I'm against you and who, your political party or who you're affiliated with. But what I'm against is, your, as a big man, like your actions. That's my whole thing. All right, try something else. Try a different approach.
1: Well,
4: God bless
1: you.
4: Trinidad and Tobago has always used, let me put on the guns, and then from Maxwell Love and TNT. Let me wait on the politicians today, because they ain't looking like, they ain't looking good.
1: Nah.
5: Supply quick.
4: Either party. They ain't looking good. Let me try better.
5: Supply
4: quick. Bless you,
1: Supply quick to the point, yeah?
5: Supply quick.
1: Yeah. Hell, wait, watch now. Tell it. There's like a comedy festival. No? Hello, good morning.
6: Greetings. Crime is down, Brian, by 33% because our rights been taken away. SOE for 5 years. Your manifesto is not manifesting.
1: Mm.
6: Blessed love.
1: Blessings.
5: TNT 10 days.
1: Hello, good morning. Welcome.
7: Good morning. Welcome.
8: Pleasant good morning, Janine. Pleasant good morning to the panel. Yes. Did you, the energy people hearing from Brian this morning, Senator Brian, is because of money running in the politicians and the upper echelons of society.
1: Mm.
8: Crime is down by how much percent? Brian crazy. Okay. More murders in an SOE.
1: More murders.
8: Brian is a senator who needs outpatient medication.
1: Wow.
8: Straight to St. Anne's, please. You understand what I'm saying?
1: Yes.
8: They are living in a bubble. They are unjust to the people.
1: Mm-hmm.
8: They understand? Very unjust. And the only people who could celebrate the highness and the happiness and the blessings of the party, the ruling party, is those who gain contracts from the ruling party.
1: True.
8: And we don't know what is going on and how that is going.
1: Mm.
8: Brian, crazy. I'm mad with power.
1: Mm.
8: Yeah, mad with power.
1: Mad.
8: Total disappointment as a senator. Total disappointment as a human being in my book. They have no shame. They have no integrity.
1: Mm.
8: And I'm not speaking about the individual, Brian, although he is in the grab. I'm speaking about the whole team
1: mm-hmm.
8: that he represents
1: mm-hmm.
8: and so boastful about.
1: Mm.
8: They have no shame on both sides of the party, yeah? But Brian's side fools.
5: Coming in hard on Brian.
1: Well said. Well, pop himself. Hello, good morning.
9: Hello, good morning, again.
1: Blessings, babe. Deep voice.
9: So, as the caller now, the last caller now, see.
1: Mm-hmm.
9: It has certain things you can call and talk about. It has certain things, again, you just want to overdo it.
1: Mm-hmm.
9: Right, Brian? You want to come and boast about all the good things that your party is doing. But I am driving to parts of Trinidad and the grass is higher than my van.
1: Mm-hmm.
9: My van not driving.
1: Mm-hmm.
9: And the grass is not higher. Just, right? But you want to boast. The whole of Trinidad have a lot of flyovers. Why out of all the flyovers, you want in Coover get it?
1: Mm.
9: And all the rest of them ducky and nasty.
1: Mm-mm.
9: Going on here, I noticed this thing, bright yellow.
1: Mm-mm.
9: Cover flyover. I like, okay.
1: Mm-mm.
9: So on to the rest.
1: Mm.
9: So, Brian, take a drive around Trinidad. Not only in the area that you live, which I feel they are accustomed to it, because you don't drive around Trinidad to see what it is really happening.
1: Mm-hmm.
9: And what you're boasting about, you better take back everything you now see. That's why I'm seeing in Trinidad and Tobago is not the boast about.
1: Right.
9: We, as the people, we want the real thing to happen. You want action, not talk. You see, the talk, we shut up and the talk.
1: Mm-hmm.
9: And this goes to, it doesn't matter who in government, it doesn't matter who's the prime minister, who's the minister, who doesn't matter. You all are there for the people. You all are not there for your own purposes. You all are there for the people of Trinidad and Tobago.
1: Mm-hmm.
9: Please, take a drive around Trinidad. See what it is going on in certain areas. Talk to the people and hear what they had to say. And then you could come back and say you want to boast about the few little things all they do. Brian, just, better you just take a week home and don't call the station.
1: Yeah, I agree.
9: So it makes no sense. You're just calling and boasting about something which you're making no sense boasting about. And you had the people in them just getting more and more mad. We done mad already because things done hard.
1: Mm-hmm.
9: And you caught the boss about certain things. We ain't doing nothing for us, really.
1: Mm.
9: Okay, the one open back where the you say, okay, right. But who going to get money from that?
1: Exactly.
9: Not me. Not you, Janine.
1: Me, I ain't get nothing. Then even call me for the opening ceremony. From that, I could have host. So, me ain't get nothing there.
9: This is what I'm saying.
1: Yeah.
9: So, or everything you saying there, me ain't nothing for the people on the ground. Me ain't nothing for the people on the ground who's suffering right now.
1: Mm-hmm.
9: Thousands of people home trying their best to make ends meet for the children, for the family, and for the house.
1: Hmm.
9: I ain't nothing about them yet. You're talking about the people on your level. So, Brian, calm down yourself. Right?
1: Well said. Thank you, sir.
9: Blessed morning.
1: All right. All right, Nation. Well, that was an unexpected twist in the bold-facey lawless and the horning. I didn't see that one coming. Thanks for participating. Thanks for everybody that called. There are people calling now for Brian to be banned. I guess in the next hour, I shall take a... I'm going to do two things in the next hour. I want to hear from you, the Nation. I want to hear how you all really feel about the situation with the Queen's Park Savannah now being paved for the parade when we already have facilities for the parade. I want to hear from you. But wait. They done doing it already. So even if I hear from you, nothing going to change. Ah, okay. Let's go to commercials. This was good. Let's go to commercials. Thank you, everybody. Next week, Monday again, okay?
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Is he coming for the concert? He needs to come here. I'm taking him more money. Adam to the cast, please. Summer stage.

0: I didn't ask, but I'm taking it. 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I want the best impersonation of Adonia's. I get one so far. All right. All right. It's steamy this morning. 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I might come to work tomorrow. Might be here. I think I need. I'm waiting for them, you know. 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Let me hear you, young bass. Let me hear you. Let me hear you, young bass.
1: Janine, you mentioned something that you mightn't come to work or
0: that's
1: something.
0: Right.
1: Or I want to work. I want to work.
0: Let me hear you now, young bass.
1: I want to work.
0: Hold on, let me play my sister one again. Yes, hold on. Steamy. That's a lot. Oh God, I really like this song. 7077526. I'll wait for the best impersonation. Alright? Any of them. 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Try the whole song. 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

0: Stai tu, ma se si merlare di cacco ketchup. 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
0: Osta, ci osta van I like. Me and you can lie many summer stage.
1: You know what?
0: But me and she we good. Everybody say play the thing loud now. Gosh, they listening. Hold on. Jesus. The number of fingers. I have to play any background. You can't leave me. Let me play that alone. Right? Hold on. I press and play now. Just right.

0: sina. 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
1: That's what we saying right now. That's the kind of morning we have.

0: Once I get a message, hey, what? We safe, you know? As if I get a message, please come and see me in my office.
1: A message from that specific person?
0: Hey, why? Good, you know? All kicks and things.

0: Janine.
1: Somebody say, Sunset don't have 2 weeks. Let me hear your best version of Janine.
0: She said, David up.
1: True.
0: Let me hear it.

0: Big up young brother and the whole team.
1: Big up young brother.
0: YB Entertainment, yeah. Young brother Otty. Yeah. Thomas, the whole team, man. They're locked in from quite Canada, you know.
1: You lie. Yeah. Big up young brother there.
0: Whole team.
1: Tell young brother, send a little for me there.
0: You listen to him.
1: Tell him I want a special one from young brother. I want young brother, say, because young brother watch now. Young brother don't know. Young brother have a special place in my heart, same way. You understand? But if I hear young brother go on the mic, and it we are, you understand? We go on Marano.
0: That
1: we go on
0: Marano. That I know you doing. You doing that?
1: So discourage my friend now. Hold on, I get our next one. Hold on. I'ma hear what this person is saying. My Jesus.
2: Wanna hear Jeanine?
1: What is that?
0: We want to hear you, Jeanine.
2: We wanna hear Jeanine.
1: Hey, what? If young brother send his own, I'll do my own.
0: Well, Ole, yeah. Just know Jeanine ain't doing nothing.
1: No, if young brother send his own, I send my own. Is that fair? Do for do. If young brother send, if I figure out your voice note now. Oh, you understand?
0: Well, just know, Ole, nation, just know Jeanine not doing nothing.
1: Somebody say Jeanine with feelings, eh? I don't record this.

0: Ollie will catch me in 2 weeks, right? Young brother send something. I send something too, but when I play my thing, I make sure you have the music in the background and do. I'm still trying to. 1 week is okay. 1 week is okay. 2 weeks is pushing it. 2 weeks is pushing it. All right. Hold on. Let me get young brother on. Young brother. Hold on. Man. My fingers had to be quick with this, you know. It had to be very, very quick. Let's go. This is young brother all here. Make up young brother all the way in Canada for me, please. Make up young brother in Canada for me, please. Let me play it again, young brother. We love you. Hold on, hold on. All this for Janine. Now, nation. My own, mine.
1: Young brother, say you want. Young brother, say you want. Yeah, yeah, yours.
0: I'm going to play it very quickly.
2: What?
0: Very. Why? Very. It's 3 seconds. I don't want to. 1, 2. No.
1: Oh, nice.
0: One more.
1: Ian, good.
0: Play it one more time. Hold on. All year. You're bouncing from. Watch where you're bouncing, because I could get silence too. I could get silence. You see, mine sharp, you know. You real hope my voice not listening this thing, boy. Jesus.
1: Hope what?
0: No. I go on. I don't have midday news coming. I'm just
1: right next half.

0: Somebody said they want the permanent remix for Idonia with the Janine drop. I send the drop to Young Bass. Who knows? Young Bass? I was send it to Hero. All it was sort of the drop is 3 seconds. It's 3 seconds. It's a little steamy. But I mean, that is the segment we in, right? I'm going to send it to Hero there. So Hero, all you organize something with us, please. Right, tomorrow we outside again. Wait, I don't know. Let me tell me day and see if you know I will be back tomorrow. But hey, that's all right. I am all feeling burnt out. And they came this morning. I was speaking about burnout. Man, I am all feel like I take a little break. Right? Hold on. We had a next one to hear. Hold on.
1: Every time I play this song and I don't know, I can say, play Janine drop.
2: I'll do that.
0: All right. Somebody say we love that. Play it a million times. Should I answer the phone? I'm scared. Hello, good morning, welcome.
3: Good morning.
0: Morning, how you going?
3: Yeah, Janine, I can do it. Yeah, and I drop for a good 15 minutes straight.
2: Janine, they look in the truck, yeah.
3: I can do it, I drop.
0: You like that job?
3: You know what I mean? You're looking for a break?
0: No, I'm not looking for a break.
3: Yeah.
0: I'm not looking for a break.
3: I see them two things going on and on right now. No. That job on that break, you're looking for it.
0: No. It's a
3: fix. Anyhow, private without.
0: Make up yourself private.
3: Yeah.
0: Oh, Lord, do that. Somebody say one more time, no. What's wrong with you all? But you know what? You can make money on that? Young Bass, I had to talk to you, the young one, no? Can I make money on that? Oh my gosh. Do it again. It's so good.
2: You're not going for me, brother.

0: on some Jurgens. Did you drop on Jurgens? She said, you better send up, Gabba. Hold on.
1: Lord Jesus Christ.
0: Wow. No, it was all because Young Brother did it, huh? It's all because Young Brother sent one. Remember, that was the deal. If Young Brother sent one, I was going to send one too. Yeah, big up Young Brother. She said, you better send up, Gabba. Hold on. Just enough, yeah, the whole, yeah. But just

0: Young Bass, somebody say Young Bass, I have to sit and hear you record that. But you should have seen Young Bass. When I record it, right, you should have seen Young Bass face. Young Bass stood and watched me one time when I said...
1: Any problems, sir? What problems?
0: All right. You know, I really wanted to come and talk about something serious in this hour. I'm going to commercial, okay? What did
1: Jenny,
0: they say? Yeah.
1: Can't wait to send you something.
0: I'm crying.
1: It's nothing.
0: I'm crying right now. They have me laughing here. Hold on, somebody send a voice note here.
2: Don't drop on our one view. What will tell you right now?
1: Chilling.
0: Don't drop on our one view.
1: Somebody say stop it.
0: Stop it.
1: Stouty boy.
0: Wait, that's where you're now, son, man.
1: Yeah.
0: I must see.
2: Bass, you're encouraging me, Janine, boy. This is our one, boy, King, boy. You're encouraging me, Janine, boy.
0: Somebody
1: done.
0: Say Steve on the station this morning. Now see why all the exes want to stay good with you. Hello. I done. Oh, God.
3: Janine, I love that moon lover.
1: Room. Hey!
0: Which is going on here, boy? I better come over this thing. You know, I coming back to tell you about a referendum and thing, and I was really coming to...
1: Nation, how y'all days going? How y'all morning going so far?
0: Somebody ask if that is Roma. Roma self in the building. How you know that? If you know Roma, moan by heart. All right, that is Roma. All right, I'm going to play this song there.

0: a man now say, my morning great. I never tried Janine before, you know. But watch how I buy in lobster before Vice, no? I need a personal number, all right? Where's this boy? Vice, where's all of this boy? Young Bass, I blame you. Yeah, I blame you. It's you.
1: Oh,
0: I blame you.
1: Oh, I get him blamed.
0: Yeah, you. I blame you.
1: Oh.
0: Yeah, it's you. It's you. It's you. It's you who started.
1: You make up better.
0: It's you who started. It's you who started. When they called me in the office, I would say it was really Young Bass was talking to a young brother.
1: Look, oh,
0: and,
1: I get it.
0: And when he... When

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0: 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And you do. Then my girl a what? She's a fuck. Touch it. Touch it. Touch it. Touch it. Hey. 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
1: Watch out, every time I hear this, I just say big up young brother because I like how we take them in the community. And big up the real dancers. You see them real dancers? A girl rolling in mud, all kind of thing, it didn't matter.

0: What happened? I say, you see that part where she say, I like to sink when it's going in.
1: Make up
0: a
1: rima.
0: When it's going in. Oh God, you like that is deep. That is deep. I love it. That is my favorite lover now.
1: That is his favorite lover. Shout out to the ladies that they know he does sing.
2: I
1: understand.

0: Trias, I'm Trias. Don't worry. Somebody say, Janine, it's Friday or Monday. You don't worry about that. You don't worry about that. It's entertainment. Any day of the week, man. Entertainment. This is why I need to be working more than 3 days. Yeah, understand? It's only three I hear, no?
1: Feeling like Friday. That's what I believe probably on this shift. Probably feel like a Friday.
0: Yeah. But I'm glad that you're enjoying it.
1: That's because.
0: Because it's sing.

0: live on the stage. All right. All right. Hero boy, you gotta sort out yourself, you know. Young Bass coming for the spot, you know.
1: No.
0: Young Bass is coming for the spot. And he look, the nation is rooting for him. I think it's because of the drop, you know.
1: I
0: a man make a drop very quickly.

0: edge and stage come in my brain. I'm so sorry. It's dyslexia. I have that. All right, can I go now? I'm going to play the ads. I'm going to play the ads now. Quick.
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2: Hi, Brett. Hi, besties. How y'all going? Everybody good? Guys. Okay, so I want to say, you know, at the beginning of the show, I was feeling a little sad. Remember? I was crying. First hour, I felt sad. Y'all really made me laugh there, that last hour there. Y'all really made me laugh. Thanks to everybody that participated. Mr. Arima, big up your whole self. Thank you for that. Young brother, thanks for sending the voice note. I'm going to treasure that voice note for the rest of my life, right? Right? Listen, I really wanted to tell you all about a referendum, huh? But I don't feel it makes sense at this late hour. So tomorrow morning when I come in, we're going to talk a little bit about referendums and what a referendum is. You understand? Yeah. You know, I had to educate too, right? But let me play this theme now. Let me have some fun. Yeah. We serve on cupcakes. If I hear tomorrow, I hear, you know?

0: get high. 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
1: Right now, people train Vice under the bus. 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

0: life, all right? 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
1: That easy. You're getting through that.
0: Dear God. All right, my friends, here comes your midday news via CNC3. As always, I'm your girl, Janine Saint. Peace, love, and cupcakes. Have a blessed and beautiful one. See you tomorrow.
2: 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I am Bavita Gopalchan. Thank you so much for joining us. Top of the news at this time, U.S. Deputy Secretary of State Christopher Lando is praising Prime Minister Kamala Prasad Bisasa for what he says is a new chapter in relations between Trinidad and Tobago and the United States. Lando was speaking this morning at a ribbon-cutting ceremony for the Ivory Steel Company at Point Lisa site of the former ArcelorMittal plant, which closed in 2016. Lando described the revival as, quote, a win-win for both countries, highlighting the potential for jobs and stronger critical mineral supply chains. He also singled out the Prime Minister for praise. Pinnacle Steel and Vanadium CEO Edwin Bennett says the company intends to invest more than $200 million and create 500 full-time jobs, with employment expected to double after the expansion. He says the facility could eventually supply up to 50% of U.S. vanadium consumption, with first production targeted for the end of 2027. Well, Works Minister Jolene John says the project is significant for workers who lost their jobs when the plant closed. John says development must also mean opportunities for local workers with training and qualifications needed to ensure TNT benefits from this investment. Now to this. The state of emergency may have helped drive down gang-related killings, but a criminologist warns the numbers could reverse when it ends. Dr. Randy Sipasad says the government's new police units could help keep crime in check, but only if they're used strategically.
3: The state of emergency has brought a significant drop in crime, particularly gang-related homicides, government and police officials have said. But criminologist Dr. Randy Sipasad warns that gain could be short-lived when the SOE ends in September.
4: There is a very real possibility that that is going to happen. And given, however, that the mobile police posts have been set up, that will be a strategy that could actually ensure that you continue to saturate those high crime, especially the gang communities.
3: Dr. Sipasad explains the SOE suppresses the problem. It doesn't eliminate the conditions that drive gang violence. That's where government's 30 police posts come in. He says their value will depend on whether they can maintain a consistent, less predictable police presence in high crime areas.
4: You need to deploy police officers in such a way that they're visible pretty much around the clock, that they're not just fixed in a particular location, but they're mobile, and they're mobile in random ways throughout the community. So you don't know when they're going to turn up.
3: Political scientist Dr. Indira Rampersad also welcomes the initiative and says police visibility can have both a psychological and deterrent effect.
5: I will welcome a police car in front of my house any day, because I'm telling you, the presence of the police, the visibility of the police is very, very important.
3: Though she hopes the opposition and government will work together to solve crime, Dr. Rampersad says there's politics in everything. As she responded to the recent confusion between government and the Tunapuna Piaka Regional Corporation over the Eddie Hart Grounds police post.
5: The opposition looks for opportunities to oppose because the opposition is trying to be visible.
3: But the business community is focusing on another potential benefit: response time. Vivek Charan, president of the Confederation of Regional Business Chambers, says the location of some posts could be critical, including at Eddie Hart's grounds, where he explains large crowds and cash-based commerce create an opportunity for crime. Dr. Sipasad says the real test will come after the SOE, but the police posts have to show they can keep crime down without emergency powers. Bavita Gopalchan, CNC3 News.
2: And Senior Superintendent Ronald Kirk says there will be no police army post in Tobago without consultation. At a police media briefing last Wednesday, Kirk recommended Plymouth as a location for one of the 30 posts being established nationally to enhance security and boost police response times. However, in an interview with CNC3 News Today, Kirk said further discussions with the community and stakeholders must be held before the proposal goes any further. He added that Tobago is a unique division due to its geography, and while Plymouth is not the only area being considered, police data shows it is the village it is most needed. He added the post would not be a small structure as the mobile unit previously stationed in Scarborough. And Justice Minister Devish Maraj is pushing for major changes to the country's rehabilitation and parole systems. The minister met on Friday with senior officials from the Prison Service, Police Service, Judiciary and Ministry of Homeland Security to discuss plans for a more modern evidence-based approach to criminal justice reform. At the center of the discussions was the upcoming rollout of the Parole Act 2026 and the systems needed to support the supervised reintegration of inmates back into society. Officials also examined ways to improve rehabilitation programs, strengthen post-release support, expand alternative sentencing options to ease prison overcrowding, and boost training for prison and parole officers. Maraj urged the agencies to move beyond traditional approaches and submit concrete recommendations ahead of their next meeting to help shape future policy and funding decisions. To news of crime now, a woman was shot and killed near the John John intersection in Port of Spain today. The victim has been identified as Jamila Lewis. Police said Lewis, who was known to officers and had no fixed address, often slept inside her Toyota Hilux. She was killed after parking in the area overnight. Investigators are still trying to determine a motive for the killing. Meanwhile, police seized more than $1.5 million worth of cannabis and 20 rounds of 9mm ammunition during an anti-crime exercise in Matlot and Grand Revere yesterday. Officers found 53 kilograms of cannabis hidden in several black plastic bags near the Grand Revere Public Cemetery during an operation between 4 a.m. and 8 a.m. Now, police seized the drugs and ammunition and took them to the Sangre Grande police station. Officers also searched several homes and abandoned buildings under the emergency powers regulations. No arrests were made and investigations are continuing. On to some other news now. The Tobago House of Assembly has received no bids to purchase the Long Isle Sanctuary Villas property in Blackrock. The Eco-Industrial Development Company of Tobago invited expressions of interest in March, offering investors several options, including an outright sale, lease arrangements, public-private partnerships, and joint ventures. Finance Secretary Petalyn Roberts revealed on Thursday that no offers were received to buy the property. Well, however, she said, two proposals were submitted and are still being considered, but did not disclose the details. The former PNM-led THA purchased Sanctuary Villas and Manta Lodge in 2015 for a combined $31 million. Both properties later fell into disrepair and remained closed for years. While Manta Lodge reopened in 2024 after a $29 million renovation, officials estimate it will take more than $70 million to get Sanctuary Villas operational once again. Let's take a short break. Sport news up next.
6: And that was your news. Yeah. 1 double 3 5

0: Turn it up.
1: You're in the control room. Slam 100.5.
2: 29 minutes now after 12 o'clock. Want to say good afternoon, TNT. Good afternoon, Slam Nation. Yours truly, Jay Wise, in the building alongside Young Bass. And of course, we're going to be taking you all the way down to 3 p.m. Got to say, top of the afternoon, going out to Janina. Yeah, man.
3: Plenty problems.
2: Yeah, man, yeah, man, yeah, man. I'm telling you. Beautiful Monday, August 10th. Boy, oh boy. Somebody tell me earlier this morning, oh gosh, they wish August could slow down. They find it moving too fast. Find it moving too fast. Just now they had to go back out to work. Ah, boy. Shout out to all parents, you know, making the wrongs. Getting all the back to school supplies and everything, putting everything in a gear, you know. Probably most people will just be... should just be getting one or two books that they probably would have missed. And, you know, people probably starting to look for shoes and whatnot. I could remember that most people around the last 2 weeks in August, they look for shoes and, yeah.

Shout out to all those that went out to Miami Beach. You know, I went out and had a time. Yeah, man. Y'all can let us know how your weekend was as well, boy. So much things happening. New location at the Savannah for the Independence Day Parade. I mean, I just glad that we having a parade this year.

0: Other things that I saw this weekend, right? I don't know, now, people, let's have some real. Let us do some weird things for like their weddings and whatnot. I saw a couple skydiving to their wedding.
1: You ain't doing that?
0: No. Anything of the extreme, I not taking part in. I not in that.
1: Enjoyment.
0: If I not even going and sit down in a car to drag race or to drift or whatnot, you want me to jump out a helicopter, right?
1: You're saying no in a car with Sean.
0: Yeah, it's regular car.
1: You drifting. You drift
0: in. In the regular car? So yeah, no problem. I'll take
1: so
0: a ride.
1: Taking a chance?
0: No.
1: It's worse than that. A little drift. All right, then I open space with nothing.
0: Hear what? You know when I just drift? When I take my little sips? To the left, to the right, according to how much? I take a little dynamite drift there. All right?
1: I respect that.
0: Nice, but you see, that's what that's all that adrenaline. I'm not an adrenaline junkie. All right? I also saw one married couple setting themselves ablaze for a little while. Probably for about a minute and a half. They set themselves on fire like
1: what?
0: Yeah, it wasn't their whole body, was just their back. And they held hands and they walked a little way, and then people came with extinguishers and you know, at that point I just take my phone off and throw it in the corner. I swear. Alright, because I don't know. Is there any extreme thing that probably you and your life partner would want to do? You all ever thought about it? Hey, we going and do. I mean, some people let's say they want a beach wedding or that kind of thing.
1: My wedding going to be on a yacht.
0: You see, people, that I find like that normal, but let's set ourselves on fire and let's jump out of a plane or a helicopter.
1: You wedding going on, I going and arrive. On a jet ski,
0: that is it. All of that is mood. I find like that is very, very normal.
1: I don't know when it gonna be car single right now, but yeah, you never know if you char holes.
0: Yeah, I mean your life partner must be listening.
1: That is what I want.
0: You know, your life partner probably doing that. You don't know. Yeah. If you are to get married, is there any extreme thing, you know, any probably all you're going on climb a mountain or go scuba diving or see you and your significant other? Let us hear. 707-7526. Let us hear. If you're just going to have a normal wedding, we meet in the church, the community center, you have a nice little reception, and you know, all you leave, all you go, all your honeymoon, and that is it. No jumping out of planes, no setting ourselves on fire, nothing that extreme. No. We're good and tidy nuts, eat our food, drink our drink, and celebrate our union. Yeah, and then we go. And we go. We leave people to bad talk with food and bad talk the wedding and, you know, the normal things. You know, people come in here.
1: Typical change.
0: Yeah, they come in here wedding and why she wear that dress? And why that food? That food was too little bit. And why didn't cook this? And why didn't cook that?
1: It never please anybody.
0: Dad, I tell you, Red House wait for me, you know.
1: What you mean?
0: Yeah. I tell you. Simple.
1: Private.
0: Yeah, simple and nice. Somebody is saying getting married in this time and it's extreme enough. You know? What you mean my love is lovely,
1: true,
0: boy?
1: It's true. They ain't lie.
0: My love is lovely, boy.
1: They ain't lie.
0: Hey, so boy. I seen somebody send a message here. Let me see what they say. Let me see.
2: Your blessings, boy, J. White, boy, and you do that one, boy, brother, boy. You're not testing God at all. Me and Gay wrong, you're damn right. I tell you, I like for you 100%. Trust me.
0: Yeah, I tell you.
3: OK, community center is a center for the community, not weddings.
1: Let's go.
0: So we got a reception in the community center.
3: Community center is a center for the community, not weddings.
0: We got a wedding in the community center.
1: Not normal. Reception?
0: Yeah, well, you know, reception, wedding, you know. Yeah.
1: Somebody looking to cut courses. Community center for it, boy.
0: Oh my goodness, boy, Red House for me, yes. Red House for me. Anyway, guys, hope you guys have an amazing Monday. Hope you had something nice to eat, you know. A lot of people have that bowl of Sunday lunch in the fridge right now, waiting to line. They're gonna line up at the microwave to hot up that. Yeah, and have yourself
1: as I reach back in.
0: And say, ask the homeland security when it's signed.
1: Supply quen.
0: Hey, let me play one more.
4: My cousin did a wedding in the community center. Yeah, and to this day she married. If I didn't get married, Red House Faith, yes? Me and Red and nobody.
0: What he say you want big wedding?
4: Red and nobody. Just me and Wati alone.
0: What? Mr. Rima, what he want big wedding? What wrong with you? What he have people to fly in and thing from all over? All the DJ friends alone taking up half the church. All the artist friends. All the artist friends taking up the next half.
1: It's an excellent today.
0: The only rule for what he wedding is if you have anything to say against the bride and the groom, hush your mouth. We don't want to hear it, right? What he, Mr. Rima? Yeah. That your big wedding, what small wedding? Look here. Hey, anyway, guys, just about 22 minutes heading up to 1 o'clock. Inside the control room, Jay Wise and Young Bass coming. Young Bass coming to Ollie with a little Chan and Sweet Sauce City. It's an Ollie double. All right? Anyway, it's going to take a short pause and we're coming back with more. Inside the control room right here. 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

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G-Wagon, all the belly. 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

she won't get in. 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Now we got a tank, cause I could get them. 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And the night I've been driving on like my left hand on her toy. She been drinking too much, she leaning to the right. She tell me that it, yeah, and it leaking and it's mine. 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And the road on my eyes, they fill up on that side. It's coming to light. I'm doing more than 95, the police coming from behind. I'm driving fast to beat the lights, I got a bend and take a curve. And then the land, the land, the land, the land, the land, the land, the land, the land, the land, the land, the land, the land, the land, the land, the land, the land, the land, the land, the land, the land, the land, the land, the land, the land, the land, the land, the land, the land, the land, the land, the land, the land, the land, the land, the land, the land, the land, the land, the land, the land, the land, the land, the land, the land, the land, the land, the land, the land, the land, the land, the land, the land, the land, the land, the land, the land, the land, the land, the land, the land, the land, the land, the land, the land, the land, the land, the land, the land, the land, the land, the land, the land, the land, the land, the land, the land, the land, the land, the land, the land, the land, the land, the land, the land, the land, the land, the land, the land, the land, the land, the land, the land, the land, the land, the land, the land, the land, the land, the land, the land, the land, the land, the land, the land, the land, the land, the land, the land, the land, the land, the land, the land, the land, the land, the land, the land, the land, the land,

portray to be evil. They give me reasons why. Hey, look. Hey, look. Hey, look. Hey, look. Hey, look. Hey, look. Hey, look. Hey, look. 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Hey, look. Hey, look. Hey, look. Hey, look. Hey, look. Hey, look. Hey, look. Hey, look. Hey, look. Hey, look. Hey, look. Hey, look. Hey, look. Hey, look. Hey, look. Hey, look. Hey, look. Hey, look. Hey, look. Hey, look. Hey, look. Hey, look. Hey, look. Hey, look. Hey, look. Hey, look. Hey, look. Hey, look. Hey, look. Hey, look. Hey, look. Hey, look. Hey, look. Hey, look. Hey, look. Hey, look. Hey, look. Hey, look. Hey, look. Hey, look. Hey, look. Hey, look. Hey, look. Hey, look. Hey, look. Hey, look. Hey, look. Hey, look. Hey, look. Hey, look. Hey, look. Hey, look. Hey,

Yeah, man. They're going to be taking the stage, guys, I'm telling you. Energy like never seen before. 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I'm Jay Wiser.

0: 26 minutes. Heading up to 2 o'clock, guys, inside the second hour. All right, we're going to take that very short pause. And, guys, we're coming back with much, much, much more. Keep it locked.
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Something about a conservative regular girl that still can beat a bitch ass. 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Zodiac sign, it must be a Gemini moon, cause we about to go half. Mistakenly, nobody been in a bag.

9 minutes ago, inside our number two, right here inside the control room. JY is the wise one. Young Bass, big bad bass, man. How you mean? 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Shout out to all the taxis and maxis that are locked on. All the stores that are locked on as well. Pennywise locations. 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Always locked on to Slam 100.5 FM. 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All the food outlets. Yeah, man. Good to have you in our company. And guys, let me let you know, it's Oil and Music again. 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

0: 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Summer Stage, the festival, Saturday, August 22nd. Queen's Park, Savannah, the place to be, yeah? Boy, oh boy, seen a lot of videos, boy. Young Bass, the greens looking real nice, and the spice mask looking real nice, boy. Everybody need jabu and oil. See, people look, they oil long their chicken and all.
1: See, a woman moving with a trolley, two turn in the back of the trolley, oil dog. Serious thing, boy.
0: Hey, watch now, really saying that I would like to experience that, and after, I definitely, yeah. I think that could be a bucket list. Yeah, that could go on the bucket list. You understand? Next year for sure we outside. We go, yeah. Take our grease, don't take our oil, and yeah, we there. That is something that everybody should at least experience once in their life. Yeah, I mean, I wouldn't really be. You wouldn't catch me holding no snakes and frog and a chain around your neck and all. You won't catch me in that. And then again, when you see the liquor retreat going, anything happen?
1: I pick it up at chair table. You see them animal and them, I play with them animals.
0: Done, yeah.
1: They're moving on with animals that are alive too.
0: Move it all the reptile and thing. I tell you, when you see the liquor retreat going, you can never tell them. Young Bass, you're seeing videos of yourself and you're doubting is you with a frog on your head.
1: I could be all drunk, a frog, a snake, them thing, nothing.
0: You're so wind up one time?
1: I don't want a part of them thing, boy.
0: By seeing real ladies, a lot of females holding snake and thing.
1: Remember, them is them. Me's me, I'm from Trinidad.
0: But I'm talking about Trinidadians.
1: I'm from Trinidad, them.
0: Talking about Trinidadians over in Grenada right now holding snake. And chicken, and talking to the chicken, and feeding the chicken. And they're giving the chicken things to chicken.
1: You realize there's more mad people in the field than in St. Dad's. I don't want a part of that, bro. I'm not holding them things.
0: I know.
1: Hold a table, a chair, a piece of a big stick.
0: As we all grow from strength to strength, I know that your bookings will take you from the borders of Trinidad and Tobago to different parts of the world, Young Bass. And I'm certain that I will see a video of you.
1: It's good to experience new things. But
0: I feel I'll see you. Definitely. And I'll remind you of today, August 10th, 2026, when you say you wasn't doing it.
1: I don't want no part of that. I don't want no part of that, boy. And I might take a chance to lift it up a goat. That's because it's a goat.
0: Eh?
1: See them snake and them frog and them.
0: See, you're gonna exert all that. Anyway, you're a strong man too. You're gonna exert all that energy.
1: I don't want them snake and them frog and them thing, boy. Alright, I'm gonna be real. I might take a chance with this snake. Once it's a good snake, and you know, it ain't gonna snap on, you know.
0: Snap at the end, you know, lock your neck a little bit, get a little choke.
1: I don't want to part of it again. I'm taking a chance.
0: What?
1: Me, boy, life and that situation. I cool. I didn't say want to oil on me. I had them oil on them heart to come off your body and thing. Neighbor with that, boy.
0: Somebody.
1: I could enjoy it, but now it all that. I am a style. It's good to experience. I will watch people. Mm. I will watch people
0: enjoy themselves
1: with it. But me, I cool it. Me more than
0: somebody
1: that.
0: Saying they will leave Trinidad and go Grenada and hold a snake because they're working with snakes right now.
1: Boy, I believe it has snakes all over. It has snakes.
0: They say
1: all
0: they're
1: over.
0: Working with some snakes, sir. They're working with some snakes, sir.
1: What does you feel you going Grenada to see? But it's a whole kind of snake.
0: Hey, only stop messaging me and certain nonsense on my phone, please. 707-7526. Look, somebody saying their mother-in-law is a snake, you know?
1: Boy.
0: Why all you like that? Why? Let me put on my phone. Stop message me. Hey, you see what I work in? 707-7526. Right? Send the message then. Right? Let me put up my phone. All right, guys, as we get ready to shut down our number two. Hey, we have some music out of Grenada, I know. Snakey. You know, we had to say congratulations to him, you know. He won the Monarch. All right, you have it lined up there?
1: Yeah.
0: Yeah, man, let me take them. Let me take them, the Snakey. Raging Seas. All right, let me take them out.

0: Turn it up.
1: You're in the control room. Slam 100.5. 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Are you ready? 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
1: Badman she love, badman she love, badman she love, badman she love, badman she love, badman she love, badman she love.

0: Yes, guys, we have come to the end. Come to the end of the shift, guys. Yep. JY is the wise one. Young Bass. Big Bad Bass. Inside the control room. Monday, August 10th. Up next, we got the Roadblock team. Sunny Bling, Room, DJ Situation. Of course, they're going to take you all the way down to 6 p.m. on a beautiful, beautiful Monday. All right? You know, Young Bass, you know, I forgot to mention. Boy, I scrolling my phone. And I see... I don't know what part, I can't remember what part of the world, but this guy dress up as the Grim Reaper. Nice?
1: Yeah.
0: And going watching people in the hospital, you know, just tearing down people, you know. You understand? You just go in the hospital and you staring down people as the Grim Reaper. So imagine somebody, you know, a little medicated, you know, they're in and out of it, and as they open their eye, they see any Grim Reaper.
1: I'm frightened because sometimes I watching some videos, some reels, boy, and somebody riding a motorbike and the Grim Reaper running behind them. So they just looking like us dead running, you know.
0: Bro, I thought it was AI. I thought it was AI. I was like, me, boy, people real wild, you know. You just come up with something on your phone or whatever.
1: Yeah.
0: But now, boy, the man actually do that tonight. You can imagine you go...
1: That's frightening, boy.
0: You go Port of Spain General, or you go Mount Hope, or Arima, San Fernando, Point 14, and you see...
1: You see somebody
0: dressed up as the Grim Reaper. Just walking slow.
1: Big thing in the eye.
0: Yeah, walking slow. Down the corridor in the hospital. Nah.
1: That running me, that right there.
0: Nah. Eh, some people real wildin' out there. Real wildin'. And I was studying, you know, because I watch anything and I laugh, you know.
1: Yeah.
0: I saying, boy, them old people really say, teeth don't laugh at good thing, you know. People probably was real frightened. Yeah, for real, though. Anyway, guys, that's it for us today. Back in the building with you tomorrow. All right, on behalf of my DJ today, Young Bass, Big Bad Bass, I'm going to tell you all, don't worry about what the future holds, but pray to the one that holds the future, all right? Enjoy the rest of your Monday. Roadblock team up next. Hey, hold on. We have a new tune to play, boy. I forget that, boy. Anyway, we're leaving all over this one. Brand new music coming out from Farmer Nappy called Ride or Die, all right?

0: 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Are you ready? 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

0: Masqueraders, how you guys doing on this beautiful Monday afternoon? We had some scattered showers out there. A little after midday, boy, from Aligo, after one and thing. It's a little sticky outside. But it's all good. What's going on there?
1: I good. Pressure to get in the car to come up here, but the rain.
2: The rain was different, boy.
0: It wasn't that bad.
1: Nah, by me and they go, whew. Yeah, the water was all reaching on the pavement and thing.
0: Serious?
1: Yeah.
0: Because today was one of them days I remember in primary school when they laugh at man, they say, boy, you're so skinny, you could dodge rain. So I find the drops was big, but it was getting wet.
1: You wouldn't be able to dodge the drops today.
0: Today I was walking and I was cutting through the rain, but I wasn't really getting wet. So I was like, hey, shall really bony, boy.
1: All on the Dago Martin Highway, we have a set of flood parts where you know you're driving through and you're feeling your steering wheel pulling.
0: Oh, God,
1: yeah. Yeah, that bad. It was that bad. But as you come out of Dago, it was good. It was big, you know, sun. Yeah.
0: You have real things to talk about right now, you know?
1: Yeah,
0: a lot going on. Location change for Independence Day Parade.
1: Uh-huh.
0: Now a brand new location. It's now going to be opposite the President's House in the Savannah.
1: Around the Savannah.
0: What is the difference?
1: Well, around is in the road, in is in the grass.
0: Okay, correct. So it's in the grass. Yeah, correct. In the Savannah. The Savannah. And so a lot of scaffolding work has been set up already and going ongoing, as well as some paving.
1: What?
0: Yeah, like
1: paving.
0: Like yeah, there's some level of paving
1: opposite the President's House
0: in the Savannah. I don't know what's going on there, but at least it says that the parade is on. So for good news.
1: But that's a real strange location.
0: You know what? I like how I said that. So here we are, Lutrina. Good news, bad news. So. Some good news, because really, like, instead we focus on just the heavy,
1: right.
0: It comes with good. So in good news, the Independence Parade is on.
1: Okay.
0: That's some good news.
1: But not the fireworks. That's the law.
0: I didn't clear that part up.
1: Okay.
0: I never said that was off.
1: We going and see fire truck and police car and police bike.
0: Well, I would assume so.
1: And the band.
0: And for those things to patrol properly, I guess that's why they're doing the old pave part thing.
1: So they going and be in the grass. So they have to hope for good weather then.
0: Well, I don't know if it's going to be in the grass or if it's going to be in the road. But, you know.
1: But where the people are viewing is where getting paved then, is what you're saying.
0: You know what I'm saying now.
1: I thought you had the info, so I'm just asking the question.
0: There will be a new location for the return of the Independence Day Parade.
1: Right.
0: The parade will be in a new northerly location in the Queen's Park, Savannah, Port of Spain, facing President's House instead of at the grandstand in the Savannah, right?
1: Okay.
0: Yeah, so President Christine Kangolo will therefore be receiving the Independence Day salute from the armed forces closer to President's House.
1: Hmm.
0: And this was confirmed yesterday.
1: All right.
0: Yeah.
1: You're going on.
0: So that's good news. I haven't been to the parade in some years. I wouldn't say it's something that I literally make sure to be a part of. And then on Independence Day, I'm also kind of busy now.
1: Yeah.
0: And we're in entertainment, so we have events night before the holiday. And
1: what?
0: So usually it doesn't always fall in our best time. But I have been to the parade before in my youth.
1: Never been.
0: Put it that way. My dad used to be a policeman now, boy. Not in recent times. As in, not in recent times, very long, because... I don't think I've ever formally carried my children to the parade.
1: That's what I'm saying. I don't think so. I wonder if he might like that. How long is Biso?
0: My children have been to the parade, but I don't think I have formally done it.
1: How long you think is Biso? Like,
0: I can't answer. I'll tell you, I ain't going. I don't know, but we'll get it.
1: We'll see. Well, if time permits.
0: Yeah. Here's another part of the story. Government officials said fireworks are also expected on Independence Night, but didn't say where. All right, the administration passed the law of course in 2025, regulating blah, blah, blah, blah.
1: Certain areas.
0: Exemptions were given between 8 to 9 p.m. on public holidays and 11:30 to 12:30 a.m.
1: Right.
0: All right, on December 31st, fireworks won't be allowed near zoos, senior homes, and other locations.
1: Not in the Savannah, for sure.
0: Obviously, if the new parade route is closer to the President's House, which is directly next to the zoo, it cannot happen right there.
1: Can't. But it can't happen in the Savannah period because them thing bussing still too close to the zoo, they will have to move it. But where you need a... Where could go, boy?
0: Eddie
1: King Hart. King George?
0: Eddie Hart.
1: Eddie. Well, yeah, I think Eddie Hart is always half anyway. They just have their own.
0: I don't know.
1: I'm talking about for like Port of Spain. Probably King George, man.
0: All right. Some other news. Ben Jai.
1: Mm-hmm.
0: Ben Jai had some words that he wanted to share, I guess, on social media, which he did. That's a simple paragraph that I guess put him in a lot of hot water. So
1: so he posted it, like he wrote it, or he said
0: like
1: it?
0: Yeah, like a caption. It's a caption, basically.
1: Okay.
0: Where he more or less
1: quote him now.
0: Alluded to saying, well, let's go with some pieces that they put in the newspaper, because they didn't really put the full thing in the paper.
1: Okay.
0: So basically what he's saying is that he's saying that African traditions will be infiltrated by Indians who believe they have a right to do so. And he put in brackets Soka and Emancipation Day. And then he went on to add that, you know, eventually they might say that they were slaves too. You know? And on the good news side of that, he came back and he actually apologized. He did a video this time around where he posted online, and he said that he was using the opportunity to apologize and move forward with love, reiterating his commitment to promoting unity. I, Ben Jai, have promoted love and unity, and I will continue to do so. It is not my intention to offend anyone. I am sorry. That's what he said in video.
1: Well, all I seen on his page is
0: he would have deleted the comment.
1: London and
0: He would have deleted the comment based on the backlash. Yeah?
1: Okay.
0: I don't think you would have.
1: No, even the apology I was looking for.
0: Well, the apology, I actually saw the video on his manager's page. I didn't see it from a direct post from him when I saw it.
1: Okay.
0: You know? 624-105-623-5001. It's a good Monday afternoon. Good news, bad news, boy. Share some with us now. What you feel? So if you have a bad news of a story, and you have the good news to the story, you can share that as well too.
1: I only have good so far.
0: Well, good news is always welcome, eh?
1: All right. Well, so big up to Kes the Illusionist, the magic show.
0: Magic show that was Sunday.
1: Rome and we attended. I mean, separately, but we were both there at Rome hosted. I took small man, and it was a real good show, boy. Pah. Real kids. Yeah, real nice thing. Small man give it a 9.5.
0: 9.5. Watch out when children rate up a flick, you know them.
1: Yeah,
0: boy.
1: Some of the tricks, if you see the reaction, it was like, whoa. So yeah, big up Kes. Well done.
0: And in some news, Rome is not gonna be with us this week. He's a bit under the weather at the moment. He had some business to do as well, but today in particular, I know he's saying 100.
1: Yeah, so he won't be with us for this week.
0: Yeah, so I think he's gonna be out for a little bit of time, you know what I mean? Well, again, let me see the phone lines. Are we going with some good news, bad news? What we have there? Good news or bad? Good or bad? Share with us now. We have good or bad news. We want to find out what you have to share with us today. You know, good or bad news is what we're dealing with right now today. Today is that kind of day. Good afternoon, your life.
3: So we're in the same situation. Don't make all that money from Kes. You want to come out? I like that.
1: Hey.
3: Yes, boy, fellas, boy. Blessings, boy. Good blessings. To be in the land of the living, boy.
1: Yeah,
3: no matter what it is, how hard Trinidad to be, good to be a blessed nation.
1: Yeah, man.
0: How are you feeling? Right? So, we have good news here. What bad news? Yeah.
3: But I don't alive, you know, brother. Most important, I alive. I have strength. I breathing. My ain't getting no pain. I ain't getting no ailments.
1: Well, that's good.
3: Just that day. I enjoy life. I'm watching the community. I was doing the enterprise. You're doing other deliveries. And it feels nice. Bring by. Blessings by brother boy. And keep doing such situation. Do the same thing.
1: Yeah,
3: big up yourself. We stand and
1: room.
3: Come and spend some of your money now, boy.
1: Wow.
3: For them, buy them because they make real money with cash. So you can and the situation.
1: I know it was that fruitful, but
0: so he make money with them though, like how he end up in that.
1: I think we don't want to do that for free, man.
0: No, how he end up part of the business now, like the man promotion.
1: I know.
0: That two of them make the money.
1: Yeah.
0: Yeah, the story now. Now I know we had to talk about I know police posts is a big thing on people's minds. The mobile posts.
1: Yeah.
0: That on foundation with the roof, I don't know. But we'll talk about that too. Yeah, this one now, boy, before we move on. Good Samaritan sexually assaulted and robbed. After giving a suspect a ride, you know.
1: This is the one with the the one with the river? That one?
0: No.
1: Okay, because we have to talk about that one as well.
0: No. That's a lady and a guy.
1: Yeah.
0: No, I don't think there's a lady.
1: It's
0: and
1: a repo,
0: guy.
1: Yeah.
0: I think this one is a think this is a guy and a guy. I think you're going to take a break and come back because one thing is, let's let I marinate for a minute. A good Samaritan.
1: Well, there's two bads we are there. We are a balance.
0: That's bad boy. Good Samaritan sexually assaulted and robbed after giving a suspect a ride. And the story starts with a Canopia man who stopped to give a stranger a ride.
1: Hey, you see why you can't be good out there, boy?
0: Was sexually assaulted, buggered.
1: What?
0: And then robbed before the suspect escaped on foot.
1: Wait.
0: Not even with your car.
1: Hit and run, you know.
0: Nah, don't start. Don't. That's not funny. Don't do that. That's not funny. Come on.
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0: Nobody is safe out there right now, Ollie. Nobody's safe. Because here what's going on. We have two stories to share. We need to get your views on this. And of course, have some thoughts as well, you know, because we hear some scenarios and it's about way too long. We have questions. We have questions, right? And I'm sure you do too. You might even have some solutions or answers first. Let me go. So, first one is that a Canupia man was stopped. Who stopped, actually, to give a stranger a ride, was sexually assaulted, buggered, and then robbed before the suspect escaped on foot. Right? The 27-year-old victim was reportedly driving his Kia Pride, and that's weird, Kia Pride along Rodney Road, Shawanas.
1: You can't make this.
0: That one means you can't make up his story. It's standing like the more you read into it, the more it like, seemed, whoa.
1: Anyway.
0: But let me be serious.
1: I didn't even know Kia had one of those.
0: I am concerned myself because I'm wondering which one is
1: it. I'm going to pull that up.
0: Anyhow, you pull up that, let me see that car because I'm not sure about that one. So the 27-year-old victim was reportedly driving his Kia Pride along Rodney Road, Shawanas, around 7:30 p.m. Now, anybody who knows Rodney Road, that's when you swing off the highway by Price Plaza, that roundabout there, and you take that street that's heading into Enterprise area, basically. So Rodney Road carries you down to Crown Trace and the little S-Bend coming out there, right? Good.
1: Right.
0: So around 7:30 p.m., this is pretty early, he was flagged down by a man who had been standing at the side of the road. The suspect got into the front passenger seat after the driver agreed to drop him off and directed the victim along Crown Trace Enterprise, which is the same road, basically. Right, right? So basically, they're following that same road. So nothing is wrong so far with the drive.
1: It's just a short jump.
0: And, well, again, for me, who live central, I know the drive is not like he made him deviate. You're already coming along Rodney Road.
1: Just white foot along the road.
0: I want to continue going forward. Once you keep going forward, you're going to end up in Crown Trace coming down there, right? So, so far, nothing weird, really, other than the pickup, right? He told the driver to make a left onto a side street. That's where the problem that's coming.
1: That way it went left.
0: Now, they say as the car came to a stop, it was alleged that the suspect placed the victim in a headlock.
1: Oh, wow.
0: And forced him to perform
1: oral.
0: Oral some stuff.
1: Activities.
0: Oral stuff on him. Oral activities on him before buggering the victim.
1: Jeez.
0: He then proceeded to steal the victim's wallet, which contained $200 in cash, his national ID card, driver's permit, bank card, NIS, before escaping on foot. The victim reported the incident to the police and

0: Officers later carried out a search for the male who was described as 6 foot tall, muscular, and dark in complexion.
1: So this is the first car that come up.
0: I ain't seen it from there, I'm blind.
1: It's real old school.
0: My old school ride, Kia Pride.
1: Yeah, hold
0: on. So no part of the story I saw, they say weapons were used. Oh, wow, it's older. Oh, okay, I think it's the vehicle. That's a long time.
1: Then I see like there's a newer model that looks like this.
0: Okay, but I know the vehicle.
1: This one, yeah.
0: I know the vehicle. I know the older model you're talking about.
1: Yeah.
0: Can I hatchback something?
1: Right, so this one is like, I don't know which one.
0: That's the Rio. That's the Rio.
1: What coming up as...
0: But anyhow, basically, so let's hear your views on this first one now, because we got to get to the next one as well.
1: Yeah.
0: And a 27-year-old man has become a victim, which is very unfortunate.
1: Yeah, boy.
0: And to know a man make you do all of that under a headlock.
1: That is under duress.
0: I don't even want to laugh, you know. It's not even funny. It's just a headlock, though.
1: I
0: want
1: to say something, but we had a... Yeah, we keep it professional.
0: Daddy, a man...
1: We're not mature enough to have these kind of conversations sometimes, but...
0: Let me read our WhatsApp. It says, headlock, unzip pants, take out stuff, all while you're in a headlock. Then force you, it doesn't sleep.
1: So no weapon was involved? Why
0: no
1: you,
0: weapon
1: you
0: formed
1: just
0: against I.
1: Submit.
0: No, the tool is a weapon.
1: Yeah, but... You didn't bite it off, sir. you perform it, boy.
0: Just stop. Hello, good afternoon. Let me go to our call immediately. Stop it. Hello. Good day.
2: The views of this caller is not the views of the kings of this afternoon.
1: All right.
0: Please keep it decent.
2: That man lie. He lie. Fight or flight.
1: Wow.
0: He was the bite.
1: Yeah.
2: Death before dishonor.
1: Wow.
2: Kill me. You have a one, right?
1: That's a kill me.
0: I think so. Yeah.
2: Right. Remember the man, Big D Buster, who come in and make all them men talk?
0: I can't remember. Go ahead.
2: Uh-huh. Yeah. That the man who was jamming the men and them under torture, man.
1: Wow.
2: But what's saying?
1: That before
2: that
1: song.
2: I feel like that case of, he stopped the man, offer the man a little sexual persuasion.
1: Yeah.
2: The man say, hey, look, I got a victim here.
1: Right.
2: And the man dusts him out. He get beat up.
1: Right.
2: And he go and say he get raped. I feel so, because that is what happened to
1: some.
2: I said this the last time. So he had to make it look good.
1: Oh, so you're saying,
2: I have a partner who was looking for a taxi. That is not a lie. Because I went with him to see if he's a silly person. The man from tongue to Shagaramas. The man going down. The man, why is he driving off by him? ABJ. He said, pull in this corner. When he was close to where he was working, as the man pulled. He walked inside and stabbed up the man and around. This was many years ago. When I went back the next morning, I said, boy, you know that man dead, boy? I said, come in my car. When we go on, I see blood on the ground, you know? You see tire tracks, you see the car sped off.
1: Right.
2: But he really stabbed up the man and ride out. These men who are into that sexual position, just do what kind of thing. And when they do it, go and report and say they get raped to cover the trap.
1: Wow. All right, okay.
0: As the man said, if you express how you take it.
1: Yeah. But the man said that before this other.
0: Someone
1: said
0: it was the tool a chainsaw. Grinder went wrong. SMH.
1: Oh, wow.
0: Somebody said the entire story sounds suspect. He could have bite it off.
1: Yeah, that's it. That. You go perform it, boy.
0: Somebody said you choose a car named Pride.
1: Yeah, boy. Of all cars, boy.
0: Oh, come on. That's beyond the point, guys.
1: Nah, but that before this other, you had to kill me. You know, bad, bro. You had to kill me. You had to...
0: I find it really suspect that not even our weapon was brought forward now.
1: Yeah, boy. I'm obliging, you know. Sorry, boy. Yeah,
0: I said, not fair. You didn't have a knife.
1: Take my life.
0: You didn't have a box cutter.
1: Nothing. It's just head bare headlock.
0: You didn't fold up a piece of paper. You didn't have a rubber band pulled back between your finger with a piece of paper to sting yourself.
1: All right, on that jet size difference, like a Johnny Bravo, and let me say like a you.
0: Yeah, but 7:30, you get that, you know? That is 7:30.
1: And no get that. No. It's 7:30 p.m., right?
0: It's not 2:30 in the morning. And
1: yeah, it's 7:30 a.m.
0: 7:30 p.m., brother.
1: P.m., yeah. No, get that.
0: Crunk chest, 7:30 p.m.
1: It's still busy.
0: It's still busy.
1: Car still...
0: Crunk chest busy, 7:30 p.m.
1: And that way you... Nah, boy.
0: I find that... I don't know, boy.
1: Nah, they would have been looking for a man...
0: And hold on.
1: With a severed penis, if anything.
0: No, I can't... I'm not trying to... I don't want to actually... We're not trying to... what is it called?
1: Discredit?
0: Discredit the victim. Eh?
1: Yeah.
0: Based on the story. We can't do that. Eh? That is not the case.
1: Boy,
0: but as a man living in Central, you trying to tell me. A man tell you pull aside in Crown Trace and Crown Trace men watch a man.
1: And hold. Well, I mean, nobody really going
0: get a gogo and lock neck. No. Crown Trace man wasn't passing. I can't watch that.
1: Nah.
0: Well, I mean, Crown Trace man wasn't entertaining that. You ever try the man get your neck locked?
1: Must he pull in a hole the street,
0: but man, that side street, brother. Until 7:30 p.m. Crown Trace lock off yet? 7:30 p.m. The community align.
1: Must he like
0: the man say bugger? The man say bugger, you know?
1: Yeah, boy. So in other part,
0: people had to see car shit. Yeah, and boy.
1: And the car that we see here, real small.
0: Yeah, so, that mean that,
1: for that action to go on in that car. Nah, boy.
0: Somebody asked me why you would even open your mouth.
1: Yeah, but how you even?
0: There's so many questions.
1: So me are going in the back seat and then...
0: Bro, I don't know. We have questions.
1: What now? But for not to be brandish, man. That the only way I could say, I bad, bro. You choose life. Cool, but... Nah, boy. And I had luck alone.
0: But where you was going? You was going and...
1: Not dead before the sun.
0: You was going.
1: Well, if it had reached that level on that weapon...
0: Take a call. What would you have done? Hello, good afternoon.
1: You would have lost it.
0: Yeah.
2: Yeah, very good.
0: Big man thing.
2: Big man thing. If a man... a 9mm pistol, a real gun, a rifle.
0: Yeah,
2: I hear what's going on. You had to put it to your mouth, you know.
0: You let me know to shoot up your hand before you shoot up here.
2: Here is the word.
1: Shoot for shoot.
2: I'm going down in history. Being a man who bite off a gun.
1: He had to lose it by.
2: If I got shoot, I go dead one time.
1: Yeah.
2: But if I bite off the gun, with that thing, you ain't going
1: and
2: shoot.
1: And not only that, at least I know nobody else can get it again now. So I take one for the team.
2: Hey, watch me. The bite off a human's jaw. You're taking off that.
1: Yeah, kill man, but at least dies in there for you, castrated.
2: That man went
0: free by guys. No, let me know.
1: Wow.
0: Let me know discredit the man story, you know, but we're trying to find the answers. Yeah.
1: See why people is no reporting, but you see why men no reporting.
0: People focusing on the Kia Pride, boy.
1: Yeah, but that part,
0: yeah, you drive
1: very,
0: up,
1: very, what's the word, coincidental?
0: You know, a story like this is going to make me understand why I couldn't be a policeman, and I don't understand why sometimes.
1: Yeah,
0: you know, it's
1: boy.
0: really, it's unfortunate when men go to report things like this, right?
1: Yeah.
0: And they say sometimes that the police make a joke of them and, you know, they belittle them and these things, right?
1: Yeah, but...
0: And when, if I was an officer with this particular report...
1: While I take a report, I say, yeah, boy, sorry, but for any time, I say, oh, I'm making a model of vehicle, and he say, and Kia
0: he,
1: Pride,
0: and he say, so, okay,
1: and I chuckle,
0: boy. And he say, but weapon you hold it with my dog, boy. He pull a knife, he pull a switchblade, he stab me, cock in the eye, what he do? Headlock, boy, he's a headlock in the dog, boy. Hey, the man strong.
1: And I chuckle.
0: The man say, the man, I don't know how that hold up.
1: As an officer, I chuckle, boy.
0: Yeah, hello, good afternoon.
1: Sorry.
2: Sally.
0: Yeah.
2: Yeah, what's going on, right?
0: Mm-hmm.
2: I did analysis on this whole matter.
0: Mm-hmm.
2: In the first place, so the fella walk with some kind of lubricant or something.
1: Oh, wow.
0: Bro,
1: wow,
0: how where we reach?
1: I don't even want to know.
0: No, but let me put it this way. If it is chances, if it is like a photo of a man in a headlock,
1: yeah,
0: and you go for all that distance what he mentioned in the story, then chances are the man might have been prepared. Meaning the man will come out of the handbag.
1: That can happen in that vehicle front seat, or we get him in the back.
0: Why at 7:30? At 7:30 is my question.
1: So nobody see that transfer from front seat to back seat?
0: Nobody, I confused.
1: Nah,
0: I confused. Someone says, even if under duress, does that still make you gay since a gorgon touch your lips? Even if you bite it to say,
1: well, it's not just the lips. It touch other places.
0: I tonsils yet, but my point is, forget. Well, that's a stupid question. I don't know why I read that. I thought it was a more...
1: No, but does it though?
0: Someone said, I sure all of us eat hot dog. No, diddy. But wow. I'm biting it clean
1: now,
0: off.
1: Clean off. Clean off.
0: Like extra ends on that clean off. Like clean off.
1: Yeah, they call him Caitlyn Jenner from tomorrow. Boy.
0: Even if it's a woman. I am certain even, let's say a woman ends up in a scenario. Like this, exactly what was explained here, right? I want the ladies to get
1: but
0: into.
1: But suppose you're saying, I want to live. I have kids. I have a family.
0: Yeah, but hear me out.
1: You have to do it whatever it takes.
0: If you're a lady, right? Even if you're a lady, there's no gun present.
1: Yeah.
0: We ain't hear about no gun. We ain't hear about no knife.
1: Yeah.
0: All he heard was a
1: headlock. No gun. Well, then yeah.
0: I can read this story with a woman saying she bite this thing.
1: With a gun, I could give her some leeway. I could say, your life was threatened, but no weapon. Nah, that had to go, boy.
0: And he double tap you again. Hi, good afternoon, ma'am. Share with us.
3: Good afternoon. So I'm not going to discredit the person that it happened to.
0: No,
1: please.
3: It's an unfortunate situation.
1: Yeah.
3: However, as a female, if that would have happened to me, I was biting it off.
1: Yeah. Clean.
3: I was biting it off.
1: Sorry.
3: quick. That was a quick and easy fit.
1: Yeah.
3: I was biting it off. Yeah. I would have also put up a fight too.
0: Yeah, 7:30 p.m. Is that how people are wrong?
1: Off out her face, do something, dig out her eye, something.
3: What?
0: All right, you get in your throat.
3: And a city type of vehicle it is. So that's a small vehicle.
1: That tiny is a two-door.
3: Once people seeing a little shake up, a little ruckus going on in a small vehicle like that, obviously people are going to look to Marco at that hour of the night.
1: Yeah.
3: That's still prime hours where everybody outside.
1: Yeah.
3: I was biting it. The must I hear somebody screaming.
1: They're bawling and just gushing out.
0: Again, I know people go wanna say, oh, you hear Enterprise, you hear Crown Trace. But I am saying, as a man who drives along Rodney Road and Crown Trace, 7:30 PM fruit vendors are still outside.
1: What day it was? What day of the week?
0: It will
1: be different.
0: But
1: eh?
0: Hey bro, Enterprise 7:30 PM, it is people not outside. A ghost town. People are outside
1: it might have a pipe on nearby, all kind of things.
0: The outside sitting in front of the place. The street always has people at that time of the night.
1: Now he had to pull in some kind of little bushy part.
0: Situation, union fronty.
1: Yeah.
0: A man pulled it down, yes, right? He grabbing her in a headlock.
1: Yeah.
0: Entire hands, he grabbing a headlock. You have enough time to reach your door handle, kick open your door. So it's a big scene.
1: Punch him in the gangoli cell. Somebody
0: sit down on the steering wheel. The horn be.
1: They got her eye. You just say, okay.
0: Let me take one more call.
1: And then escalate to it. Where it went to.
0: Good afternoon.
4: Oh, Sonny.
0: I have 10 seconds to give you that talk before the news.
4: Well, all right, the 10 seconds, I'm making it quick and fast, right?
1: Mm.
4: You see that man? That man intentionally in sackness.
1: Oh, wow.
4: Because, all right, that plenty men always be going out there and doing the fishy thing.
0: I don't want to believe that.
4: Right?
0: 3 seconds.
4: That man remind me of somebody who I know.
0: Good time cut. News. Thank God we say 10 seconds.
1: No,
0: let's go to the major news. We'll be back.
1: Yeah.
0: After the newscast, we're going to talk about the lady that picked up the man in the bar.
5: Yeah. I'm Jensen Levin with Headline News on CNC3 and the TBC Radio Network. In local developments, Shania Ruiz, who was stabbed to death on July 29th, was today remembered as a woman who loved God and people. During his homily, Deacon Mike Smith recalled how the 25-year-old was fulfilling God's word by loving others.
6: According to the Calypsonian, all of we is one family. And this is what she knew. She knew that we are family. She knew that every single one she meets is her family, her brother, her sister. Well known in the community. The only people probably who don't know her is the little Venice who just come down here to live. And even then, she will still help them. Speaking their language, God will help her to understand, to help them.
5: As he lauded the life Ruiz lived, he issued a challenge to those mourning her to not only remember her, but to model their lives after hers.
6: So now that she has passed, who taking her place in the community now? Close the door. Nobody leaving until I get an answer. A good soul. That is why you all here. You all are here because she touched you. And that is why you're here.
5: While mourners gathered to say farewell to Ruiz, those charged with her death, Darian Phillip and Daniela Connell, appeared in court charged with her murder. To some regional news. CARICOM is calling for stronger policies to protect the rights of indigenous peoples and expand opportunities for their social and economic development across the region. In a message marking Sunday's International Day of the World's Indigenous Peoples, CARICOM Secretary General Dr. Carla Barnett said indigenous communities play an integral role in the shaping of the Caribbean's history, culture, and identity. This year's observance is being held under the United Nations theme, Honoring Indigenous Midwives, Safeguarding Life and Well-being. And now for a look internationally. At least 70 people have been killed after a devastating 7.4 magnitude earthquake rocked Colombia, forcing the president to declare it as a national disaster. The death toll is likely to rise, officials say, as they feared for those trapped under collapsed buildings. The quake comes less than 2 months after twin quakes devastated the north of neighboring Venezuela, killing more than 6,100 people. Stay tuned for another news update at the top of the hour and for comprehensive coverage in our major newscast at 7 p.m. on CNC3 and across all digital platforms.
0: That was your major news brought to you with the kind compliments of Reap.

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1: Moving as one, yeah.
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0: Wow, selection boy. Selection boy.
1: It ain't easy, no?
0: So we were just discussing, in case you joined us, it's now 4:15 on the button. That's right, 4:15 in the nation's capital. Hope you guys are having a fantastic day. We were just discussing a couple stories in the paper, you know, one of them being a man that was assaulted and then also buggered and also robbed without a knife, gun, whatever, you know, and it was 7:30 p.m. Someone stopped to give a drop as a good Samaritan. People were asking so many questions. And somebody says, suppose you buy the flick to save your life and then you end up sick and die.
1: I'd rather take that risk, you know.
0: Somebody had said, it's nothing unfortunate. He went for vice and probably didn't want to pay, so he got robbed.
2: Unfortunately,
0: make a report. I don't know. Maybe there's a culture out there that we don't know about. Somebody said, I don't want to discredit the victim's story, as all victims should be treated fairly and with empathy. However, many female victims have defensive wounds due to fighting back. I find it difficult to believe as a man you relented so easily.
1: Well, maybe his neck have headlock wounds, like marks and...
0: Yeah, maybe he was held in a tight headlock, maybe almost blacked out. Yeah, maybe they constrict your air intake, you could pass out, eh?
1: Because...
0: So next you know, you strangle and you pass out and, you know...
1: So I end up in the aftermath.
0: Yeah, the end of was brutal, you know, because... You see,
1: in a small car.
0: It's really unfortunate, boy. But Enterprise, all had answer for that. As a central man, I don't want to believe
1: them think
0: that,
1: take
0: that
1: place
0: could have
1: there.
0: Been witnessed by others and left. I don't know what part of the prize that was that people could not be around. The car had blacked in.
1: If you're seeing action going on, like you see that little small car, you know it's going to be moving.
0: Doggy, if you see...
1: You go on, what you going to do? You go on, come and peek. No, you say, boy, I'm not getting through.
0: If you see a sword fight...
1: Yeah, but you can't tell, you're passing in your car, you just see it bouncing, you know, shaking left and right.
0: Nobody balling?
1: Well, maybe he had his hand over his mouth, I don't know.
0: That's a lot of work this guy had to do.
1: I find so, but he probably was big and strong, I don't know. But I would like to believe that... the Enterprise people thought it was just vice taking place.
0: I want to believe maybe nobody saw that. I don't.
1: That or they just thought it was vice and they said, boy, get you.
0: There's a lot to talk about, you know. So we're moving on. That was one story, right? Let me take a call on it really quick. Actually, let's take a call quick before we move on. Hello, good afternoon.
3: Hello.
0: Hi, good day, ma'am. How are you doing?
3: Good day. I'm okay. So I want to talk about a second story, what you're about to talk about with the young lady.
0: Well, you can start it off for us if you would like.
3: Right. So in 2026, I don't know who woman in the right mind meet a man in a bar and go by the river and more than likely she allowed him to drive her vehicle from the bar. Right? So because he felt comfortable enough to tell her, babe, I'm going on, turn the car. So which means he had access to the vehicle. Right? But what woman in 2026 meeting a man in a bar and they going on the beach?
1: Just now, looking for steam.
0: Darling, hold on.
3: They went to the river after.
0: Hear me out, right? You find exactly what you say in Song and Farfetch in 2026. Don't you think that women are very bold
1: that
0: nowadays?
1: That seems like an adventurous fun
0: like
1: time.
0: Adventurous one. Yeah. You jump out yourself.
1: Spontaneous.
0: That a song like that to you, no?
3: In times like these, you can't afford to be adventurous.
0: Well, she's learning that lesson
3: now.
0: Because
3: you don't know who is who.
1: Suppose she thought it was love at first sight.
3: She thought it was love at first sight.
1: Suppose.
0: No, Kwana, hear the spot, right? If you end up in a, depending on where you carry the scenario, let us say the gentleman guided the drive or she guided the drive, right? Depending on how the car was parked and if it's after hours, this was something at night, right?
1: I know
3: it was after 4 in the morning.
0: But right, so in other words, the man saying, girlfriend, you're all going on. I feel better we turn around the car. You remember you're done in a zone at a certain hour in the morning.
1: He can park and she can park?
0: No, it's not about parking and she can park, but you remember a man in terms of security now, he might come and say, hey, sweetheart, you're happening. Mm-hmm. As much as we go and get excited here, better we turn around that car.
1: In case we could run.
0: She might have said easily, you go ahead and turn the car.
1: I go in any river in the meantime.
0: It didn't have to be love to turn around the car. It could have been security reasons why you're just saying, you know what? Okay, you turn the car.
1: And you're giving this bandit real credit, boy.
0: I just
3: say. Yeah, because if it's me, if it's me, right, and I want to have a good time and I, you know, think, let me tell you why I'm not allowing you to go and park my car. One, I don't know you like that.
0: But you don't agree to go in the bush with me?
1: Yeah.
0: You will more than
1: I mean, no one's going to take place if he had come out.
0: You don't go on in the bush with me.
1: He just chose the car. He chose the more valuable thing, but...
0: No, no, let me say this about you.
3: He chose the more valuable thing, but I just work hard for mine.
1: Yeah.
3: So, if it turns, you tell me, babe, I see we should phase the car outwards. I coming out and moving
0: sweetheart,
3: my own car.
0: Sweetheart, right, sweetheart. Right. You was done go and give away a more she expensive possession. You ain't studying the car to turn wrong. Anybody go turn wrong the car if you willing to be in the bush.
1: Remember your head nice on the gazoo, eh? You no drink but some NSC there.
3: Yeah.
1: You need a bar.
0: Before you hang up, I will hear my view.
3: Let me tell you something. It have women who just think like this. This is for me, as this person. All right, if I go in with a man, I'm going and have a good time. We line by the bar, we meet up with this, wherever. We go on to take a little dry and bathe in the river.
0: Somebody says it's two men, you know?
3: Right?
0: Who went to the river, do you, man?
3: It's two men?
0: I don't know. I know. Nah, we had to verify that.
3: It's one. I saw one on the article.
1: Yeah.
3: Right? So you and I go on by the river, me and no same thing, but I know to myself. I work hard for mine.
1: Yeah.
3: I don't know you from a school on the wall.
0: Caller.
3: I'm not going to let you turn my car for
0: caller,
3: me.
0: Caller. I don't know why you only happen on this material car and car when it's 4 o'clock in the morning and you're in the bush looking for Pekka, you know. Hear what I say, eh? Hear my side of the story now. Hear my little question before you hang up, right? What about the woman pick up the man in the bar? Remember, you did say it's 2026. What woman picking up man in bar, right? What about
3: correct.
0: If you the man... But hear me, what about if you are the man who get picked up on the 2026 woman and you tell yourself when you're going in the river where she must recommend, you must say, dog, next thing you know, this girl want to go with my ghost in the bush, boy. And you jump in, she can't you bust out, boy. You save your life.
1: You're not feeling safe.
0: What about if the man was not feeling safe and the man run out of there, but you go on and say he robbed my car? Why couldn't be the man thought you was putting him up to dead and he jump in your car and he bust out? What about that?
1: We don't know.
3: Nah, that ain't something to write.
0: That
3: ain't something to write.
0: All right, okay, go over the...
3: I think he had a motive.
0: Mm. Always the man. Always the man.
3: I think that was his motive.
0: Caller, I want to go over my thing. I want you to go. I want we go over this thing one more time, right? You a woman, come to me. You beautiful, you who on the phone with me now, right?
1: Yeah.
0: You mark me in the bar, Lyman. All are we outside, Lyman. You come to a man at 4 a.m. and say, hey, let me make a turn. Who you say go and say no first? I obviously as a man, the man
1: I go
0: say,
1: in.
0: Girl, I go in, right?
3: The man go in.
0: So besides what you say is the man intention, the man, when a woman approach him, he goes, but I go in.
1: Mm-hmm.
0: Now, when the man reach, where he say he go in and say, but will she carry me in the back
1: hole, boy?
0: This is a lock up that side moving with her. This is some kind of lock up.
1: Bust out.
0: How she know in the back here? I gone. The man must save his life.
3: But you're going and leave she?
0: Because
3: he
1: she point man.
0: You ever give a gun, man, a drop after you rob him? No, he bust out. He bust out.
1: Hey.
0: There we go. 6241005. 6235001. Two good
1: really
0: Samaritan
1: going on
0: stories.
1: In the nation, but it's too much vice.
0: Two good Samaritan stories.
1: Hmm.
0: One was looking for a good time.
1: The other one was just
0: disappointed.
1: Trying to give a man a job.
0: And the other one was trying to get somebody a job and end up with a good time they didn't want.
1: Oh, wow. So, unwanted time.
0: Yeah, unwanted good time. Hi, good afternoon.
1: I even call her good.
2: Hi, good day.
0: Good day. Talk to me, darling.
2: Okay, so the second scenario, I don't know who know, but I am an addict to the true crime.
1: Okay. She can break it down.
0: Okay,
1: here we go.
0: Talk to
2: right.
0: me.
1: There we go.
2: Right. So me going online, that's our the morning. Hi, times as a woman, we don't really line by ourselves.
1: Right.
2: With the girlfriends. Secondly, that is why Ted Bundy had gotten all his victims back then. So I am not going and pick up a random man at whatever time in the morning and we going by river, beach, whatnot.
0: What about if your girlfriend was actually with you in the bar and you know sometimes you would tell your girlfriend, I go on there, but that is how I go in. Because remember, you mark your mark and it's like, yeah, like take in here and go. Because remember now, you might have talked to the man
1: and
0: in the bar.
1: And real nice. He's the man in your dreams.
0: But remember now, you might have talked to the man in the bar and then you'll talk to your girlfriend.
2: I don't want dreams
1: in a
2: bar.
1: So,
0: how she had jumped
1: in
0: the river?
1: How much people meet people in bar and happy?
0: What do you mean?
1: You can't meet the man in your dreams in a bar, is what you're saying?
2: No. Okay. Don't make it wrong.
1: All right.
2: No. Even if I'm with my girlfriends, we come together, we leave together.
1: Ah, you see
2: that? Discussion. No.
0: Girlfriend.
1: When that Hennessy was spraying your hands.
0: Hello.
1: Steam in our. And wait, there's a repo. Steam in a repo, baby. Let
0: come
1: we go.
0: On.
1: You go in. You're ducking your friends.
2: I don't know. That story making no sense. It's either she sell her man the car. and it's somebody, it's your man's car or something, and you want to say the car gets stolen.
4: Wait.
2: Because I, in 2026, woman and so desperate.
5: No, but if you sell the man the car, you don't have his name, and you'll have his ID, easy to track him.
0: Thanks for calling. You know what I'm saying, right?
5: She says she don't even have a name or anything. Way
0: two women called, and two women can safely say, and we're not denying them, that that is not how the woman of today operates. I want some men to call us up. Men who are limers. You hear what I'm saying? Men who are limers. That's not me. I'm talking about men who are custom limers and buy and these things. Mm. Can you give us a little scenarios of things that you all may have encountered with liming women? Because somehow people do not want to believe that a woman will go out there and want to jump.
5: After when I was in New York the other day, a girl who was liming in our team ducked everybody to go and with her man.
0: And come again.
5: She bust out. She ducked everybody. So I don't know. She didn't, and she came with us.
0: You know,
5: and she busts out and gone on energy things. I don't know what she's talking about. Woman, when they're ready for steam,
0: I think so.
5: Nothing slowing down the steam.
0: That's right. When the train is moving,
5: she will make her phone call and say, I have seen the handle and they're busting out.
0: Nothing stops.
5: The man's swinging for them and they're gone.
0: Nothing
5: so,
0: stops.
5: So, but we come together, we leave together.
0: 6241-005-623-5001. Call us up here now. Let me see what's going on. Somebody said, what if the girlfriend know the man and told the friend to shoot your shot? Somebody say, why a repo?
5: No, but Anthony's story, they say that they don't know the man name or anything. They don't have no contact.
0: What? Look. Same thing I was telling you earlier on. Somebody say, hear this, right? Mm. Why a repo?
5: Mm.
0: Why the river had a hike down to it? Why not a double palm? You might ask that earlier on off here, right? Mm. Meaning, that is why I personally thought the man might have said, unless the man was actually looking to hit the robbery shot, him out. Unless the man was looking to hit the robbery shot, I would say the man gets scared and was fearful for his life because...
5: Well, then go to the police station, drop off the car, and story done.
0: Oh, well, we ain't know about
5: you
0: that.
5: You can't take the woman...
0: I ain't know about that part. But the point is, you know, you got to be in shock. He's fair. I go... I go with the side
5: of the
0: man.
5: Well, you go with the car, just keep it.
0: I go with the side of the man. The man was just in fear. He was just wondering. He said, why this woman ain't carry me in a double palm? How come she doing
5: double
0: tap,
5: double palm boring. How that basic, no. That basic. He want spontaneous vibes. Going in a river at 4 o'clock in the morning. Come on.
6: Fellas, evening.
0: What you saying, my lord? Talk to us now.
6: Yeah, man, that's whole story. I know tune in here, and that story that's giving me more reason to stay with my brother. Like, those people so mad and crazy and desperate out there in this day and age, but I stay with my and appreciate why I have home, boy. I'm telling you, because you cannot tell me you meet somebody for the first time and going in the river in the dark with this individual, boy.
0: Mm.
6: Me, you know you from nowhere, according to the video call. Me, you know you from nowhere, and I go in the bush with you, boy. Whether it's a man or woman, I as a man, I'm not even taking a chance to a woman.
5: Mm. Yeah, but this day and age,
6: she could be a larger bless.
0: That was saying.
6: You could be putting me, and you could have two shoes to fit into.
5: Yeah,
0: and that is why I said
5: that. That's what I would have more be thinking.
6: As a grown man, I am not even taking that chance. I don't want all that vice.
0: Yeah.
6: First of all, for you to want to give me advice on your first night, that's a red flag. I don't want it.
5: Remember? Keep it. Remember alcohol involved. Right. Maybe he just going with the flow. She said, jump in the car, we going, and she just ending up, he's just going.
0: They're
5: so just going with the flow now, you know?
6: Well, here, man, I don't drink, so that I wouldn't be that. I don't intoxicate in no form or fashion, right?
5: Right.
6: So, under the influence, it could happen. But on that sober head, I'm not going nowhere, no random stranger, bro. You could look how good.
5: I don't care.
6: Keep that.
5: Not all in 2026. Nope.
0: Somebody say, good day, team. Both women talking rubbish.
5: Mm.
0: There's a guy on TikTok called, Dapper? Check out his stories as it pertains to men. All right, cool.
5: All right.
0: No problem. We get Dapper, I love you. See what's going on. But I don't want to just... the two stories we just read earlier on, guys, are very sketchy stories. The two stories. One good Samaritan that ended up getting buggered and robbed without a gun. That is one. And then the other story now, as a lady, have your car stolen by a man you met in a bar
5: and
0: decide to take a drive to a riverside 4 a.m.
5: A man say...
0: Two sketchy stories.
5: The first one, he really trying to cover his tracks. He probably have a wife and kids at home and kind of... End up in a...
0: How about the woman, though? What was the story? She also have a...
5: I ain't like that sell car one. That didn't make no sense. Because when you're selling somebody a car, you will take their license and, you know, you'll have info on them. Now. The story said that they have no name, no nothing. Now. It's just steam, you know, you're going spontaneous, you pick up somebody, you probably like the vibes, you say, boy, let me take a drive.
0: Yeah.
5: And you end up in a repo. And then he must see... I kind of like your explanation. The man probably say, boy, this girl looking to take for me in place here. I gone.
0: My take on the thing, Dredd, as man as they'll call it, you're like an easy pick too. Mm. So you as a man like men in a bar, a lady who may be looking attractive,
5: she pretty,
0: approaches
5: yeah?
0: you, and she has her things together. She have her own car.
5: Yeah.
0: She says, hey, I like you, whatever. And yeah. she feel a vibe. As a man,
5: and you the vibe, are, link usually up, you as have men, a connection.
0: We are more thirsty than women. Come if you ask me, and a man would be quick to say, you ready what? To go? I going with you, girl.
5: Every time you say, make that, we make a turn, let's go.
0: No, when you realize in the drive, but one, shorty no hole, boy. How shorty no to go up in a nice. Repo?
5: All this drive, all this bush?
0: How she know all the hole and them now?
5: Yeah.
0: That's a frightening thing. And we know women have been deemed to put up men in different things. Yeah, so the man might have protect. I don't know. I want to say that. I want to say that. I don't know.
5: But on the flip side, right? Let me say he was really the bad guy. Mm. You leave her in the dark in a repo way by herself, boy.
0: Somebody said how she escaped the river. She had to walk.
5: Yeah, she had a long walk, boy.
0: Let me see. Somebody said the second story. I know the one personally.
5: Oh,
0: and
5: wow.
0: She is not a sane person.
5: Oh.
0: But she knew the guy for some time. It's not the first time she met up with him.
5: Oh.
0: And he led her there.
5: That changes things, if true.
0: If this story is a story, that changes a lot.
5: So she's not a sane person, is what they say.
0: Well, clearly, after 4 anymore, you pick up a man going in the bush. That doesn't sound very...
5: That doesn't sound too sane, but...
0: Hmm.
5: But then now they're saying that they know the person for some time. I thought these stories say that they didn't know.
0: Hmm. Somebody said, what if there wasn't a guy and it's insurance fraud?
5: Oh.
0: You said your car gets stolen?
5: So who have it?
0: Let me tell you how the car let me get a little insight into that slice, right? Because clearly, like, you don't understand that.
5: Tell me, tell me.
0: Remember, if you depend on insurance,
5: yeah.
0: when your car is stolen under insurance, right? Like, your car is insured and stolen.
5: Yeah.
0: What you have to do is find back, like, the shell. You see, like, you find the shell and thing?
5: Yeah.
0: The insurance does not pay unless you find the shell of the vehicle. You got to find back something.
5: Okay.
0: So for the insurance to say, all right, we're going to compensate you, right?
5: So they take it and send it.
0: I heard of a story once.
5: Right.
0: Let me play room today.
5: Hmm.
0: I heard of a story once.
5: A brethren tell you, right?
0: Yeah, a brethren tell me about a man. He heard about a story from another man, right?
5: Right, right.
0: That his vehicle was stolen.
5: Right.
0: Right? And the man, they found the shell of the vehicle.
5: Right.
0: Right? And they got the insurance to pay the money because they found the shell of the vehicle.
5: Right.
0: And he get the money and everything went well. Long and short is, the man had all the parts of the vehicle at home.
5: And put back together the car?
0: And put his car back together.
5: Oh, wow.
0: No, that's a story I heard from someone who may have known someone.
5: So you get to take back the shell when you find it back?
0: Is
5: yours or is saying police custody or insurance custody?
0: Remember, your car, they gave back what they find.
5: Yeah, so the man just reassembled the car and now you have
0: Avengers
5: money. And, oh,
0: assembled.
5: Wow.
0: You know, so,
5: it
0: could be insurance fraud where, you know, oh my God, I lost my vehicle and they find it back scrap a couple of days down the road. And who knows, huh?
5: Okay.
0: Good afternoon, you're live.
4: Guys, I'm calling a little late, but I'm following the teams. As a lady, I live in West Bank. I'm accustomed to Blueberry Soon and I love going them places. That's our in the morning.
5: Even Blueberry Soon shaky.
4: That's crazy because even if I know rubbing it, somebody else might be up there plotting to rub it.
5: Thank you.
4: That's crazy.
5: Yeah.
0: Everything about it song bad.
5: The bass and shaky these days
4: she's
5: too.
4: A little too tough. She pop her bus 4 or 5 times. And you can't come on and you're going in water. Where the plastic coming in? You
5: wow.
4: They demand the thing. Nah, she's
5: nasty
4: bad.
5: Wow. Yeah, where the plastic coming. Hey, you're not spontaneous out there, boy. You're too boring. They're talking about palms.
0: No, you asked about warfare, right?
5: That boring.
0: Situation was asking me a question, Ophir, and I think it's a valid question, you know.
5: Yeah.
0: Not the one with this one, but like the one with the guy in the car, right? How do those stories make it to the newspaper?
5: Yeah, like who's decide what stories make it to the paper? Like, how police leak it?
0: Yeah, how did that story with the man in Canupia end up in the newspaper?
5: Yeah.
0: Was it online? Maybe it could have been online too.
5: Yeah, but how? Because I would think that the first call action, you'll go to the police station, right?
0: I know, but
5: make a report.
0: But usually sometimes news, they also pull information from online. Let's say somebody posted a story about a story. You know?
5: Yeah, but how did that person find out that happened?
0: I don't know. I find it so...
5: How do these particular stories, like even the next one too, how did that make it?
0: Papers? No.
5: I think somebody say article. Well, how does it even make it out there now? Faster even hear about it.
0: Yeah, how? That's...
5: Because if I was bridging, who get a headlock? Yeah. I want to try my utmost best to make sure that story don't see daylight.
0: Yeah, somebody said station diary, but what the station diary on Google?
5: But does that say what does give the reporters access to it? Or?
0: Wow.
5: The police have a reporter bridging that they say, hey, this one, you need to put out this one.
0: Somebody said the story of the fake stolen car recovered for insurance should go on as police officer. The story is public. I don't know if that's the same story. No, I just know a story I hear from a man who know a man who know a man. I don't know.
1: A friend of a friend.
0: A friend of a friend of a friend, you know what I mean? Somebody said, careful. It is that homeboy gave her a down payment.
1: You see, they come back for the second. I find that one song.
0: Somebody said, police has WhatsApp cases.
1: Well, you see,
0: share the news with the diaries.
1: But they ain't gonna say names, obviously, but they might. Okay.
0: Somebody thinks that don't be mad and you never get a drive investment. And keeping in mind the other person said they know.
1: You're still talking about cars, right?
0: Yeah, I guess so.
1: You sure?
0: I don't know.
1: Cause that can read between the lines and that one too.
0: Let me go to a pause and let's come back. We have so much more to talk about. You heard there was a big earthquake in Colombia?
1: Yes, boy. I see
0: earlier today. Major earthquake. Need to follow up and get something on that. Also, the mobile police posts are going up. I'm not sure how mobile they are.
1: Yeah.
0: But and maybe somebody out there who has a little more knowledge than myself can clarify that. But I see fence going up.
1: Wow.
0: Foundation building, which is a kind of container unit building going up.
1: Okay.
0: Like the container house. It's not like really container, but like the container house unit.
1: Yeah, so it's
0: a nice, decent size and whatnot. I see Soakaway was going down in Drong and gable steel roof.
1: What? Were they in song in mobile?
0: Well, I don't know. I saw the one in Taruba.
1: Song in very permanent.
0: I saw the one in Taruba. I was down in South yesterday for the Pine Clash. So let me take one more call. We're going to take a pause and continue with you guys. Good afternoon. Hello. All right. Lost that one. So I think these two stories, I like to bring forward Good Samaritan stories like this because I am one of those people who have been deterred in the past few years from being a Good Samaritan because I've heard many a story, especially this year. This is about maybe the fifth or sixth story like this.
1: Yeah.
0: That has a weird twist in terms of being a Good Samaritan. And it's unfortunate that we have to reach a stage where you could just no longer help people now. We actually have to judge now.
1: I am at that stage.
0: We have to just judge people. You know, you see a man and you judge them. Like, nah, I'm not picking you up because I don't know.
1: I am at that stage. I am not picking up no random person. Sorry, not sorry.
0: No, but imagine that. I don't care. After you hear a man get a headlock, dog.
1: Yeah. Nah, that isn't it.
0: You get your tonsil swab. And you get a prostate exam.
1: Even a female, you know, I ain't picking up
0: a female. Okay, you get your tonsil swab.
1: A man?
0: And a prostate exam.
1: Yeah.
0: That's good, boy.
1: A 2-for-1 special way, that way.
0: I got. All for 200 because you had to pay for it.
1: In case it raining, pa.
0: Yeah.
1: Lightning.
0: Thunder. Brimstone.
1: Sucks to be you, bro.
0: Hard luck,
1: bro.
0: Yeah, hard luck.
1: And it's stories like this is why it is people will pass through.
0: It could be a mommy or a baby, you're passing them straight. Because we don't know. Nobody said that. Next thing you know, they start using the babies as the tactic. And it's gunman down the road. You have to think about it fast. So now, brother.
1: True. But I might hesitate.
0: Watch me. The man thought at 7:30 p.m. was a good time still. Wasn't 2 o'clock in the morning, you know.
1: Even our old tante, boy, in the rain, boy.
0: 7:30 in the morning.
1: Sorry, boy, tante. I had a zoom pass,
0: yeah,
1: boy.
0: Yeah, boy.
1: Yeah, mom's a sorry, boy. But
0: yeah, boy, Good Samaritan thing is a thing at the pass.
1: You can't go with my 3 points so easy, boy.
0: Yeah, Good Samaritan is a thing at the pass.
1: Nah, that dead. That dead.
0: That.
1: Sorry.
0: You have to take. Is your 5 points now? Not is it 3? Because the 2 extra points gone there. And you're still alive. So you better have to protect your 5 points, boy.
1: 2 extra points going there.
0: No, you have to protect your 5 points, boy.
1: Yeah, boy.
0: No 3 point? Yeah, 5 points?
1: Jeez. That's a hard one to recover from as a man, boy.
0: If it had, 27 years old,
1: boy. Don't think he name and go out there because...
0: But I mean, 27 years old, you know? 27, you're a young fella, boy. You are a real life.
1: You're young and healthy there. In a prime there,
0: nah, boy.
1: You man take your prime from your boy.
0: Good afternoon.
7: Terrible
0: name to have at this time. terrible name to have at this time.
7: Yeah.
0: Like almost tasty name. It was terrible.
7: But here what I want to do, I want to go on the side of caution, as they say. I know you're going to cut me off in 10 seconds.
0: No, we're done. We're actually moving off of the topic, so we're done there.
7: I'm just saying we have to be very cautious to be prejudicial against men. If this same thing had happened to a female, we wouldn't have been talking it and laughing it. So when reports are made, sometimes they have to give the benefit of the doubt to the victim until or unless we realize the person lie. And at the end of the day, it's a traumatic thing. So even if it be on a man, respect it just like how we does respect it against women. You feel me?
0: Yeah.
7: That is all I say. Let me
0: try. Before you go, I want to answer an unofficial question. How does a story like that make it to the newspaper from the police diary?
7: All right. I'll go make a little noise. You go understand what I mean?
0: What I mean?
7: Hello.
1: What does
7: yeah,
1: that mean?
7: People with that. You see the people with that? Yeah.
5: Oh, wow.
7: Bye-bye.
5: Oh, wow. Is you just suspect? Is what you said. The WPCs on them. Is what
1: yeah.
5: You... Wow.
0: It was kind of hard not to mention this story, though.
5: Like, now what the WPC is out there doing, man?
0: Oh, well, he didn't say that. He didn't
5: Well, that was he was...
0: Maybe he alluded, but he didn't say that. So be safe out there, ladies and gentlemen. I think it's fair to say we give up on being good Samaritans.
5: Nah.
0: Fellas, we're not taking no one-nighters who want to pick you up in the bar for in the morning.
5: Nope.
0: Ladies, I think you should also avoid that because we hear many stories of women going missing and we don't know what happened earlier. And I don't want to believe you all doing things like this to end up in scenarios like that now. So let's avoid that shit.
5: And that spontaneous vibe's dead too. It's no more mountain, bush, river.
0: Maybe in the hot sun, but not in the night.
5: All right, ready night. No scenic views. Anything that do have people, nah, that dead.
0: You know what they have to be Pans, honest? If
5: going,
0: you want
5: to be boring,
0: so
5: be
0: all over the place, they have Airbnbs, I assume, everywhere in the country.
5: Yeah.
0: I'm sure if you want a bush vibe, you can go in the bush and an Airbnb. You know.
5: No, but if you want an outdoor experience.
0: Well, right, they might have a country Airbnb and they can stand up in the yard for right. In the bush. But my point is, you're on a compound.
5: All of that, boy.
0: But
5: take away the spontaneity. So just go in a bush and...
0: Go in a beach house, you'll be down in Mayaro, you're on the shoreline.
5: All that, but I don't go quiet there.
0: Well, take robbery.
5: But
0: no,
5: this was saying, it's very safe. Unfortunate that we can't be nature lovers anymore.
0: Paolo.
5: We can't party.
0: Let me take a pause, see me and you.
8: 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I actually won!
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0: 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Here's some more.
1: Trinidad and Tobago, are you ready? 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
1: Hey, folks, thanks for your patience. We'll be taking off very shortly. Should be wheels up in about 40 minutes. And due to a bumpy ride, snacks and beverage service has been suspended. AC has given us some trouble. Sorry, folks. And Wi-Fi is out. And so is the entertainment. Yeah, I'm sorry about the smell, folks. We are aware.
2: I know.
1: Just one more quick note. We are going to have to deplane.
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4: 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CG United Insurance. Good like that.

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0: Good afternoon. I am Jan Sullivan with Headline News on CNC3 and the TBC Radio Network. In local developments, Homeland Security Minister Roger Alexander says some of the Joint Army Police posts are expected to officially open this week. Staffing, however, Alexander is keeping close to his chest. Alexander spoke following the ribbon-cutting ceremony for Ibis Steel Company in Point Lisas today. The minister also revealed that the structures have special framing designed to make them difficult to penetrate.
1: Some are wondering if these posts are bulletproof, etc. Are they bulletproof? I know you're talking about not letting the cat out of the bag and not giving out too much information, but in terms of the actual infrastructure, is it a bulletproof infrastructure? Is it something that can withstand the elements?
2: Yeah, they have some framing. I would use the word framing. And in that framing, it is very difficult to penetrate.
0: As for the cost, he says, that will be revealed subsequently.
1: What's the actual cost of one of these posts, Minister?
2: As I said before, all this will be discussed in a subsequent announcement. So, going forward, right now we are just thinking about the safety and security of our citizens as it relates to the units that was brought forward.
0: To some regional news, Grenadian authorities are investigating a tragic boating incident that left two women dead over the weekend. Eyewitnesses say the tragic incident unfolded Saturday off Granans Beach when two women jumped into the water together from a vessel and were struck by its propeller. One woman died at the scene while the second passed away shortly after at the General Hospital. And now for a look internationally. CCTV and body cam footage showing a mass shooting in the U.S. on August 1st have now surfaced. The shooting deaths of three people and injuries to seven others were captured by police body cameras and CCTV cameras at the In-N-Out Burger in Twin Falls, Idaho's shopping center. The shooter, 24-year-old Chad Williams, took his own life after going on a shooting spree in the drive-thru and inside the restaurant. A week after the shooting, U.S. police confirmed Williams acted alone with no known motive identified. Stay tuned for another news update at the top of the hour and for comprehensive coverage in our major newscast at 7 p.m. on CNC3 and across all digital platforms.
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5: Who else could it be?

cause I could get them. Yeah, you ever blink at me, deep blink of an eye like a thief in the night. I've been driving all night, my left hand on her side. She been drinking too much. She leaning to the right, she tell me that it and it leaking and it's mine. I responded quick, okay, yeah, easy, alright. She tell me that she shot. She know that I was her girl, it ain't nothing. So, but I'm moving with my nine and my eyes on the road. And the road on my eyes, it fill up on that side. This car make the light. I'm doing 195, the police coming from behind. I'm driving fast to beat the lights. I got a bend, I take a curve and then a left and then a right. I know we swerving, now we skating, but they made it through the lights. I keep straight and take a right and beat bricks and tuck a left. The police finally on the side. She told me it's about time. She said she wasn't scared, plus she holding on me. That she gonna put it in her purse, don't wanna see me hurt. She said, baby boy, please do it tonight. First she look good, she look good, she look good, it's kind. Baby, if you had a cup, I would have filled it up. Baby, anytime you call, you know I'm pulling up. You get anything you want, don't ever say too much.

0: After the 22nd, the energy, the vibes, and the music returns to the iconic Queen's Park Savannah for the biggest summer experience of the year, Summer Stage. 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Also, TJ, the Up Top Boss, is going to be there. 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So welcome to it, y'all. Inside the third and final one of the program. I hope y'all are having a great day so far. I don't know what the weather is like out there, but I find August flying, boy. I don't know, you know, I find this July, August was a quick one, boy. I don't know other parents feeling right now, which is a kind of bittersweet, because usually you wanted to actually pass fast as no watch them damn trend.
1: Nah.
0: But the truth is, you also want to enjoy the little no the traffic and the ease up. And but I don't know. Anybody else can hit me up right now. I find this July, August was one of the fastest.
1: I find today was the first day that the traffic was on bad.
0: Nah, I find it been good for a long time. Nah, a long time.
1: I've been Rison Road,
0: bro. I've been leaving home later than usual for weeks. Because
1: I don't know where
0: school.
1: You need to tell me where you passing, because Rison Road been sticky.
0: When today was a late one. I actually left like around 2:30. Today was a late day, and I was here before you.
1: Yeah. Today was the road was real clear today.
0: Call me up now, 624-105-603-5001. There's a little one calling segment. Let me know some of the things you may have done with them trend for the holidays so far. And do you find that the holidays blowing past, boy? I find this holiday blowing past. Like, I don't know what going on.
1: Yeah, we done.
0: I find I do plenty and it done already.
1: Was it
0: hello?
1: In the middle of August?
2: This July, August, really fly out on a witch broom or some kind of thing. I do nothing yet.
1: Wow.
2: And it take disappears.
0: I'm telling you, yeah, I spent one good week out with them children, and it's done 2 weeks of school already.
2: Watch now, telling you, now it's preparation time to go back to school, see early, Carol.
1: Yeah, boy.
0: And this morning, I was buying uniform and thing this morning.
1: Wow.
0: And so that, I find that's about week, but school can open just now. But what the jail is this, boy?
1: I sent them camp tomorrow, yes, because...
0: Well, I did the camp thing. The big one had like a one-week camp. I kind of retreat. That camp was in a Muslim camp. They went to Las Cuevas. So they actually were camping in Las Cuevas.
1: Oh, seriously? Like camp?
0: But you know what I mean? They were in a zone together.
1: Okay.
0: And you know, they did a little 5K and they did a few, a few activities and whatnot, but they were out. So he was on a camp by himself out there. Me a senior. You know, and then we have seen the others who would go and come back every day. But, you know, but the holidays I find.
1: In this day and age, I ain't far the belly for that yet, you know.
0: No, but the age is a certain age group, right?
1: Still, man.
0: How you intend for your children to, one, gain some level of independence and also learn...
1: Boy, the stories they're hearing these days, boy.
0: No, you could go, you know, if you want as a parent.
1: I don't think I reach that level, and I don't know what age you would be before I could say, you go by...
0: And it was boys and girls, not of course staying together, but of course, you know what I mean? My point is that since child, I remember being real small, and I remember I was in primary school, and my brother, I think, was in Cub Scouts or something. And I remember they had a camp, boy, similar to that, we had to go off now. And I was too young to go. I balled down the place, boy. I wanted to go in that camp
1: crazy and weirdos out there, boy, so... I afraid to send my children somewhere where it's for days without me being around.
0: Other parents like that, call me up too now. We're taking them calls right now, random 624-105. What's your take on camps where the children sleep over as a parent? That's something you're into or you're not into that? I wouldn't say neither here nor there, but of course, different communities, different groups. So you don't know, you didn't
1: investigate. I ain't trying to make a jail now.
0: Nah, but it's not like a random thing.
1: I know how you would probably do your checks on somebody you know, but still.
0: I've known about before. It's not the first time you don't come. They had a family member.
1: Still,
0: it only
1: take that one chance, boy.
0: Can't be so hard on life. Hello.
3: Oh, good evening, fellas.
0: Cool, listen. I think
3: what me and Gola, these times fly real fast, you know. I need no sort of, I think, for them churn, and I check on it. School opening in 2 weeks, you know.
0: 2 weeks, boy.
1: Yeah, boy.
0: About three weeks.
3: Given this week,
0: Yeah, boy.
3: I'm like, most of the good work at least at Kaidem River, Kaidem Beach, and especially like by the cousin, so I can sure they enjoy it.
1: Alright.
0: But were you into camp and thing? Are you in for that sleepover camp thing, or you're not about it?
3: Honestly, no, but because our brethren of mine, there's some years ago, boy. He has read that story, but I can't traumatize him. He went to a cowboy and I know youth man and somebody youth man and them pull him down. And our next youth man was shelling shotgun in front of him and throw all the shells on his face.
4: Dan, you see, this is the kind of things, and I don't want to have to go now. And I had to done Dan. The place. I don't have to go and done the place. So
0: the man was shelling shotgun. You know, I wrong fault though. I like how everyone learned to speak properly on the radio using
4: code.
0: Fruitful descriptions. So the man say, man,
4: boy, that's calm now, boy.
0: That brutal one.
4: That whole camp had a shutdown.
0: I know my son would tell me that day. He said, boy, like when you drag me, he's like, you know, they could sleep better because you really calm the big on pace and
4: I'm not going to say that's what
0: so,
4: they were.
0: You know, them calm thing is so. But.
4: It are the ones where you'll get them kind of madness, boy. And not even that, just the safety aspect. I don't want to get no phone call. He fall down, he drunk, he do son. This. Nah, boy.
0: They have been already against camp, you know. They ain't going
4: he go hit camp, me, you know. He go vex with me, boy. But you'll live.
0: So if your son get to go like a football camp, you know, camp for 5 days, football every day, training,
4: I come in. And I say, no, right there.
0: Seriously?
4: You go and play.
0: All right.
4: But I like, now if we get older and reach a point, like you say, get called for like a club away. I come in.
0: Teenager, so let me say 13 to 15.
4: I'm migrating. I'm going to him, boy, because I know, boy. It's real scary out here, boy. You hear what that man no call and say?
0: Yeah, that's different.
4: On your face, boy? You got Picasso special? Nah. Nice car for life, boy.
0: You got a little skin care.
4: That's crazy.
0: Nah, you ain't going through that.
4: It's all right.
0: We are one tune and we move again now, man. We're having a good time this afternoon. Of course, we're gonna come back with some more.
5: Oi, Harbinger. Let me look at it for the worst.
0: We'll give you an update on the earthquake when we come back, as well as what's your feel on the police post? They up and running, you know.
5: Mac a man, go and get some money.
0: They're well on the way.
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Hello. It's Oil and Music again, and this year the vibes are bigger than ever. Entertainment galore with the best of Trinbago and then some. Where else could you witness Exodus sharing the stage with Super Blue, Skiffle alongside KMC, Ding Dong paying tribute to the legendary Blacks, the sweet harmonies of Kutane and Freetown mixed up with some Tree Canal and Boom Boom Room to send the place mad. The Prince of Pan, Joshua Regrello, performing with Mela Karibe. 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

0: 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All right, KFC, it's finger licking good. Hey, Miami Beach was over the weekend, boy. I see it was a well-attended event as always. Sold-out event. Big ups to the entire team. Yeah. Amazing event in terms of attendance and them youths getting to go out there. But two things, boy. Well, the traffic, which was expected, as I saw down to Philip and all made a post about that. Yeah. And real fight, boy.
1: Yes.
0: Them youths could fight, boy. Woo good. I mean, I saw some videos in the daylight time and... That is one thing I don't like, and I never like fighting. As in...
1: And a party too, boy.
0: I know it's amazing. I told some youngsters, boy, and I saw that. I told some youngsters about a few days ago. Like some teenagers, now they know done school, maybe last year, who finished this year as well, right? Like they were going to line together. And you know, they're like, hey, Sonny, bring the sea man, they're talking now. There's no getting ready to go to an event, some party tonight. Mm. And I was telling them, little, just dropping little gems, and I say, Olya, I say, as youth men, I say, avoid as much as possible fight and thing out there.
1: Yeah,
0: you know,
1: boy.
0: I say, you see, fight... I say in 2026, to fight with a man means you sign a death warrant. You know?
1: Yeah, boy.
0: Meaning, if you and I have a fight now and you beat me up bad, I am not looking to wait to see any road to fight with you again. You know?
1: Yeah, man.
0: Chances are a man looking to do something now, boy. So I try to tell more young, everybody, but you see youngsters, Dredd, it's like what we see in that party there. Things happen, eh? But I would tell people as best as possible. If you could avoid a drama, daddy, avoid it, because nowadays hand fight don't result in hand fight.
1: That fight there could happen there and they wait for you outside and you get two chuck or they pass and there's two bullets
0: fight,
1: again.
0: Hand fight is resulting bullet nowadays, boy. Being frank now, being
1: if
0: frank.
1: If you're going to do it, just know that it could end up that level now.
0: So, what? In other words, if you are in a scenario and you make up your mind you're going to get into that fight, it's because you make up your mind that you're going to be looking over your shoulder. That's what it means. To fight with somebody nowadays means you make up your mind to look over your shoulder, whether you were right or wrong.
1: Because
0: you could be right and defend yourself, but you beat up the man bad and not defending your own self.
1: And not even that, you can look at the next angle. Suppose you hit a man bad blow and that is it there. You kill a man and in court now.
0: Let me take another one. Call. Hello? All right, we lost that one. 624-1005. We have about 8 minutes before the top of the hour to 6 o'clock. We thank you guys so much for being a part of the program. Let me hear from the people now. Good afternoon, your life.
2: Watch that, gents. It's so serious. That's so real, eh?
1: Mm.
2: Long time we used to have a little honor. We be answering, we square off and we fight.
0: And that's it.
1: Yeah.
2: And we end up playing a small goal after, you know?
1: Yeah.
2: The same partners, we partners are not there, like, we fight, you know, they're like, we scrap.
1: Yeah.
2: And when they realize if it's going overboard,
1: they
2: break up that.
0: Yeah.
2: The two men who fight, you might still get some tap from the own bread, you know what I mean? If you done that, boy, I mean, then we go back and play football normal.
1: Yeah.
2: I remember when I...
1: Not anymore.
2: I went L.O. I saw a man on street, right? The man used to call him Dollars.
0: Dollars from where? Central? Dollars from Central?
2: No, Dollars. Dollars from Puna.
0: I
2: hit that man on street, right? Man hit the wall and knock out.
0: You're frightened.
2: You know, because the send he home, he gets suspended. When I walk in with the crowd after, I see Dollars turn up with four men and the fifth man, had a Rottweiler in the hand.
0: Jeez, they come for you.
2: I say, well, and two more times, I'll tell you anything. I say, well, that is it for me, you know.
0: Yeah, they go down to Daniel.
2: I let the dean know, hey, what's going on here? These men, that way before the dean say, what, them in front? Nah, let me go. Because I realized, you see the men fighters, it's fine. I'm Regin, but you see the dog and the Rottweiler.
0: You wasn't sure about that, though.
2: The Rottweiler look like his name is Demon Seed.
1: Jeez.
2: You ever see the dog? Woman has him out like rabies.
0: Yeah.
2: But I still kick see, but men coming with taking teeth in the father or the uncle. Toolan coming and shooting here.
0: Yeah. And I'm calling a bad boy brethren and not as wrong. I talk to the
2: a little guy, no fight.
1: Please.
2: Oh, boy. Yeah, you see the thing called bad lash?
1: Yeah, boy.
2: Still you can get a simple stamp.
1: Yeah.
2: You fall and hit your head. That's it for you, you know. You dead.
0: Mm-hmm. Yeah.
2: So let me careful. Let me try and resolve matters differently. You understand?
0: Yes, sir. Thanks for that call, boy. Quick update though on the Colombia earthquake. I just got seen a little update on the internet here. This is from media sources online or internationally. Understanding at least 111 people have died and dozens more injured in powerful Colombia earthquake. They're saying that the 7.4 magnitude quake is the strongest recorded in the country in the last decade, according to officials, right? What we know so far, growing death toll, as I said, 111 confirmed and many are injured. And they're saying rescue efforts, emergency responders are racing to dig people out of the rubble among the collapsed structures with the pediatric and neonatal sections of a hospital in Cali. Now, that's ridiculously sad because pediatric means we're talking babies.
1: Yeah.
0: You know what I mean? So that whole section has collapsed. I couldn't even imagine what that's like for people out there. When you hear 100 and something people die, right? And then you hear a neonatal ward. It's like, the babies them, you know? That's a big deal. So mummies out there must be in a big uproar as well.
1: Yeah.
0: The government, of course, has declared a national disaster and deployed soldiers to the area where it occurred. It says the epicenter was located in San Jose del Palma. I don't know if anyone has ever been there. I've never been. Mm-hmm. Maybe Rome could tell us because he went to Colombia recently, right?
1: Yeah.
0: In an underdeveloped area of Western Colombia, about 150 miles west of Bogota. The tremor was felt strongly in the nation's capital, with alarms sounding and people evacuating to the streets as a precaution. So I guess we're going to have to follow up on that.
1: Sticking with the balancing off bad with good.
0: Mm-hmm.
1: So let's go good now. Big up to the Trinidad and Tobago women's netball team.
0: Yes, big
1: I
0: up
1: saw they won goal in the Central American and Caribbean games.
0: They thump up Jamaica or something?
1: I don't know who they played, but I know it was in Santo Domingo, Dominican Republic.
0: Nice one goal, big up the ladies.
1: The ladies them.
0: And big up a lot of our athletes, boy. Maybe the swimmers them, the cyclists them. They have been doing really, really well, I think, in the past year and a half. We've been hearing a lot of positive remarks in terms of medals and whatnot coming out in the field of sport. And I think we've been doing pretty well, and we just already taken it on.
1: Yeah.
0: You know what I mean? I think TKR also won the first game.
1: We really need to do better in football, boy.
0: CPL is on, eh?
1: We ain't looking good in the football, area right now.
0: I mean, you really look at it, always say the good old way in the bad. Technically, when you look at sport, it's really football is we don't follow.
1: Yeah.
0: Other than that, we're doing pretty
1: well. To me, that is one of the most popular sports, so that is the one that we should be doing the best in.
0: No, but that may be the reason why it bothers us as much, because it's more popular to all of us now.
1: Yeah,
0: but in reality, the cycling doing good, the track and them fellas doing, them swimmers them doing real good, look at the netballers them doing good too. You know, we have a lot of representation out there. Yeah, we're looking good in sport.
1: Yeah. Looking good in the other aspect, we invest something in the football
0: cricket
1: now.
0: Cricket and all too, we bad.
1: Cricket looking good, we have some good cricketers.
0: We bad. Like Turner say. They say we bad. We bad.
1: In football, we bad in the real sense.
0: What did I tell you? Today's Grenada Carnival, right?
1: Yeah.
0: And I ain't watch nobody's stories and things yet, you know.
1: But I seen it, boy.
0: I was feeling to watch. I tried to
1: you
0: get
1: see, tickets. I think Vaughn had posted one drone shot going through the streets at the job.
0: I didn't see that. I'm trying not to watch anything now.
1: Eh, the job big, boy.
0: Yeah, boy. You know what?
1: If you see how long that drone fly
0: I'm,
1: for.
0: I'm sure you saw the videos of the Soca Monarch.
1: Yes, boy. But it's
0: Trinidad cat talking.
1: Yeah, boy.
0: Trinidad.
1: But vibes. But vibes, man.
0: Hello,
1: Super Blue.
0: Hold on. We don't have one again.
1: I know.
0: We don't have one
1: but
0: again.
1: But when Super Blue, any time with Super Blue and Marshall, and guys already used to look. That's already used to look. But
0: Grenada
1: now.
0: They have it, you know?
1: Yeah, they have it.
0: You can't fight Grenada for that.
1: Boy, that was energy, boy. Jeez.
0: I don't know what it's going to take for us to ever have a Soca Monarch with that kind of vibes. Again.
1: That'll get back room, it.
0: Okay, you mean Billy from Fresh?
1: Yeah.
0: But my point is, we lost that thing, you know?
1: Yeah.
0: That kind of energy the elections have and whatnot in that crowd.
1: I know if we our local artists, they get too nicey, boy. The Grenada is be some kind of jab tune, them kind of tune that's make you go mad.
0: Bring it out, you know?
1: Yes, bring it out. Like oh, Iowa used to have it. That's how all of them this be. So you gain that energy, no?
0: Yeah, bring it back,
1: man.
0: Come on, look wet, boy.
1: Yeah, boy, look
0: rowdy.
1: Sit down and say, wait, boy, I could do it being inside of there, boy.
0: So I try not to watch the thing a little bit. I actually tried to get a little ticket to go Grenada sometime last week, 90th minute.
1: Nah, you mad, no?
0: Yeah, well, I said I try, yeah.
1: You know.
0: I was hoping I could get the same kind of vibe or experience I had the first time I went for the job, which was, I went on the Sunday night, which was like last night. I had a fly in last night, and I'm coming back out Tuesday. But I didn't get
1: nice in and out there, boy.
0: Yeah, that Monday, but that's only today already wanted for me.
1: Yeah.
0: You get the job in the morning, you get
1: no
0: the Monday mass.
1: No, nothing, everything.
0: Nah.
1: Real people over there right now.
0: We are studying accommodation. We get a ticket, but we get no accommodation.
1: Oh, you're sleeping on the beach.
0: Last time I went there, I didn't have accommodation either. So I when I got there. When I got there last time, TC, as in Super Jigga TC, he was leaving on the same Sunday because he had some stuff to come back to.
1: So
0: where he was staying, I get the bedroom where he was staying.
1: Wow.
0: Which was like a house with a few others, man.
1: Yeah.
0: So he's like, nah, I know, Rich, I don't have a suitcase in hand because I meet them straight.
1: I didn't know where you're staying.
0: I went from the airport to Affet.
1: Wow.
0: With suitcase in trunk.
1: Nah, I ain't have that in mind, but I don't. I don't know where I'm staying. I don't be comfortable.
0: Nah, boy, you saying, boy, you making jokes.
1: And next year we go jab, we go jab.
0: So that's it for us. We get ready to shut it down, make our way out of here. Remember, stranger danger doesn't apply to children alone, but adults, all right? We ain't going chatting. Good Samaritan days are over. Forget about that. Yeah. All right. Tomorrow is World Pan Day.
1: Yes?
0: Yeah, we actually had a pan clash in South Park this last evening. We had All-Stars Youth, is the youngsters, also All-Stars Youth are going to separate Deltone Youth Band. It was a really nice clash face-off. Well attended as well, too. Same in honor of World Pan Day. Yeah?
1: All right.
0: And I think Pantry and Bagel should be having an event tomorrow evening as well, if I'm not mistaken. So.

some travel obligations coming up as well, so you wouldn't be with us this week. But hey, the show must go on, all right? Keep it locked on the Slam on 0.5. We out! Ladies and gentlemen, yeah! Slam. 1.5.

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1: Slum. 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

0: still. Bad things, it's a lot of bad things that they wish and they wish and they wish and they wish and they wish on me. Bad things, it's a lot of bad things that they wish and they wish and they wish and they wish and they wish.
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for thinking out the box from where I stay. Am I wrong for saying that I choose another way?